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Treasurer, the founder of the Basutu Nation, strategic thinking and inspirational leadership by King Mushiru I in the 19th century led to the formation of Lesotho. Emerging between Zulu Nation, the Boers and the British, Mushiru used his diplomatic skill to unite Basutu clans escaping the Zulu's conquering forces. He preserved his kingdom, either absorbing or overcoming rival tribes. Mushiru used the mountains to create a defendable capital, Tabawusiu, and used French missionary diplomacy and weaponry, defeating the British in 1851, but losing to the Boers in 1868. Mushiru appealed to Queen Victoria for help. She declared Basutoland a British protectorate. In 1966, Basutoland gained its independence from Britain, becoming the Kingdom of Lesotho. Never forget King Mushiru, the founder of the Basutu Nation.

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0: 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Yo, it's the Kid 50 Cent.
1: 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I'm Eminem.
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3: 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This is Snoop D-O-double-G.
4: Yo, what's good? It's your man, Flo Rida.
5: Yeah, it's that little Chico Pitbull.
6: Yo, what's up, y'all? This is Kanye.
7: Yo, don't know, say, yo, this is Sean Party Girls. I'm over Rida. Tell him, say, locking and stocking. Take it away.
8: Hey, hey, this is Lady Gaga.
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11: 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I'm Beyonce.
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6: Kim Mushreshwe, the founder of the Basutu Nation. Strategic thinking and inspirational leadership by Kim Mushreshwe I in the 19th century led to the formation of Lesotho. Emerging between Zulu Nation, the Boers and the British, Mushreshwe used his diplomatic skill to unite Basutu clans escaping the Zulu's conquering forces. He preserved his kingdom, either absorbing or overcoming rival tribes. Mushreshwe used the mountains to create a defendable capital, Tabawusiu, and used the French missionary diplomacy and weaponry, defeating the British in 1851, but losing to the Boers in 1868. Mushreshwe appealed to Queen Victoria for help. She declared Basutoland a British protectorate in 1968.

0: 1966, Basutoland gained its independence from Britain, becoming the Kingdom of Lesotho. Never forget King Moshoeshoe, the founder of the Basutu Nation.
1: Hey, what's up? Yo, it's the Kid 50 Cent.
2: What's up, everybody? I'm Eminem.
3: 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This is Timbaland.
4: 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This is Shit Noob Deal Double G.
5: Yo, what's good? It's your man, Flo Rida.
6: Yes, that little Chico Pitbull.
7: Yo, what's up, y'all? This is Kanye.
8: Yo, don't know, say, yo, this is Sean Party Girls. I'm over Barala. Tell him, say, locking and stocking. Take it away.
9: Hey, hey, this is Lady Gaga.
10: Hey, what's up? It's Kesha.
11: What's up, you guys? It's Nicki Minaj.
12: What's up, y'all? I'm Beyonce.
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35: Looking at time, it's actually 15 minutes gone after the hour of 5 right here on my station for the people. Good morning, good morning, good morning, my good people. Yeah, I do believe that. Okay, today is a Friday. It's a freaky one. So the day we just now when alarms suddenly become friendlier and even the cold weather now starts minding its own business. So welcome to the UBR Morning Drive, man. My name is DRBO, the Papi Grande. If you're already on the road or at work or in a taxi right now and or just hiding under the blanket pretending you were just waking up in a 5 minutes, we're just here to help you slide into the weekend. So remember, coffee doesn't ask questions, man. It just it understands. It does understand. So Basutu, winter is teaching us one thing in this year. Blankets are not enough. We now just need to, blankets for our blankets. You know what I mean. Yeah, but that doesn't let cold steal your dreams. So some of the biggest opportunities begin when everyone else decides it's too cold to try. So get up, show up, and your future doesn't know it's winter. So all you got to do is just to do what you got to do to make sure that's okay. You just fend for yourself for this life we are living. 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
0: King Moshoeshoe, the founder of the Basutu Nation. Strategic thinking and inspirational leadership by King Moshoeshoe I in the 19th century led to the formation of Lesotho. Emerging between Zulu Nation, the Boers and the British, Moshoeshoe used his diplomatic skill to unite Basutu clans escaping the Zulu's conquering forces. He preserved his kingdom, either absorbing or overcoming rival tribes. Moshoeshoe used the mountains to create a defendable capital, Tabawusiu, and used French missionary diplomacy and weaponry, defeating the British in 1851, but losing to the Boers in 1868. Moshoeshoe appealed to Queen Victoria for help. She declared Basutoland a British protectorate. In 1966, Basutoland gained its independence from Britain, becoming the Kingdom of Lesotho. Never forget King Moshoeshoe, the founder of the Basutu Nation.
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All right, ladies and gentlemen, let's check out, man, some of the things that we just like connected or collected this very morning time, man, as we just like, you know, checking out what really happened or happening at this morning time. So yes, man, we found that okay, Lesotho and Botswana formally inaugurated their bi-national commission aimed at strengthening cooperation in trade, infrastructure, security, agriculure, and other strategic sectors. So the move is expected to deepen regional integration and economic collaboration. So now we found that okay, the government of Lesotho and the United States reaffirmed a strong diplomatic ties, despite ongoing trade related challenges affecting the region. And we found that okay, in Africa, several African governments are intensifying regional cooperation on trade, energy, and infrastructure during their high level meetings taking place across the continent this very week. And also we found that okay, the global attention remains focused on geopolitical tensions, migration policies, and of course international cooperation ahead of several major diplomatic summits later this year. So in the United States, the political debate continues following recent high profile events involving President Donald Trump and a major sporting organization. And ladies and gentlemen, averting from that one, checking out in a world of finance, we found that okay, discussions continue around improving trade and investment opportunities with the neighboring countries, particularly Botswana. So economic growth remains a concern. Recent projections indicate that okay, Lesotho's economy is experiencing a slow growth with the challenges linked to manufacturing performances, the fiscal pressure, and of course, investment constraint. And while talking in finance, we found that okay, in other African countries, the climate finance remains the major continental priority, with African leaders like continuing to push the reforms in global climate funding mechanisms and of course the greater investment flows into the African economies. And one other thing is that okay, the African Energy Forum in Cape Town has attracted investors, governments, and of course industry leaders to like discuss energy security and industrial development. And also in a world where we're talking finance, we find that okay, investors are close monitoring global trade conditions, energy markets, and technology sector valuations. So discussions on climate finance and of course sustainable investment remain the prominent internationally. And now checking out what is happening, we found that okay, the climate and environment in the country, Lesotho joined the global observance of the World Day of the World Day to combat diversification and drought, highlighting the importance of protecting rangelands and supporting pastoral communities affected by climate change. So national discussions are focusing on what we call sustainable food production and climate resilience in rural communities. So what I can tell is that okay, scientists and policymakers continue warning that okay, Africa is warming faster than the global average, increasing pressure on governments to secure adaptation and resilience financing. So African climate leaders are calling for expanded climate finance to support cities, infrastructures, and of course vulnerable communities. So what do we have?

That is that okay? The UN climate meetings, SB64, concluded in Bonn, Germany, with the climate finance emissions targets and, of course, adaptation measures among the key priorities discussed ahead of like a COP31. So the climate vulnerability and the climate migration continues to like dominate international environment discussion at this point in time. So now we found that, okay, no major domestic breaking sports development right here widely reported today. But Basotho football, your friends continue to follow the ongoing 2026 like a FIFA World Cup as we just like progressing. So now we found that, okay, African teams remain active in a FIFA World Cup, man, with Senegal's clash against France and South Africa. Participation among the continent's biggest sporting talking points. So now we found that, okay, checking out, we found that, okay, the 2026 World Cup, man, remains that the world's biggest sports story. Organizers are facing challenges involving tickets accessibility, visa restrictions, and of course stadium conditions. So Canada recorded like a historic 6-0 World Cup victory over Qatar, boosting its chances of like progressing to the knockout rounds. So now talking of like a technology as our last one, we found that, okay, the African government and investors are increasingly focusing on what you call digital transformation, fintech, renewable energy technologies, and of course AI-driven economic development. So that's the way it is. And we found that, okay, Lesotho continues to promote digital innovation as a key pillar for economic development and public sector modernization. So governments and of course development partners are actually emphasizing technology-driven growth initiatives. So around in the world, we found that now AI continues to expand into the sports performance, healthcare, finance, and of course public administrations. So teams competing at the World Cup are increasingly using advanced GPS tracking and analytic system to manage your player performance and injury prevention. So the technology sector remains focused on AI investment, including that's like cloud infrastructure and space related innovations. So that's all we just like not cleaned up for this wonderful morning. But what I can tell you right now, as we just like come back home, we found that, okay, the Lesotho government through Disaster Management Authority and district disaster management teams distribute like 50 kg bags of like sorghum to vulnerable the households at Medigane and its neighboring villages, man. So this initiative is actually targets the food insecure population. 400 households benefited on this one. And ladies and gentlemen, we also seen that, okay, as we just like reiterated or alluded earlier on, that Lesotho and Botswana have like reaffirmed their commitment to strengthen bilateral relations following the inauguration or the inaugural session of Botswana Bi-National Commission held in Gaborone, Botswana. So that's the way things are just going on. So yes, man, Bafana have like drawn level against the like, you know, Zexia after that is like converting a penalty into a second half, bringing a score to 1-1. So the successful spot kick cancels out Zexia's first half advantage and of course restores parity as the match enters a decisive phase. So the goal marks a significant shift in the momentum for the South Africa side following a 1-0 half time deficit. So that's the way things are just going on. And we also seen that, okay, as South Africa concludes the first half 1-0 down to like Zexia. So now that's the way things are going. So yeah, that's what we've seen happening. And one another thing is that, okay, about like 51 farmers, men registered with like the Disaster Management Authority and have just like started delivering their grain produce to the food management unit, with the deliveries having commenced this previous Wednesday. So the grain collection exercise is actually expected to like conclude at the end of June. So that's all we have for now, ladies and gentlemen. Remember, that's okay, if you'll be heading to like South Africa, the South African Weather Service has issued a weather outlook for the period covering Friday the 19th to Sunday the 21st of June. And Gauteng residents should prepare for what you call pushing a winter weekend, marked by like cold conditions, thunderstorms, and of course like strong winds.
So according to the way we just like found the information, is that okay, Gauteng starts the weekend on a dry note. Friday's rainfall chart shows nil probability for the Johannesburg and of course Pretoria areas, meaning no significant rainfall is expected. However, dry does not mean comfortable. So conditions across the province will remain partly cloudy and cold, with the weather service like a flagging isolated showers and of course thunder showers as possible.

0: over central and eastern parts of the country. So now residents should like not layer up and to prepare for a sharp winter chills, yeah, despite the absence of the rain. So that's the way it is, man. So it seems like, okay, on a Saturday, still in South Africa, because we know that, okay, we do a whole lot of business in Mzansi. So you have to prep yourself, man. If you're going to, like, take a trip to Mzansi, wherever the province, and then, you know, yeah, do some bit of business. So Saturday is the day Gauteng residents need to, like, watch mostly, that is, like, most closely. So the weather service outlook places Johannesburg and Pretoria squarely with 80% widespread zone, indicating a high likelihood of significant weather activity across the province. So thunderstorms are on the cards and the wind conditions are expected as the cold front pushes through the interior. So that's the way it is, man, with our time, putting us to 30 minutes after the hour of 5. So remember, it's about that time that you gotta do what we gotta do. Yeah, do what you gotta do. So that's the way things are just going on at this point in time. So yeah, man, drop those messages on our WhatsApp hotline. And of course, if you just, like, you know, have a chance to, like, do the call, you can do that right now. So according to Lesotho Meteorological Services, we find that, okay, today is the 19th of June. It is expected to be partly cloudy and mild to cool, but cold at some places in the highlands. So wind is expected to be light southeasterly. So that's the way things are just going on. So ladies and gentlemen, remember that, okay, we're just, like, losing things up right now. You can just, like, not drop the song of your choice. It's a Freaky Friday. Yeah, we gotta loosen up. We gotta loosen up. And some of us, we're going to just, like, burying the people or the neighbors, or even, like, you know, people that we grew up with. And some of you are gonna be burying the neighbors. Some of you are gonna be burying whoever you're gonna be burying this very one. So yes, it's all good. It's all happening. So it's about that time. We gotta loosen up, man. Drop those messages. And if anybody's celebrating their birthday today, yeah, you're at liberty to just, like, you know, provide us with a message. It's all good. It's all happening. Good morning, Ultimate. Hello.
1: Good morning, Debo.
0: My good man, how are you?
1: I'm super good.
0: You are super good. Who's this, my man?
1: Good.
0: Yes, sir.
1: I know, my guy, man.
0: How old are you? You know, like, the way you are old now, like, the ages that you have, like, no, already experienced. Yeah, you experienced the winters. So you know them all, so, man. Yeah, it's no surprise, my man. Yeah,
1: yeah, yeah. We gotta keep going.
0: We gotta keep going, my man. That's how it is. Yes, sir.
1: Even enough for that, and that happened. I was come already.
0: Yeah, get up, grand dad. Hey, Okay, all right, brother. No, thank you so much, my good man.
1: sure,
0: my good man. Yeah, it's all good. It's all happening right here in the Mother Station for the people. Yes, man. Yeah, just like what an Eminem, the Mockingbird. It's all good. It's all happening. So let's hear what you gotta do at this moment of time. Ultimate Radio.
2: Yeah, I know sometimes.
0: 27 minutes before we reach to the hour 6 o'clock on the dot, Agatha Majibid Impact, guys, the one to come with a news bulletin on top of the hour. So be with us right now, man. Let's loosen up. How you doing?

0: Super track, you're getting right here in a matter session for the people. Of course, man, another one coming down. We've got Angie saying, okay, hi, good morning, Debo. How are you, my bro? I'm good, my sister. Naki Munati, Kupompa Pale Questa, do like I do. Obelima fellow, Abekia Munati, here from like no again on Monday. Angie, Denver, it's all good, man. DJ Slick, Ultimate Radio, do like I do, featuring Questa, and of course, man, yeah. Flabba. Yamiyazi Flabba. Yeah, who died in some time. Yeah, it's all good, it's all happening. Ultimate Radio, it's all right. It's Friday today. Yeah, with our time, 23 minutes before we just like reach. Yeah. Do like I do.
1: It's international.
0: You know, like, there's this other one, man, that is totally a remix version, man, where we just like have Bo El Tido, Bo Mang. It's just like one of those beautiful songs. We have like Bo Ricky Ricky, we have Bo Bona El Tido, we have Borizene, you know, yeah, but it's all good, it's all happening. Yeah, let's just like, no, yeah, do like I do. Let's break it easy.
1: It's international. Injaya Muslim.

Super Track Man, DJ Slick, do like a duo alongside like No Questa and of course Flabba. Yeah, another one says like, hey D-Boy, it's a Friday, hey, finally. Yeah, please play me one of my favorite old school track. That is like, you know, Bantu Soul, your spiritual love affair, and have a beautiful day and a warm weekend. Thank you, my sister. It's all lovely. It's all happening right here on my station for the people. I'm a Devon Vibes. Bantu Soul, spiritual love affair.

0: it's a spiritual love affair. That's the way it is, man. Right, you know, my decision for the people. Of course, man, this is Bound to Soul, my selection from Sis Lindy. It's all good, it's all happening. We're coming back to yours. And let's check out, man, what we have in right here.
1: Hodimo dimo kwana mothapong wa loti hodimo dimo mogotlong thialala setereking sa lebitso le fane ha ha bo batlokwa e senggala hadi se ho se lile ho akete kwa le hlana hlana ke la motima hla ha ho 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
0: What's up, Mr. Mutsune?
5: On this beautiful Friday, the Freaky Friday, since I like a
0: yeah, I can hear that, my brother. Yeah, the other one, Papa.
5: Hey,
0: my guy.

0: You wake up before routine, and we're not trying to live.
1: White left chain, one turn mirror.
0: Oh yeah. My brother. White left sun, right here on my station for the people. It's all good, man. Yeah. Wait, Pina yo. Yeah? It's all good, it's all happening. Yeah, that's Mr. Musuni on my station for the people. And we gotta do what we gotta do. As a matter of fact, everything, it's all good, it's all proper. Right here, right now.
2: Soy Celia Cruz. Y estoy aquí con Wyclef celebrando el carnaval. Azúcar.
0: Guantanamera. The mighty Fiji's duh. And of course, man, with like no wet left shine on this one. Guantanamera. Presenting since like non carnival.
3: This is now.
0: Oh yeah.
4: Good morning.
0: Oh yes.
4: Come
0: on. Oh yeah.
5: Every day. 24 hours a day.
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December 20, good summer, man. Lovely, lovely. It's all good. It's all happening. What the time putting us exactly at 6 minutes after the hour or before the hour? 6.

0: Good morning, my waka.
1: Yo, what's up?
0: It's a freaky Friday.
1: Yeah. Waka. For Shizzy.
0: My waka.
1: Yeah.
0: I know. These streets. Today after work.
1: Yeah.
0: I don't know. All the streets of Maseru. These streets.
1: Yeah.
0: Some are bright, some are dark. Yo, while I'm still enjoying my level of beverages, it's towards month end.
1: No, it's a month end to some people, my man.
0: Yeah. Okay.
1: Yeah. Hey,
0: no, the level of beverages will be on another level tonight. Hey, my God, please play me a song by Mikasa. These three.
1: This one will take us like, you know, to the top of the hour right here on Mother Station for the people. Of course, it's a freaking Friday. We got to set the mood right. Yeah, let's keep each other company while, yeah, you're still like not battling with your Bascom. It's all good, man. Yeah, let's do what we can while we can. You know what I mean? You know when you just like, you know, slather your face with like sesepa and all that, and somebody calls you and ukwetsile hlole leng and umoshebile unoreng, you know? Can I go and also separate everybody? Yeah. To your waist. No way, you know. Have you seen that look? San Bonan in a journey out there. It's all good, man. Mikasa rocking it easy right here. Dimashero ni.
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4: The Ultimate News Bulletin at 600 hours by Agatha Mutibidi Mbeka. Good morning. The Bi-National Commission, BNC, should be responsive to peace, prosperity and regional integration in the fields of education, mining, tourism and culture, among others. This was said by the Right Honourable the Prime Minister Samuel Nzokwane Matekane during the inaugural session of the Bi-National Commission in Gaborone, Botswana yesterday. The Prime Minister noted that the BNC marks a significant milestone of the partnership anchored in transparency and accountability. The President of Botswana, His Excellency Duma Gideon Boko, reiterated that Lesotho possesses rich natural resources that can benefit both countries, and that Lesotho and Botswana should develop resilience against the advancement of artificial intelligence that has potential threats. The President of Botswana announced a donation of cash of 100,000 doses of foot and mouth disease vaccines to Lesotho. Meanwhile, the agreed minutes of the inaugural Botswana-Lesotho Bi-National Commission were signed by the Ministers of the International Relations, as well as Memorandum of Understanding between Botswana Investment and Trade Center and Lesotho National Development Corporation. The government of Lesotho, through the Minister of Finance and Development Planning, signed a major financial agreement with the World Bank in Maseru yesterday. The agreement secured over 820 million maluti for the National Energy Electrification Project, 16.4 million maluti preparation grant for Lesotho Skills Acceleration Project, and a 4.9 million maluti grant for the Multi-Sectoral Nutrition Project. The Minister of Finance, Dr. Retsiliswa Matlanyane, said the support will be critical in helping Lesotho achieve universal electricity access by 2030, in alignment with the National Strategic Development Plan, targeting education enhancement, better physical and mental health care. Dr. Matlanyane said the funds will be repaid in 30 years. The World Bank Country Representative for Lesotho, Her Excellency Dinaro Joldoshiva, assured that the agreement will create jobs, safety and self-reliance. Her Excellency Joldoshiva emphasized that close collaboration between the public and private sector will be key to implementing these projects. She further revealed that a complementary project to fight gender-based violence supported by the Japanese government is expected to be signed soon. The Christian Health Association of Lesotho, CHAL, has launched a civil society organization's network for immunization designed to strengthen vaccine uptake and expand access to life-saving immunization services across the country in Maseru yesterday. CHAL Executive Director, Mrs. Makatleho Mohasi, said the platform will improve coordination, information sharing and community engagement to achieve zero dose and miss children while simultaneously reducing vaccine hesitancy. Mrs. Mohasi explained that the network will keep local organizations connected beyond donor-funded projects, ensuring stronger advocacy and sustainable services that bring vaccines closer to communities. The Chief Executive Officer of the Churches Health Association of Zambia, Mrs. Karen Sishinga, advised that over the next 12 months, Lesotho must focus on stronger community networks and targeted outreach. Meanwhile, the World Health Organization consultant, Dr. Francis Abobo, disclosed that World Health Organization will provide technical guidance, training, and policy support to strengthen the newly launched network. The Ministry of Health in

0: partnership with partners in health and other key stakeholders, launched the development of Lesotho's first national mental health policy in Maseru yesterday. The initiative aims to collect essential input from stakeholders to help the government address mental health challenges, which remain largely neglected on the global public health space. The Minister of Health Economic Planner, Ms. Ntabise Masia, said the policy and its strategic plan demonstrate the country's commitment to strengthening mental health services, emphasizing that the ultimate goal is to ensure all citizens have unhindered access to quality mental health care. On the other hand, the manager of one of the local foundations, Mr. Lekgetho Khama, underscored the critical role of community engagement in promoting mental health awareness. He highlighted that the use of technology is crucial to reach people in remote areas and ensuring timely response to those in need. Meanwhile, the establishment of this inaugural mental health policy is already being viewed as a major milestone in advancing healthcare, ensuring that Basotho have access to essential services. This concludes our news bulletin for this hour. Once again, I'm Agatha Mutibedi Mpeka. Catch the next bulletin coming up at 700 hours.
1: And now, your financial indicators.
0: Checking on our financial updates. A rand is trading at 16 maluti, 44 cents against a dollar, at 21 maluti, 70 cents against a pound, and at 18 maluti, 84 cents against a euro.
1: It's time for the ultimate weather report.
0: Looking at our weather forecast, it is partly cloudy over the central and eastern parts of the country, but fine with few clouds elsewhere. It is otherwise cold to very cold this morning, with frost at some places. Wind is light southeasterly. It is expected to be partly cloudy and cool to mild, but cold to very cold at some places in the highlands as the day progresses. Wind is expected to be light to moderate southeasterly. There's a chance of 20% of isolated rain over the northeastern and eastern parts. There is a slight possibility of snowfall over the eastern and northeastern highlands. Checking on our maximum temperatures, Maseru is at 18 degrees Celsius. Moshoeshoeane as well as Mafeteng are at 17 degrees Celsius. Mohalisuke at 16. Kuting at 15. Gachal's Neck at 9. Mokgotlong at 12. Oxbow at 7. Botabote is at 16. While Leribe is at 17. And Beria at 17.
2: All right, morning. How are you?
0: Good
2: morning. Oh, okay. All right. Yeah. No, we're lovely. We're lovely. It's Friday at least, man. It's just like, you know, kicking up to the levels. Yeah. We're going to have like, you know, days of respite a little bit, man. Hey. Yeah. So
0: do we even rest?
2: We don't, because like at home, it's not, you can't rest at all. Because it's from here
0: it's
2: to home.
0: Work,
2: it's all, it's my, no, mm-hmm. Hey, man, there's a lot going on. You know, it's work life and your life.
0: Mm-hmm.
2: So that means you don't have any kind of rest in this life.
0: There's even more pressure over the weekend.
2: Ah, man, ash.
0: I don't know how you...
2: You know, like, even yesterday, you know, yesterday, after the meeting we had, you know, it was already afternoon, yeah? And then when I check, I'm like, oh, I'm tired. We woke up early. I saw you were tired as well. And then I just, like, decided, you know what? I just, like, check on the weather. I'm like, ish, it's going to be cold.
0: Mm-hmm.
2: Yeah, there might be a bit of rain or somewhere. You understand? So I'm like, okay, fine. Let me do the washing, you know? I just did a whole washing, man. Like in the morning right now, I even like, no, totally didn't do my exercises. And I was like, damn, get me any of that, you know, Nahana Wani Agana Komang, Husing Hakalo, you know, didn't say, because I did not yesterday, because I finished at around 8 o'clock doing the washing. So now something, by the time I get back, to be already okay. So I won't deal with any kind of things, man.
0: That
2: with the weather.
0: Highly now that it's winter, I mean,
2: hey,
0: just put on layers.
2: Hey. People walk around with the whole wardrobe, and when it comes to washing, it's a problem.
0: And the saddest part about it just is, just hard to dry.
2: Yeah,
0: jackets
2: are heavy. Mm. You can like, let's say for the people who don't have like machines at their homes, you know what I mean?
0: Mm.
2: To ring that, we're total affair to ring it up, man. It's a problem.
0: Mm.
2: So imagine like even like short hands like girls' hands, you know, like you know, you can't even.

0: Bring it up. How I shave up on the spoon or ash. Yeah, I had to step a handle flaky in the name like ash. Osonga would tell us over a chef.
1: But you try to put it on the line, you want them at home.
0: You want them ash. Iwi, my own email. I know, man. You know. I know, no, I don't like winter. I'm not, no matter what, people always say, ooh, winter, I like winter, because sometimes some of them, they have like no skin problems. So during winter, they look beautiful, probably.
1: To be honest, I prefer winter.
0: Okay,
1: because,
0: fine.
1: You know, at least there's something.
0: You're abnormal. I always tell you that you're abnormal.
1: There's something that you can do to keep warm. I mean, during the hot, sunny days, for you to... to keep it cool.
0: Yeah, I know, man.
1: It's not that easy.
0: Winter, I don't like winter at all. You know, I acclimatize very well. That's why you don't find me with heavy clothes. You never find me with heavy, heavy clothes. No. I just like, you know, when you have your t-shirt inside and a little bit of like a topanyana, and then, you know, just like having handle. Stable steps. Do you like winter, my man?
2: I don't like winter.
0: I told you.
2: For a reason.
0: No, I told you she is abnormal. She likes winter. Some of them, they like winter because like they look beautiful during winter, because now I carry, they will have, when I get out of
2: Manaba
0: Sulalenya. I know, Baba Hantenya.
2: An extra thick. It sort of covers a lot of stuff that would show up.
0: Man, walking around with a whole wardrobe, man, is not just a given, dog.
2: Yeah, that's what I don't like, but sometimes circumstances push me in that direction.
0: Okay, fine. Yeah, just imagine. Just imagine. Also, a dile. How so a dile?
2: Oh, painting of
0: mine. It's like, you know, now so chucky, look at how she did it. That's next to your bed when I'm painting.
2: I got this door, she didn't want any more. I thought we put us at ceiling, kiddies are really today.
0: Yeah,
2: celebrating.
0: Yeah.
2: So I go vale deep speech thing out. I feel like batswana lo bokwa ba masapo, batswana lo
0: bokwa ba. Yeah, all those. Yes.
2: Wa ka ofela batswa go lo le be mo bokwa ba masapo na get blind. A ka nna ke tlo ya lo botswana lo bokwa ba masapo ba nne ke re ke MPT go ofela go ga go bala pela be tsebola yo hope ga na me la mu le mo.
0: Remember like I was saying the previous time. Remember before the tights, then I just said you can do the fluffy stuff to make you look piggity pack.
2: Yeah.
0: You understand what I'm saying? So you just like to check on yourself like okay, here I am.
2: Yeah.
0: And then it's like Papa Nagasa food. You understand? Because the way though. You know, like, so, you know, like,
2: they got a machine guard. One of the material they put inside the machine guard. Yeah.
0: So now they were just like, used to a large girl's man with some hips. You know what I mean?
2: Oh, man.
0: Enjoy your pop. But really now, just come to think of it.
2: By
0: the side of your bed. Exactly. I was telling the guy, I can't feel to you, it was cold.
2: But this other time we went for a funeral. You know what happens when you get to the funeral?
0: Yeah.
2: Hell, you don't have places to sleep, the bars and all of that. You're wearing all this wardrobe because it's winter, Khrodman. Obviously, you're wearing it for a reason.
0: Okay, let me just ask one thing.
2: Yeah.
0: Yogi, why Omega 3 Abu Mei Batagali?
1: What's that?
0: Oh.
1: Are you sure?
0: I'm positive. No, but serious. Why, man?
2: Morning, Yogi.
0: No, but serious. Even when they sleep, anyway, ladies and gentlemen, we're still together. I know we grown, man. We know. You know what I mean? But I always wonder now, why? When I as a man, you take about, I mean, it's winter, you take about Some of that, some, you know, baths about that. By the time you get into your house and all that, we can go home. 2 minutes, 3 minutes, or four.
2: Yeah.
0: You're warm, you mautas have to me, Haibona.
2: It's natural. I think it's natural. Comes natural. That's the reason why Haibona Batsana.
0: Mautabata.
2: Batsana lo apagadi chali.
0: Is ya bata. No, the chal is for warming up the uterus part.
2: But it's also part of the torso, remember, the connection to the lower to the lower limbs.
0: Because you cannot just like wrap around without ripping the other part.
2: You get.
0: Yeah.
2: Yeah, that's part of the machine.
0: I'm
1: But the same thing applies because most men, you know, become more of sniffy machines, especially when it's winter.
0: Yeah. We are more of like what?
1: Sniffy machines.
0: Sniffy machines. What does that mean? Okay. No, I just wanted to like, okay, fine. No, I just wanted, no, I wanted to find out. All right, okay. But like we go to my good fella, you know, the other thing that I know about men, you understand what I'm saying? That's why they always like advise men not to like chill in a bathtub for a longer time.
2: Yeah.
0: Because their ground jewels, they don't have to be warm.
2: Yeah, obviously you don't have to put them in extreme temperatures.
0: Yeah, no.
2: Too cold or too hot.
0: Not at all. Because they're chilled.
2: No, even if the temperature too cold.
0: My brother, even if like it's too hot outside, but when you touch them, they're chilled.
2: Yeah, I'm just saying you don't have to put them in 0 degrees water or anything that is below that. You're going to destroy them.
0: No, not actually. Because like sometimes you always like get into a bathtub full of ice. You understand? For
2: No, that is dangerous, apparently.
0: It's not.
2: It does. When the thing, that's the reason why they attack the waves. All the extreme temperatures, when it's too hot.
0: Alright, ladies and gentlemen, we're still together right here on the Manor Station for the people. It's only 16 minutes before the hour 7 o'clock, after the hour 6, and of course, by the 20 minutes, we're checking out what exactly is going on in today's happenings, as like, you know, checking out the incidents and events that happened today, and people who've just like, you know, changed the course of the course of history. Let's do this.
3: It's time to get out of bed, sleepyhead.
0: Let this one like take us through to like now 20 minutes after hour 6 Ultimate Radio. We're together. Let's rock and roll. And of course, man, KTC of Marshall Mola, we're gonna check out today in history. So Black Motion, Rainbow is an IP, is an EP. So this is like, you know, Coley, Black Motion alongside Coley M.

Ladies and gentlemen, that's the way it is. And of course, man, it's 20 minutes gone after the hour, 6 o'clock on the dot. Yeah, man. Ish. Yeah, Black Motion.

0: That's how we ride right here on my station for all people, of course, man. That is like, featuring Coley Emma. That is like, Black Motion, putting us to, 21 minutes after the hour of 6. So let's check out today events and news that have just like, changed the course of history. We found that, courtesy of Mahlomola, 1910. The first, Father's Day is celebrated. So, yes, man, the very first Father's Day was like celebrated in June the 19th in 1910 in what do you call like Kaimo and Washington, USA. So, yes, man, this inaugural event was like the direct result of a dedicated campaign by women and named by a woman named Senora Smart Dodd, who wanted to create an official counterpart to Mother's Day. So Senora Smart Dodd's thriving motivation was her father, William Jackson Smart, a Civil War veteran and a widower. Today, the day is like observed worldwide. So remember, this coming Sunday, it is Father's Day. So what have you just like prepped for Father's Day? You know. Hey, it's very surprising. Sometimes you find that, ladies, they don't even know what to buy their, you know what I mean? Because like, even if like it's your boyfriend, or not even your boyfriend, even if like it's your husband, is a father to your kid, so he's a father. It's not supposed to be like that much of like, the father to be your father as such. Yes, you can do that father to your figure. Father, yes. To your father figure, you understand what I'm saying? The father to your kid or something like that. Yeah. So most of them, they don't even know how to buy,
1: You get.
0: It's like when
1: I think it's wise to investigate a little bit on things that happens to be of great importance to us. You get.
0: No, it's like when a doll sees you in a different way of like, ish, Mutino, like his style of like of

0: version
1: of fashion.
0: Yeah,
1: it's okay. Ke rata e sharp e sharp. But now asale mona. You understand what I'm saying?
0: Yeah.
1: Okay, I can't do it now. You know what I mean? We are off them.
0: But can't you see? Can't you see what they're trying to do?
1: They're trying to do what? Oh,
0: about make you look. Yeah, they're trying to make you look less attractive to other people. We've talked about this.
1: Yeah, we've talked about
0: it. You are not part of the competition. Yeah, you're only there just to, you know, to finance other things maybe, or just to meet a couple of requirements.
1: Generally,
0: these people attractive. Are competing against themselves.
1: Less attractive.
0: They're going to make you look a little bit less attractive, a little bit. Because, obviously, you're not going to attract too much attention.
1: Unless you lose that vibe yourself.
0: Yeah, and if you happen to fall into that trap.
1: That's
0: if you fall into that trap.
1: Yeah.
0: Yeah, you would even less fight over the outfit that you wear when you're with them in town. You get that? Why should I be wearing like that?
1: Listen, you want to really win that street.
0: Hell, malume.
1: And you know, like, and that's another part of it. Like, I want to hula hamp. You understand?
0: You get
1: always like want to bagajaka show off.
0: Yeah,
1: the way we. I mean, like, you can still look good. You know, take your responsibilities and everything else. And, you know, you have your style of fashion, you have your sense of fashion, you have your way of, like, you know, donning how you want, things that will give you confidence. So, whenever it's a scare about confidence, if you're like, I can't do that.
0: I met this other old dude. I was young, I was like 19 for sure. He was old.
1: Mm.
0: I think around 59.
1: Mm.
0: He was still rocking his sneakers. I can't mention the brand. It was like, hey, you want to be like him?
1: Mm.
0: Because most of our grandpas, what I say, I'm also the more that also busy.
1: Hey, how much you want All right, in 2014, we found out the Parliament of Lesotho was officially prorogued by the then Lesotho Prime Minister Motsoaledi Thomas Thabane when he requested the suspension to evade an imminent vote of like no confidence. You know what I mean? Yeah. And Kinley the Third officially sanctioned the maneuver. So the junior coalition partner, the Lesotho Congress for Democracy, threatened to form a new government with the opposition. And now prorogueing the parliament legally blocked them from voting Thabane out of the office. So now the prorogation led an attempted military coup in August and, of course, subsequent SADC diplomatic intervention and the political signed the Maseru Facilitation Declaration. So now we found that, okay, attention's high. That is like in South Africa. That is like it won the sort of like a military takeover. So 2014, on this very date, tensions heightened between Lesotho and South Africa after South Africa issued a public warning regarding unusual movement of the Lesotho Defense Force unit in the capital, Maseru. So it raised the fears of like another SADC military intervention similar to the 1998 deployment of troops under operations. That is Operation Boleas. Yes, Boleas. Yeah, that's the way they call it. I never knew about that. But anyway, the heightened tensions marked the critical flashpoint of the 2014 Lesotho political crisis triggered by Prime Minister Thomas Thabane's decision to prorogue or suspend the parliament to evade a looming vote of like no confidence. Though the executive action created a severe power vacuum and, of course, ignited what he called the fierce struggle between the country's political factions and the police and the military. So that's the way things are just going on. That's all we have for now. And our time put us to 28 minutes after the hour of 6. And of course, in 2 minutes time, Stable Steps will be coming up with a sports update.
2: Kim Mushweshwe, the founder of the Basotho Nation, strategic thinking and inspirational leadership by Kim Mushweshwe the First in the 19th century led to the formation of Lesotho. Emerging between Zulu Nation, the Boers and the British, Mushweshwe used his diplomatic skill to unite Basotho clans escaping the Zulu's conquering forces. He preserved his kingdom, either absorbing or overcoming rival tribes. Mushweshwe used the mountains to create a defendable capital, Tabawusiu, and used French missionary diplomacy and weaponry, defeating the British in 1851, but losing to the Boers in 1868. Mushweshwe appealed to Queen Victoria for help. She declared Basotoland a British protectorate. In 1966, Basotoland gained its independence from Britain, becoming the Kingdom of Lesotho.

0: never forget Kim Moshoeshoe, the founder of the Basotho Nation.
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All right, thank you so much, Debo. Good morning to the world. Today is Friday. Yeah, bro, no one can mandalize it. You always say that, man. It's a Friday. You cannot turn back the hands of time. Friday, the 19th of June. Shout out to all the people tuning in this morning. We're about to jump into the first edition of sports. Look how happy I am. Yeah, man, you know, since preschool, bruh. You know, Fridays are Fridays. You should have moments for spanning and also have moments for rest. So you should not be mad at me for being happy that I'm getting closer to the weekend where I'm going to be resting. Come on. Yeah, that's how it's supposed to be. Now, let's have a look at the latest that is breaking out of sports. There's a lot of stories, most of which are surrounding the controversy. Controversial decisions that have been taken by some of the co-hosts of the World Cup. Especially regarding the players' visas. Yeah, they are somehow affecting a lot of teams, but mainly African teams seems to be a major target here. That's one thing that I've seen, as well as Asian teams as well, because Iran, if you remember very well, they are at the forefront of the targets, and all of the high-ranking officials from the federation also were not allowed into the U.S., so they had to stay in Mexico. Obviously, I think they may not be allowed in Canada too. So they have to find a way to commute and fly between these three countries. Well, depending on where the fixture is gonna be placed. Anyway, we have seen the latest that is breaking straight from Ivory Coast forward. His name is Elie Wahi. He plays his football for Nice in French League One. Not being allowed access into Canada. Eventually that was resolved, but what was the point? Because he missed out on a match that he was supposed to have participated on. Yeah, he plays his football in France, and why was he denied access into Canada? Well, here are the reasons. Apparently he was involved in what is, I would say, suspected to be a match fixing shenanigan. Let me just say shenanigan, because it's actually a very complex story. I'll tell you why. Apparently, the reason why he was actually flagged for conspiring or trying to fix a match is because on the match they were playing on, a lot of football bettors across the globe seem to have placed a wager on him getting a yellow card. Yeah, a yellow card. Like, okay, he's gonna get a yellow card on that match. By then, he had already accumulated 5 yellow cards for the season. And indeed, of course, he did pick a yellow card. And there's a federation or a body that is meant to watch any suspicious movements that could potentially lead to match fixing or could be aligned to sports betting somewhere, somehow. They launched an investigation. They had to set him aside to try and find out if that was intentional or not. Apparently, they still haven't found anything, but the investigation is still on. They have relied on the information that they've actually gathered online, which, of course, shows that most people were there, were betting on why he to get a yellow card on that particular match. Sharp. That issue, I would say, under the French League One regulations, was pretty much under control, because the federation that's supposed to watch for any suspicious actions that could pretend

essentially align the player in the field of play with whatever booking or bookmaking company or a betting company out there. That does not happen in professional football. So they're still investigating the story. But now Canada has regulations as well. If you are being investigated, they're not going to allow you to enter their country, which is exactly what happened to Elio Wahi. And it's a bit of an unfortunate situation for him as well as his nation, Ivory Coast, as much as they won that match. But it's a bit unfortunate to him as a player, because he went there to play his football and definitely even score for the club, because he's actually proven to be one of the best young forwards for Ivory Coast.

the lower division or the lower tier of the French football. That means he's the reason why Nice is going to be playing the professional football in League One this season. So he has been now allowed to, you know, to enter the country, even though he actually missed out on the match. That means any matches that they're going to be playing in Canada definitely is going to be there. But what's the point? He missed out on the first match. The first question is, why wasn't it flagged before the match? That's why I'm saying it sounds like they're targeting Africa and the Africans. I'm saying this because he's not the only player that happens to have been denied access into that country. One of the players is Thomas Partey. I know you know Thomas Partey. He played his football for Arsenal. Well, apparently Partey is still facing charges. I actually have a list of charges that he's currently facing out in England. During his stay in England, especially during the times when he was playing for Manchester United, for Arsenal, not for Manchester United. There's actually a couple of counts of charges that he's going to be facing. One of them I remember very well, that it has to do with rape, of which he pleaded not guilty to all these charges. Yes, let me just go through them. Yes, he's now facing 5 counts of rape. 5. Imagine, at some point it was only one. Now there's 5 counts of rape. And there's another one, sexual assault. He's facing 1 count of sexual assault and 2 counts of rape. This is a separate, this is like seven of them. And of course, he's still facing trial. It's not like he's been acquitted of all these charges. Also, he hasn't been prosecuted, so we cannot say he's a suspect per se. So we're still waiting to hear what's going to happen. So these are just allegations, and we're still waiting to see if he will get, you know, convicted and definitely maybe go to jail for that. You understand? Because it has been happening a lot in football. Not only in football, we've seen it in entertainment with some ladies sometimes falsely accusing people of rape or sexual assault, only to find out they were only after the money. So he was not given access into Canada because of that. And luckily, he'll still be able to continue with some of the matches, especially involving Ghana, that are going to play in the US as well as Mexico. So these are some of the regulations that are really, really tight, especially in that part of the world, that do not really allow people to, you know, to do as they please, or to, you know, to play their football, especially if they have any other stories that still requires them to answer. Especially before the courts of law. That's how things are. So this is the reasoning behind why these two players, even though they are playing for 2 separate African countries, were denied access into Canada. Anyway, let us move straight to other news that are breaking straight from the World Cup. Bafana Bafana from South Africa. I told you yesterday that they are not going to lose the match, but they conceded early. They conceded early, I think around the 6th minute. Chekea was actually leading by 2-0, and they tried to maintain that lead throughout the match, but unfortunately it wasn't big because Tebogo Mokoena was there. Obviously everybody knew that if he gets a chance, he'll definitely convert that opportunity. He did. From a penalty spot, he was able to convert that just to put South Africa at an advantageous position to escape the group stages. That would be for the first time. That's if it happens that South Africa will be jumping straight out of the group stages. It has never happened before in the history of the World Cup. So after converting that goal, what does it mean for South Africa, for the future of South Africa in the World Cup? Well, it's a bit bleak, but mathematically they do stand a chance of moving on to the next phase. This is how things are going to turn out. I want to break it down for some of you guys who, you know, who may not really understand how the 48-team World Cup is going to be structured, right? So, we're going to have 12 teams that are going to automatically, not 12, 24 teams that are going to automatically qualify for the round of 32. So, for the first time in the history of the World Cup, we're going to have the round of 32. So, obviously, 24, we still have extra 8. That's going to be joining them. How is it going to be determined? We have to wait until the end of the group stages to decide who is the best placed number 3, who's going to be joining the 24 just to make it 32. You know, 24 just to make it 32. So South Africa could potentially take advantage of that

of that slight margin just to sneak their way straight into the round of 32. Remember, Mexico, they won their first match in Group A. That means they have 3 points. Then we have South Korea. South Korea also won their match against Czechia, 2-1. And they have 3 points. Then we have South Africa as well as Czechia at number three and number four. All of them, they have a point each. Now, the only difference is how many goals are they going to score in order to be at least at the third place in that group. In order to qualify for that opportunity to jump straight into the round of 32. So it's a little bit tough. I think South Africa has been going through a lot of this in many of the competitions that they've actually played. I remember the World Cup qualifiers during the time of Peter Musimani. They had to wait until the end of the match. I think it's a match between Ghana and forgot their opponent to see if they've actually qualified for the World Cup. And if I remember, they did not qualify for that World Cup. So that's another controversy that maybe I would say South Africans are actually facing at the moment, which could potentially hamper or destroy their hopes of ever making it out of the group stages. Now, it looks like the coach has actually heard the supporters who are not really happy with this starting lineup by trying to introduce some of the players that were not part of the squad in their first fixture against Mexico. We saw the likes of Igram Reyners, Tapelo Maseko, who played really well. I would say he has actually played an integral role into the very same set piece that has led South Africa, or that has actually given South Africa a lifeline in the group stages of the World Cup. We saw the likes of Oswin Apolis. Even though he wasn't really that sharp, you would definitely forgive him because it's his first time playing his football in the World Cup. That's one. Number two, he hasn't been playing competitive football in this kind of an environment, as you know, as compared to some of the Mamelodi Sundowns players who has been through to some of the most daunting atmospheres, football atmospheres in the CAF into club competitions. We have the likes of Talent Tembata, very, very, very, very pivotal in his role. The likes of Jaden Adams as well as Tebo Homokwane. He picked the yellow card in that match. He may have scored a goal for South Africa. That's going to be in the books of history, but he picked the yellow card. That means he's not going to be available in their next match against South Korea. This match is slated for the 25th of June. Definitely is not going to be part of it. Temba Zwane picked the red card. Sithole picked the red card. These three players definitely not going to be part of this fixture. Aubry Modiba at the back also trying to, you know, was actually playing as a winger, also trying to stabilize that side and making sure that he gets the ball into the dangerous area or the danger area. Mbegezeli Mboga see at the back. We saw Ime Okon as well as Kulisomo Dau with Ronwen between the sticks. And of course, conceding that goal again was actually heartbreaking. But at the end of the day, the consistency was a little bit back because they were allowed to play their football as we know them. You know, the football possession philosophy eventually allowed them to find their way, their footing in the match, which is the reason why they were able to pull that draw. And congratulations to them. We actually played a clip yesterday, you know, from Coach Hugo Bruce telling everyone to shut up. I think now he's happy. Maybe he's going to record another one and tell everyone to shut up. I told you to shut up. I have this figured out. I know exactly how things are going to turn out. But obviously, he's going to be facing another uphill against Korea. I'm going to be looking or giving you the results from or the latest results that are coming straight from the World Cup, because obviously there were a couple of matches that were underway early this morning, and one of them was a match between Mexico as well as South Korea. Yes, it was a match between Mexico and South Korea. Like I told you, their lifeline relies mainly on the results that are coming from elsewhere, especially the results concerning these two major teams, South Korea as well as the host, Mexico. So let us have a look at the results from some of these matches that are playing early this morning. Hey, it's taking forever to load now. It's taking forever to load. Maybe I'm too quicker than the connection. I may try to reduce my speed a little bit in order to accommodate for technology. Imagine, bro, trying to accommodate technology. Mexico were playing up against South Korea early this morning, and Mexico was able to win that match by a 2-0. What does it mean now for South Africa? It means South Korea are stuck in 3 points. Mexico now have a total of 6 points. That means they are the automatic winner of the group, regardless of whether they're going to lose in their final match of the group stages or not. Mathematically, they are going to finish.

0: finish top of the group. South Korea, potentially, they're going to finish as the second or the group runners-up. Also depending on what's going to potentially happen between South Africa and them, because they have to play South Africa. So they dropped points on this match. If South Africa wins that match, obviously they're going to jump to a total of 4 points, which is going to push South Korea into the third position or fourth position, depending on what may have occurred between Mexico as well as Turkey. So mathematically, you know, we are now punching calculators in order to qualify South Africa today. Into the next phase of the tournament. We're busy with calculators punching because we're trying to qualify them. But anyway, congratulations to them. And these results obviously are going to favor them, especially moving into the next round of the tournament. Other results that are coming from other games that we're playing early this morning, not last night. It's a bit confusing. I always say it's a bit confusing because our time zones are a little bit apart. We saw a match between Canada. They were playing up against Qatar. Qatar picked two red cards. You can imagine that. And of course, they lost that match by 6-0. Yes, Qatar lost that match by 6-0. They were the host for the World Cup in 2022. And look, man, they are not a great footballing nation. We know they are not a good footballing nation. Now, let us have a look at the time. Oh, we're actually out of time. Anyway, when we come back, we're going to be looking into the signings that are coming into some of the major clubs in the world. We have seen some movements, especially with regards to Liverpool. They've actually secured a new player. Actually, two new players, but there's another one who's currently on the news. Also going to be touching on the Women's T20 World Cup that is currently underway out there in England and Wales. Tennis tournament. Officially now in the quarterfinals of the Haley Open that is currently underway in Spain. There's even more. Amorim has a new job. Man, it's quite interesting. We're going to be touching this after 7 o'clock. If you just woke up now, good morning. We are the Masters at Work.
1: Most definitely. And one would just like to ask them, himself this question. When will Africa sidemen win World Cup? Yeah, that's another one. Anyway, ladies and gentlemen, we're still together right here on Mother Station for the people. And of course, man, we're running.
0: We have. Yeah,
1: 7. Have you? Oh, okay.
0: We have.
1: Oh, through friends.
0: Under 20 squad in Chile.
1: Yeah, yeah.
0: 2025, they won it for the first time. Morocco, yeah, becoming the first African team to win it. And now I'm looking into, but these are unders. The senior teams. Yeah. Group stage. The highest, I think the highest they have ever gone was the semifinals. That was Morocco in the 2022 World Cup in Qatar.
1: Yeah, you remember, like, there used to be, like, you know, the giants of Africa, like, Nigeria,
0: we used to have Senegal.
1: Didier Drogba, yeah, Senegal.
0: The Ghanaians, right? Mm. Didier Drogba.
1: Yeah.
0: Drogba is from
1: Ivory Coast.
0: Yeah. He's Ivorian.
1: Yeah, he's Ivorian. Yeah.
0: The likes of somewhere, Eto'o.
1: Eto'o is from Ghana.
0: Yeah. No, is it from Ghana?
1: Yeah.
0: No, he's not.
1: No. Oh, he's from...
0: He's not from Ghana.
1: No. Oh.
0: He's not from Ghana. He's from Cameroon. Is it Cameroon?
1: Yeah,
0: he's
1: Cameroon.
0: From Cameroon.
1: And also Cameroon used to be the one of the giants.
0: And the Malis.
1: Yeah.
0: South Africa was never really the giant of Africa. Oh, we had the likes of Egypt. Egypt was one of the best also in Africa. I'm not sure about Tunisia and Algeria as well. Yeah. Well, Morocco right currently are the best in Africa, especially.
1: Yeah,
0: when
1: but
0: it comes
1: Morocco,
0: to international
1: yeah,
0: football.
1: The way they operate, like from like Tagalani, from like young age to the levels of like, you know, development, everything about Asia. That's why they don't consider themselves like as Africans. Because of the way they look and
0: they're too close to Europe.
1: And
0: as much as they have they make some of these unnecessary frivolous statements.
1: Yeah,
0: these
1: yeah,
0: are
1: yeah.
0: frivolous statements,
1: yeah,
0: right?
1: Yeah.
0: They have one of the best infrastructure in Africa.
1: Yeah,
0: that's
1: why they
0: and they are continuing
1: hosting
0: to
1: all this like no yeah trade yeah great epics of like the no, sports.
0: Mm. Not only football, they actually
1: yeah, just like
0: a
1: sports,
0: lot. Basketball.
1: Yes.
0: They're what? Actually way ahead of so many other African countries.
1: So now you see that okay can be just like regarded as like a nation of sports.
0: They are pretty much they support that. Even though South Africa sort of beats them, especially with their top tier local football league.
1: South Africa
0: pays $20 million, and the Moroccans, I think, are second, if not third. They pay around 9.8 million if you were to convert that money, or 20 million rands if you were to convert the money into rands, right?
1: Mm.
0: And then Morocco pays around 9.8. That means South Africa has that gap. That's not even, that's more than half.
1: Yeah, because like now South Africa is like one of the biggest economies

0: of Africa.
1: Yeah, definitely. Yeah. Hey, Debo, Mbekezeli Mbogas. He popped the ball. We really a pahua.
0: Now tell me about
1: the guy is a teenager.
0: Yeah.
1: Are you sure this guy is a teenager?
0: Yeah.
1: It burst. Yeah. They had to switch to a different ball, becoming the third person in the world.
0: Yeah.
1: In professional football, to pop a ball.
0: Yeah.
1: I passed the ball.
0: Yeah.
1: He popped the ball yesterday, Mbogas.
0: Yeah. So now, there was a little bit of conspiracy around its technological way of doing things, but is it okay now?
1: I think partially it's okay because there was another corner that was given, I would say unfairly given to South Africa. That was
0: okay.
1: Corrected.
0: Yeah.
1: You know, as soon as possible. It didn't even take long to correct that. That was a clear goal kick. Also, when our police was trying to attack from the wing, obviously you're trying to curl the ball into the box. Hey,
0: we're kicking the balls with the chips nowadays. You're kicking the balls with the chips nowadays. Oh, the chili. Yeah, that's the way things are going, man. Ultimate Radio and some of the saddest news, man. It seems 35 killed as gunmen attack Niger biggest airport, man. This is some of the very saddest news, man. 35 people have been killed after gunmen struck Niger's largest airport yesterday. That is the second attack in less than 5 months. So yes, residents in the prominently Muslim country actually declared that they had just not finished their morning prayers when explosions and of course gunshots sounds rang out from Diori Hamani International Airport located in the capital in Niamey. This is some of the saddest things, man, we hear in Africa. We don't need to be having all these things, my man. You understand what I'm saying?
1: Very much unnecessary.
0: And also, some of the saddest news, man, it seems that is a Nyamburongo Cemetery in Bunia, a city in the northern Eastern Democratic Republic of Congo. That is the epicenter of the current Ebola outbreak is much busier than usual. So yes, it seems in the day of yesterday, the sixth time have just been come to a cemetery. You remember? Six times a day coming to a cemetery.
1: Six times a day.
0: Yeah, six times a day.
1: I don't think people.
0: Yeah, burying people with who are killed by Ebola.
1: Yeah, well, I think it makes a lot of sense. Unlike COVID, I think you can keep them at the mortuary, but with this one, you have to bury them because everyone that gets into contact with the
0: body
1: could potentially catch Ebola.
0: It's bad. Ebola.
1: Yeah, it's bad.
0: Yo, where is it coming from, man?
1: I now do have a feeling that it's manufactured.
0: This world, they always manufacture these things. You understand what I'm saying? And then
1: tailored for Africa. Why is it only in Africa?
0: So you might take
1: you hear of the guy, the South African doctor who was part of the apartheid mission? It was actually a lab mission to try and affect how black people grow.
0: Okay.
1: Yeah, so it was going to affect how your brain grows and how physically strong you become. You get? Which is the reason why some people are arguing that people from Central Africa and other parts of Africa are physically built compared to people from the southern part of Africa. And obviously it's true. A lot of people from this side are tiny. You can see that in football too.
0: Yeah,
1: and other sports as well.
0: Yeah, Southern Africa, most of them are short.
1: I forgot his name. I think we'll look it up. I actually came across a clip and I looked it up a little bit in the 1980s. The guy was part of that, I would say, biology human program that was actually meant to destroy black people in South Africa. And what's funny is whatever they were doing, the mutations they were doing, trying to modify your DNA, unfortunately could be inherited. You know what's funny? In 2002, he was acquitted of all these charges, and he's still allowed to practice as a professional doctor.
0: Yeah, no.
1: And I'm like,
0: that means he's still going on with that thing.
1: And I'm like, oh, la fara.
0: Yes, it's Freaky Friday, man. So now we just wanted to know if someone gave you a $10,000 today, or even 10,000 maloti today, with one condition: you must spend it. You know,
1: I have to spend the money.
0: Yeah, you spend it before the sunset. What would you do with that money and why would you do that?
1: I don't 10K. know. 10K. I don't know.
0: Yeah, it just like gives you this 10K right now.
1: I have to spend it now.
0: Yeah, like you have to spend it before the sunset. What would you do with it? Okay.
1: I'm going to send it to my savings account.
0: What would you like spend it, my guy? We're not saying save it. We say spend it.
1: I have to use it.
0: Utilize it, my man. So Ngaka says, like, morning, good morning. I would buy food, clothes for people who need them. Yeah. Because there is a word in the Bible that says, Ratawa he nojo laka hui tata. There is a lot of people who need help, okay?
1: Yeah, true.
0: This one is like, it's just like doing it for, you know, mkhato nyana fele. You lie, my guy. another one is Anako. That's like, no, good morning.
1: Good morning.
0: It says like, okay. Retail therapy once must rehobotsi ke mari ya ho abata nka lo itereka ampele mwanaka. You understand? We understand that, okay, that people who are need, but you know, even the Bible, you say oh gatwa heno lo ka itana, but you have to, like, no, you cannot give a person. It's not considered as a gift. Yeah. You cannot give a person what is still complaining yourself. You're still lacking this thing.
1: How sharp?
0: How sharp?
1: Yeah.
0: But you want to, like, say you sacrifice to somebody, but don't say sharp.
1: I don't believe in that analogy. You have
0: to be okay.
1: In a great position.
0: Exactly.
1: You, know,
0: exactly.
1: You cannot help other people while you're drowning. Otherwise, the rest of you are going to drown.
0: Anyway, another one is like Sandile Moshesha says, Ola Mungaka. Ola Luena Mungaka. I would use it like 100% of IQ, invest it all on the bank. You know, I'll use 100% of IQ invested on the bank or Metropolitan, or it's all gone. We just spend it. We're not saying we should, like, okay, you know, like spending and investing is totally different thing.
1: Actually, yeah. Far,
0: so I'll see
1: and saving.
0: I'll see it in after years with saving, like, some interest. Matatiana, kilimame like got hard hustle, like getting the headline, the show, got washini. You know what I mean?
1: Yeah, you're rough.
0: Ish. Rough. Happy low was lately kimatata mari easy preparing for work, registering from like no upper volta. That's low slavanyana the way that by game. Let's go back a little bit, man, with the DT that was just like, now put us exactly. Ah, man, come on, I can't play this song right now. No, man, I'd rather go this way. I know that one, it needs to be played. Anyway, everybody's just like, no, remember it's summertime. Yeah, no.
1: I miss the summertime.
0: Yeah, I miss the summertime already, man. You know, I call. But anyway, this is Mafuzana and Mischief. Back in those days, Ultimate Radio, talking about

0: people saying in the background. There's a guy. Even now, I don't know what these guys are saying. I've been listening to this song for long. I know. It's like the background.
1: Yeah.

0: summertime. Fun out with us all tulala. Diawamus. Hello once again to Mela Stable Steps. Yes, man, it's Angie greeting you. Because for us, we're going to medicine. Nangaragadia paro. Beverage, see, spa for treats, you know. Then food. Angie here. That's the way it is, man. Another one who says this, man. Yeah, let's hear what's this one's got to do. Orin.
1: Good morning, guys.
0: Good morning.
1: Okay, to answer your question,
0: yeah,
1: I'll go buy myself a phone.
0: Yeah,
1: first day. After that, I go shopping.
0: Girls and shopping.
1: I buy myself groceries.
0: Should just like buy a phone.
2: Yeah,
0: after buying a phone, she just like pamper herself with like no shopping.
2: Uh-huh.
0: And then after that, yeah, whatever the change, groceries are to be done.
2: Women enjoy shopping.
0: Yeah, I know.
2: If there's anything that you cannot never separate women from is spending and shopping.
0: And she just like said that right now. Go rakari aparo, that's shopping. And I'm a bevs, you understand?
2: Yeah,
0: it's a pleasure. And then go to spa, get the some treats in you know, reflexology in
2: ladies know how to take care of themselves, huh?
0: Yeah.
2: Unlike ours.
0: At the end of the day, tomorrow talk on my paper. Ladies and gentlemen, let's go to the news right here, right now.
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4: The ultimate news bulletin at 700 hours by Agatha Motibidi Mpeka. Good morning. The Bi-National Commission, BNC, should be responsive to peace, prosperity and regional integration in the fields of education, mining, tourism and culture, among others. This was said by the Right Honourable the Prime Minister Samuel Ntsokane Matekane during the inaugural session of the Bi-National Commission in Gaborone, Botswana, yesterday. The Prime Minister noted that the BNC marks a significant milestone of the partnership anchored in transparency and accountability. The President of Botswana, His Excellency Duma Gideon-Boko, reiterated that Lesotho possesses rich natural resources that can benefit both countries and that Lesotho and Botswana should develop resilience against the advancement of artificial intelligence that has potential threats. The President of Botswana announced a donation of cash of 100,000 doses of foot and mouth disease vaccines to Lesotho. Meanwhile, the agreed minutes of the inaugural Botswana-Lesotho Bi-National Commission were signed by the Ministers of the International Relations, as well as Memorandum of Understanding between Botswana Investment and Trade Center and Lesotho National Development Corporation. The Government of Lesotho, through the Ministry of Finance and Development Planning, signed a major financial agreement with the World Bank in Maseru yesterday. The agreement secures over 820 million maludi for the National Energy Electrification Project, 16.4 million maludi preparation grant for Lesotho Skills Acceleration Project, and a 4.9 million maludi grant for the Multisectoral Nutrition Project. The Minister of Finance, Dr. Ritsitsitswe Matlanyane, said the support will be critical in helping Lesotho achieve universal electricity access by 2030, in alignment with the National Strategic Development Plan, targeting education enhancement, better physical and mental health care. Dr. Matlanyane said the funds will be repaid in 30 years. The World Bank country representative for Lesotho, Her Excellency Dinaro Joldoshiva, assured that the agreement will create jobs, safety and self-reliance. Her Excellency Joldoshiva emphasized that close collaboration between the public and private sector will be key to implementing these projects. She further revealed that a complementary project to fight gender-based violence, supported by the Japanese government, is expected to be signed soon. The Christian Health Association of Lesotho, CHAL, has launched a civil society organization's network for immunization designed to strengthen vaccine uptake and expand access to life-saving immunization services across the country in Maseru yesterday. CHAL Executive Director Mrs. Makatleho Mohasi said the platform will provide coordination, information sharing and community engagement to achieve zero dose and miss children while simultaneously reducing vaccine hesitancy. Mrs. Mohasi explained that the network will keep local organizations connected beyond donor-funded projects, ensuring stronger advocacy and sustainable services that bring vaccines closer to communities. The Chief Executive Officer of the Church's Health Association of Zambia, Mrs. Karen Sishali Shishinga, advised that over the next 12 months, Lesotho must focus on stronger community networks and targeted outreach. Meanwhile, the World Health Organization consultant, Dr. Francis Abobo, disclosed that World Health Organization will provide technical guidance, training, and policy support to strengthen the newly launched network. The Ministry of Health, in partnership with Partners in Health and other key stakeholders, launched the development of Lesotho's first national mental health policy in Maseru yesterday. The initiative aims to collect essential input from stakeholders to help the government address mental health challenges which remain largely neglected on the

0: Makgoba Public Health Space. The Minister of Health Economic Planner, Ms. Ntabise Masia, said the policy and its strategic plan demonstrate the country's commitment to strengthening mental health services, emphasizing that the ultimate goal is to ensure all citizens have unhindered access to quality mental health care. On the other hand, the manager of one of the local foundations, Mr. Lekgetho Gama, underscored the critical role of community engagement in promoting mental health awareness. He highlighted that the use of technology is crucial to reach people in remote areas and ensuring timely responses to those in need. Meanwhile, the establishment of this inaugural mental health policy is already being viewed as a major milestone in advancing healthcare, ensuring that Basotho have access to essential services. This concludes our news bulletin for this hour. Once again, I'm Agatha Mutibidimpik. Catch more news coming up at 900 hours.
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0: Crossing over to the money markets, the rand is trading at 16 malodi 44 cents against a dollar, at 21 malodi 70 cents against a pound, and at 18 malodi 84 cents against a euro.
1: It's time for the ultimate weather report.
0: Looking at our weather forecast this morning, it is partly cloudy over the central and eastern parts of the country, but fine with few clouds elsewhere. It is otherwise cold to very cold this morning, with frost at some places. Wind is light southeasterly. It is expected to be partly cloudy and cool to mild, but cold and very cold at some places in the highlands as the day progresses. Wind is expected to be light to moderate southeasterly. There's a slim chance of 20% of isolated rain over the northeastern and eastern parts. There's also a slight possibility of snowfall over the eastern and northeastern highlands. Looking at our maximum temperatures, Maseru is at 18 degrees Celsius. Moshoeshoeane, as well as Mafikeng, are at 17 degrees Celsius. Mohalisuk at 16. Kuting at 15. Gachalsnek at 9. Mokgotlong at 12. Oxbow at 7. Botawate is at 16. Leribe at 17. While Beria is at 17 degrees Celsius.
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2: Thank you so much, Debo. A big shout out to you, Agatha, for the news at the top of the hour. Now we're jumping into the final edition of sports this week. Afana Simzi. You get it. That's exactly what's going to be happening. But anyway, let us jump right in. There's a lot that is happening, of course, but we have identified a few more interesting stories, especially from some of the events that are currently underway around the world. We're going to jump straight to the Women's T20 World Cup currently underway in England as well as Wales. Very interesting because we're actually looking forward to an interesting clash today. But we're going to wrap it up with that because there's a fixture for today. First, we need to look into how things are currently looking like. Yeah, things are currently looking like in terms of the standings in Group A as well as in Group B, because we have seen a couple of results, most of which were pretty much exciting for a few teams, because you have to look into the top four here. These are teams that are likely to make it to the semifinals of this tournament. Yeah, so in Group B, we see that India is still leading. It's followed by Australia. South Africa is at number three. South Africa has played a total of two matches. And if you look at it, they've only won one match. That means they have a total of 2 points. Both India as well as Australia has a total of 4 points. How many more matches are still left? Well, for all these three teams at the top, it's going to be a total of 4 matches that are still left in the group stages. Each one of these matches has to be of great importance because you need to gather as many points as you can possibly can before the end of the group stages. Bangladesh, yes, Bangladesh is currently at number 2. Hey, BC Tara, we'll talk about them some other time. Pakistan, what are you talking about? I know you think I'm kidding. And then there's another one.

is going to come after. We'll talk about it some other time. There's Pakistan, and then we have Netherlands at the bottom there. Pakistan has played two matches. In fact, most of these teams in Group B have played a total of two matches. That means they're left with a total of four in order to make it to the semifinals. But looking at it, number one and number two stand a better chance. South Africa mathematically, yes, stands a chance to actually cross over to position two. Position one, I'm not really sure about it. They have to rely on results that are going to come out elsewhere, which is not an ideal way to go about an international tournament, especially the World Cup. England still leading the pack in Group A. Two matches that has been played. They have a total of 4 points because they won both of them. Scotland, they've played one match. So we'll be looking forward to some of the matches, especially in Group A, because the likes of Scotland has played a total of one match. You know, winning it and, of course, getting that 2 points. West Indies, one match. Ah, man, they actually won that match. And in another match, Sri Lanka, I was actually putting my trust in the Sri Lankans, but unfortunately it wasn't to be. They won only one match. They lost their opening match against England. That means they're still left with extra 4 matches to play in order to secure that position within the top four. Or the top two, of course, in their group. New Zealand. New Zealand, 2 matches. And, of course, they haven't won anything. Likely, they're going to be going home. But mathematically, that's based on the results that are going to come out elsewhere. You get it? They do stand a chance. Ireland, the Irish people, 2 matches still lost. I don't think Ireland is the best or great cricketing nation. Now, let us have a look at the fixture that you should definitely look forward to. Especially this coming, this coming weekend. So today is the 19th, right? So today being the 19th, we are looking forward to a match between Ireland in Group A. They are playing New Zealand. Both these two teams need to win. That's in Group B, and it's a match that is set up for today. Fortunately, I don't have the startup time or the kickoff time. Now, another match that is set up for this weekend or slated for this weekend is a match that's going to come on the 20th. This coming Saturday, it's a match between Australia. They're playing up against Netherlands. Obviously, Australia stands a better chance of winning this one. But Netherlands, they have to win it too. That's how rough it is. Remember, we're still in the group stages. This one is in Group A. There's another match that's going to play on the same day. That's Saturday, June. The 20th, that's a match between Bangladesh as well as Pakistan. But we'll talk about it some other time. I know a lot of people think I'm kidding. Now let's move on to other sporting activities, of course, that are going to be taking place here in the world. Of course, not in Mars, because Elon Musk is trying to colonize an entire planet. Probably he's just being crowned as the trillionaire. I think that's the reason why. Let us have a look at the fixture here in Africa. By here in Africa, I mean we only follow the African teams that are going to be playing over the weekend. Okay? African teams that are going to be playing that football over the weekend. Saturday the 20th, we see that Scotland is going to be playing against Morocco. Remember? Morocco upset Brazil in that first match. They played to a 1-0 draw. And currently they're on top of that group. Yes, they're on top of Group C. Shout out to Morocco. I think it shows that they didn't make it to the semifinals of the Qatar World Cup in 2022 by a fluke. No, that was real. These people are really good. The quality of football in Morocco is always on another level. On Saturday, the 20th, we're also going to be looking forward to a match between Germany as well as Ivory Coast. Hey, Germany is a problem. Germany is a problem. But the Ivorians, I believe, will definitely find a way to beat them. That's in Group E. We just talked about the guy from France, the guy who plays his football for Nice, he's gonna be pretty much pivotal, especially in this match, to score against Germany. He's actually proven to be one of the best in the French football. Maybe he's gonna find a way to rescue Ivory Coast. He's not the only player, that is of great importance in this match. Remember, Jan. Yes, the guy who's pursued by PSG and Liverpool. One of the best strikers in the world. Definitely is going to be pivotal in this match. And we'll see if they will upset Germany in this match. On the 21st, that's going to be on a Sunday. Tunisia is going to be playing Japan. Tunisia just hired the new coach. Definitely is working tirelessly to instill his football philosophy into the Tunisian squad. After Sabri Labouchi was actually fired. So now Ave

Harvey, I'm not French, so I always try to say the way they say it. Harvey Renard is the one who's going to be leading the pack. I told you he's been in the World Cup since 2018, 2022, and now he's leading Tunisia into the World Cup. He has won the AFCON twice with Zambia as well as Ivory Coast, so it shows you that his pedigree definitely is one of the best, especially when it comes to international football. Now, you know, this is for the weekend, and of course on Monday we'll be looking forward to a match between Uruguay as well as Cape Verde. Remember, Cape Verde, they could be at the bottom of their group, but at least they were able to upset one of the largest or biggest teams in the same group. And I'm happy for them. Africa is performing really well, and I believe if they continue this way, we could end up maybe with the last of 16 finish with a couple of teams. And the fact that for the first time now we have a representation of 10 teams. There's Congo, there's Morocco, there's Egypt, South Africa, Ivory Coast. We have Mali, we have Tunisia, we have Algeria. We have Ghana, the Black Stars of Africa. There was no way I was going to leave them out. What's the last one? I don't know. I forgot the last one. But definitely we have like a strong... Oh, Senegal. Yes, we have Senegal. We have strong representation in the World Cup. Now, let us move on to other news that seems to be making headlines in the world. Amorim. Yeah, Ruben Amorim. This guy used to coach Manchester United. He was coaching Sporting CP in the Portuguese league top flight. He left Sporting, I remember, top of the lock when he joined Manchester United after upsetting a lot of clubs in the UEFA Champions League. Definitely one of the best tacticians to ever come out of Europe. But when he got to Manchester United, his performance was poor, and mainly he highlighted that it was because of a misunderstanding between him and the management, not really allowing him to come up with his strategies and, of course, bringing in the right players for the club. That's the reason for his departure. So he's going to be a manager for AC Milan. AC Milan has been struggling. Yes, they've been struggling. I know there's a lot of Italian giants who have been struggling, the likes of Juventus, the likes of Lazio. These are the teams that you expect to see on top, right? But I mean, the level of football has actually evolved, and this has actually affected a lot of teams that are playing in the same league. So AC Milan finished the league at the fifth position. In that fifth position, I mean, they will be playing their European football, and Amorim will be expected to bring in some positive results for the club. Congratulations to him. I believe finally he's going to prove that he's one of the best coaches to ever come out of Europe. Now let us wrap it up with the tennis tournament, the Halle Open, that is currently underway out in Germany. Yes, out in Germany, we have actually reached the quarterfinals of the tournament. Very interesting. We're getting slowly but surely to the end of the tournament. On Saturday, we're going to be jumping into the semifinals, and on Sunday, definitely know who's going to be crowned the winner. This is how it's going to look like in the fixture. Alexander Zverev, he is going to be playing up against Rafael Colignon. Yes, going to be playing Rafael Colignon. Shout out to them. And I believe that Alexander stands a better chance of winning this one. Ben Shelton, representing the U.S., is going to be playing up against Taylor Fritz. And also Taylor is from the U.S. I told you, in terms of consistency, Shelton stands a better chance. But this is tennis, man. Anything could happen. And also, you should look into the surfaces that they both play in. That's a hard court. And a clay court. These are hard surfaces, right? And in this tournament, this is a grassy surface, and it's a little bit more difficult, you know, to control the ball. You have to get used to how the ball bounces and all of that. But we'll definitely see how they're going to perform in this one. May the best team win, or the best player win. Daniel Altmaier, all the way from Germany, is going to be playing up against Daniil Medvedev. Yeah, Medvedev, I think, is from Russia. Yeah, he's from Russia. Daniil Medvedev stands a better chance of winning this one, because I remember Altmaier came into this position as a wild card. So we cannot really establish his historic performance based on the previous events. Now, in another match, we see that Francis Tafoué is going to be playing up against Felix Auger Aliassim, all the way from Canada. That's the final match of the quarterfinals. From all these matches, then, we'll have the final four that's going to jump into the semifinals tomorrow. So all these matches I've talked about are slated for today. So if you're a tennis lover, you should definitely look forward to these interesting tennis matches this afternoon as well as tonight. We're done for this week, ladies and gentlemen. There's more sports in the afternoon on Flight 326, 3:30, 4:30. We don't have the Gora to 7 edition because it's Friday, hot man. We just

0: Wanna have fun, you know? We just woke up. Good morning. We are the Masters at Work.
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5: 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Ay humunati. Humunati, humunati, humunati.
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6: You want me? It's all good. 20 minutes are gone after the hour, 7 o'clock on a dot. You're not going to be having traffic, man. It seems like, okay, we're still having a problem in our locating and acquiring my people. That is the LMPS, like, no, traffic officers, man. It seems like, ish, I don't know what is going on lately. Yeah, a lot of things just, like, not going as smooth as supposed to be. So it's all good, man. She did it again. Yeah, featuring Zara Larson. Yeah, this is, like, no, Tyler. Ultimate Radio.

0: She did it again. 24 minutes gone after the hour 7 right here on Mother Station. Remember, that's okay. Today is Faraz. Get up with Kano Boss. Oh, everything is all good. It's all happening. So, yeah, man. Yeah, we're just like not too rigid. Yeah, we just like loosen up a little bit, man. You know what I mean? Yeah. But make sure that okay.
1: Relax.
0: Yeah, relax our body.
1: Yeah.
0: That's the way it is, yeah? Yeah. Welcome to the UBR Morning Drive. If you're heading to work or whatever, opening the shop or whatsoever, we got to do what we got to do, man. Aye, here, like.

0: DJ Shimsa, Ultimate Radio Man. Yes, darling, darling. One of the beautiful songs he's getting right here on the Mother Station. And of course, putting us to 30 minutes after the hour 7. And seems like, okay, we're supposed to like do the WhatsApp call to like DK Lady Majara as our achievers today. So, yes, I do hope that, okay, Mahlomola will be just like here. But you know what I mean? Mm-hmm. We're having a problem in that. But anyway, it seems like, okay, now Mzansi, the South African Reserve Bank man, has launched like a new Tubaloot. I was like trying to talk about this yesterday, but you know, it just like slipped my mind because it wasn't that important.
1: Say yeah, again, sir. The
0: South African Reserve Bank launched a new Tumalute or Turent.
2: Oh, yeah.
0: Yeah, commemorative. Yeah, that is like, you know, circulation coin in honor of like, you know, June 1976 youth uprising in Soweto at the Hector Peterson Museum in Johannesburg.
2: Oh, yeah.
0: Yeah, so people shouldn't be surprised to like see it right there, you understand?
1: Like,
0: so, yeah, because it's just like a Turent, and then it has like people, Bajabuliling, and then it's written like 50th commemoration minting, even on 1975. So yes, people should like not be surprised to see it. You understand?
1: Yeah.
0: So the Hector Peterson

0: Citizen Museum in Orlando West is like actually dedicated to like preserving the memory of 1976 uprising. So the thousands of like learners across the world took to the streets, man, to like a protest. Yeah, the enforced use of Africans in schools and of course injustice of the inferior Bantu education system. So yes, that's exactly what went down. So even Cyril Ramaphosa unveiled a new 2 rand circulation coin to just like mark that 50 years, you know, since like the children of Soweto wept and walked into the classrooms in protest against the apartheid's oppressive education policies. So yeah. So people shouldn't be surprised to see yet, and it's like really giving, you know. Yeah, so it's still the same.
1: I tried to follow up on that story regarding Iran and the US and the signing of the deal. We looked into a few details, but the deal was too long. But it's one thing that I've actually picked. President Donald agreed to the terms of Iran, right? Out of which he broke one in a matter of hours.
0: Yeah.
1: You know, the first one that he broke.
0: Yeah.
1: There's a clause that says America should refrain from threatening Iran, right?
0: Yes.
1: I didn't take that long, brah.
0: Yeah.
1: President Donald was on the news. If they take that route again, we're going to bomb them. I was like, what?
0: That guy, you know, I know, like he's a president, and okay, I might be just like sued to say that, what I want to say now. Yeah, but it's just like one of those things, kind of going where, you know, like.
1: I can play some of the. Unfortunately, they're not good for radio, but he says so many derogative words.
0: Yeah.
1: Which I believe for.
0: Psychotherapists must be employed. Yeah, I mean, like, really now. how do you willing to like how are you going to fend for that? How are you going to like, you know, make sure that okay, that thing doesn't happen? We'll see.
1: But one thing that I think one thing that I like about the deal is the fact that in fact America is willing to pay a significant amount of money in the rebuilding of the damaged infrastructure.
0: Oh, nice.
1: And they're going to help in order to recoup their money, a portion of their money. They're going to help Iran sell their oil in some of the major markets. Well, that's a great deal for them, because I think they've been fighting for oil all along.
0: Yeah.
1: The reason why they kidnapped Maduro is because Maduro was selling oil to other countries, and were like, and no.
0: This is our oil.
1: This is our oil.
0: No, but it's not yours. You're a sovereign country. So, there was this other thing that was like talking about the shadow drum, who is actually the one who is like, you know,
1: running the thing?
0: He was appearing. Nini Muna, I remember, like, I saw him even like on BBC. I actually saw him, like, he was actually talking. Vince, who just like becomes the face of like Iran deal. That's the man.
1: The one, okay,
0: yeah, in Trump's shadow. Yeah, Mr. Vince.
1: Pretty much.
0: Yeah. J.D. Vince, yes.
1: J.D. Vance is the vice president of America.
0: He's actually the face of like Iran.
1: What's funny is this. They don't seem to look eye to eye with the president in some other instances. I've actually looked into a few issues. Unfortunately, it's not a political. I would say Elon Musk. He resigned from that cabinet.
0: The first trillionaire.
1: Yeah, he's a trillionaire now.
0: He's a trillionaire
1: and he doesn't
0: even know what to do. Richest man in the world.
1: Now, the scariest thing about Elon is Elon was trying to colonize a planet.
0: Yeah.
1: Imagine.
0: Yeah.
1: That's how rich he is.
0: It's just like
1: number two. There's what we call AGI.
0: I want to buy your oil.
1: Yeah. There's what we call AGI on top of AI.
0: Yeah.
1: This is another form of AI that would be able to replace a lot of people.
0: Yes.
1: Most people think when they say AI is going to replace people, it's going to come in a form of a shape or profile that looks like a human being. But now I realize that no. Actually, if he wants to deploy 1 million AI agents, it could be deployed today if he wants. He's still working on it.
0: Yeah.
1: And there's a very high chance that he could deploy even 1 billion if I had 1 billion. Even 10 billion. Now, a lot of people think, you got to see some robots walking in the streets. No, they exist in a form of a digital platform.

0: platform,
1: but that is capable of doing decisions on its own.
0: Yeah.
1: Which is a bit scary.
0: Yeah,
1: it's a bit scary.
0: That's we talked about this, like, you know, like, things do malfunction. I mean, the same stupid computer that we're using here, you understand?
1: It malfunctions all the time.
0: You understand? And then,
1: that's why I'm saying giving autonomy to something that you don't know how it's going to behave.

0: No.
1: That's the most, I don't want to say stupid, but that's the most stupidest thing we have ever done.
0: And scariest, dude.
1: Very scary as well, because the very same tool we've created could bring, I don't want to say it's going to kill the humanity as we know it. I'm just saying, imagine you build it and could potentially kill you. The very same tool that the builder could try to conspire against you.
0: It's like, I don't know, what do you call those dogs?
1: Which one?
0: This ones that will turn out to you, man, if you don't feed them on time.
1: Oh, you mean the pit bulls? That's a pit bull. Yeah, that's a pit bull for real.
0: Like a pit bull
1: that's
0: right
1: a
0: now.
1: Nice name. AGI is a pit bull.
0: Yeah, man.
1: Yeah.
0: 24 minutes before the hour, 8 o'clock on the dot. And remember, that's okay. We're supposed to be having. Also, yes, my boy. Yeah, Bobby Strength's in the house. So, yeah, man, let's do this. What do we do? DJ Kent and Moti, Moda. Yeah, Brendan Praise. This is like no horns in the sun. Yeah, this song used to be the favorite of, like, you know, Stable Steps. He used to play it like quite a lot though.
1: Oh, yeah.

0: All right, before we do that, okay, that was like, you know, yeah, Mr. Kent right there. Let's check out, man, what exactly is going on. Yeah, for the lowest prices on all things, baby. Yeah, we've got you, mom. 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Yeah, don't miss out on this great deals. From bedtime warm-ups to like, you know, chilly morning changes. There is pep for that. Ultimate Radio. We're still together, and let's check out, man, some of the things as we just like want to make sure re bona ramatholo.
1: Hodimo dimo kwana mothapo ngwaloti hodimo dimo mogotlong thialala setrekeng sa lebitso le fane ha ha bo batlokwa e senggala hadi se ho se lile ho a ketekwa le hlana hlana ke la motima hla ha ho a 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
3: Yo, this is Mr. BWK to the Y, otherwise known as Ndate Mohale, man. But I just want to take this opportunity to congratulate the Ultimate Family, man, for reaching this milestone. Ooh, I'm still part of the family. I'm still loving it here, man. I'm exceptionally proud of the Ultimate, man, for reaching this milestone. It wasn't easy, but it was worth it. Trust me, man. 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
8: Humunati man. Ay humunati man. Ay humunati. 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

0: Ladies and gentlemen, this is like one of the beautiful sounds you get it from like, you know, Kelvin Di Momoza. It's all good, my man. You know, Di Momo, yeah, yeah, yeah. You know, like, you know, yeah. when these guys, you know, and it's the second time I say this, yeah,
1: yeah.
0: Yeah, whenever you are, you singing for school choir and all those things, yeah. And then you just like meet up with like this like a sort of like the coconut,
1: yeah.
0: But yo, kiren take feru wagi chimomwe munda. You know, like after like sitting in all the lyrics and everything, yeah, else, exactly. Yeah, and then you go, Chimomo, Chimomo, I'm telling you, hey, it's all good, it's all happening. So remember, that's okay, as we're just like heading into the weekend, man. There's a winter activities, man, community events, and of course, entertainment opportunities happening around the world, yes, or even the country. So from the mountain adventures to local gatherings is the perfect time, yeah, to get out and just like, you know, enjoy what Lesotho can offer. You know, even the Afriskis, man, you know, mm-hmm. Yeah, go learn some new skills. Come on, man. Yeah, get some new a hobby,
1: yeah,
0: yeah, no, hey,
1: skiing,
0: yeah,
1: even no. If you were to do it once or twice in a year,
0: I mean, come on, dog,
1: still no problem. I think I would love to learn that. Unfortunately, yeah. I know my vision may not allow me,
0: yeah,
1: but go in fana. So can you pull Yamoto? I mean,
0: eh,
1: I
0: look upon thee.
1: Nah, that's what you should tell him was stable.
2: Imagine I got Luma
0: Mazinho.com. All right, my good people. So remember, that's okay. We're having, yeah, man, one of my good boys, yeah, one of the talented brothers of mine.
1: Yeah.
0: I'm talking about, like, no, Bobby Strings, man.

0: He's been featured in a number of songs, and he's got his own music as well, and he's one of the talented brothers we're having. But before we just like do anything, let's just like now take him from one of the beautiful songs that he is actually featured. And this song, you know, is one of my favorites, actually. You understand what I'm saying? I love it too. You know, like, you know, exceptional, you know, abstract. And
1: there's a lot about it that I can try to break down if I were to analyze it. We always talk about how authentic it is. That's one. Number two, he has that style that says, hey, bro, keep on listening to the song. You can put the song on repeat. We've been playing the song for a couple
0: of times. It's a Temba song. Mm-hmm. I know that, okay, Kia Nyengwe, Unsheba Kamashwa Batu.
1: Yeah,
0: he was like, he was also featured by Abu Ditato. You know, Baby Coca. I'm telling you. So let's touch this one, my man. You know, it's called Manyeo.
1: Yeah, love Manyeo.
0: Doc.

0: Manyo. You know, like, Anna, what do you call that in Manyo Gasco? You know, like Manyo Gasco, you know?
1: Don't know.
0: You don't know?
1: Yeah, I'm just gonna go ahead and Manyo, even if she's some detail.
0: Hey, Manyo!
1: Arashtabu, I'm talking to you. Come here.
0: Okay, this is like, you know, one of the introductory songs that we just like wanted to touch here, right here. It's Omali Temba featuring the one good brother of mine, man, who is like here in the studio right now. Yeah, I'm talking about Bobby Strings. My good man, what's up?
2: Ah, it's so good. It's so good.
0: It's so good, Chef.
2: Hey, it's been a while, my
0: it's
2: brother.
0: It's been a minute,
2: hey,
0: my man.
2: It's been a minute.
0: Yeah.
2: But I've been good.
0: Okay, let me warn you, man. It's just the boys, not that the boys.
2: Oh, I mean, come my on, man. Hey, it's me and my respectful. You see how we were raised. I was raised by a very beautiful woman. Man who's very strong and very smart.
1: You know, I can't stop them, but I'm like, come on.
0: But once you do that, that means you have to go to the surname part.
2: Yeah.

0: You see what I mean? Yeah, you get what
1: the
0: I mean.
1: Title.
0: Yeah, the title.
2: Yeah.
0: You know, I'm just... What?
1: Hey, this dude.
2: I'm a lot of guy, bitch, a lot of new. What are the last four? Yeah, yeah. I'm a lot of guy, lol. What is it? What is it?
1: No.
0: Alright, good man. So, yeah. How you doing?
2: I've been good. Good. You know,
0: I can see that. I can see that. Yeah, back to the style again.
2: I'm going back to my dreads again. I feel like most people are saying I have been totally silent for now. But
3: you have been silent.
2: I have been working on a lot of projects right now. Mahlala right now, I was working with SABC for this IEC project.
3: Nice. Oh, yes, shout out to you, man.
2: So yeah, we were chosen to like make songs for this show. It looked like it's about Ubuntu Bacha, or inspire Bacha, or about vote.
3: Oh yeah,
2: it's actually airing right now as we speak.
0: Okay.
2: Yeah, and I'm on episode 6.
0: Okay.
2: I'm going to episode 3 on every Wednesday at SABC 1.
3: What time? What time? 6 o'clock.
2: Yes.
3: Yeah. Shout out to you, man. Yeah. All the best. Yeah.
2: It's one of the things that I've been working on since, and you didn't keep it busy. But I've also been writing. Music for other people too, other big musicians. Ghostwriting. So,
3: That's beautiful.
2: If we're ghostwriting, we can't say or can answer.
0: Yeah.
2: But other than that, I have a new song, and I feel like it's gonna be very, very, very, very big, and it's gonna be very different from what I'm doing right now. Because, like, I've been trying to rebrand for the longest time, but now I feel like I have the proper people and resources to actually do it. Because I've always wanted to be a rock star. It's
3: not,
2: So I'm going full on rock now.
3: Seriously? I think I get the point.
0: Okay.
2: Yeah,
3: because I've actually listened to most of his compositions.
2: Yeah.
3: How he plays the guitar, his style of music, and how he approaches a verse. You understand? I was like, yeah, well, this is a local musician. But if you listen to the roots...
0: Yeah.
3: Just take don't think about somebody becoming a rock star just because they're playing guitar.
2: Yeah.
3: No.
2: But
3: the approach.
2: Music, yeah.
3: The approach. I can't wait, because obviously I believe you're gonna give it a bit of a taste that it's rock, but you know, our rock.
2: We're
0: gonna be the first one to just like do that. I mean, really now.
3: Yeah.
0: Just imagine rockifying our way of doing things.
3: What we call innovation. That's what we call innovation.
0: And then in that way, that means like it's gonna go far. I mean, like, you just imagine in the rock, UK, we have the rock, states.
2: We have South African rock.
3: Hey,
2: we don't have Sotho rock.
3: That's another niche, Shout out, man.
2: That's
3: a clever move. How long did it take you to decide?
0: But can you give me that?
2: I know it's dope. It's dope. I could send you an exclusive just for you now before we drop it to the people.
0: Okay.
2: I could send it to you, Tota, like the type of sound that I'm going for. But
0: okay.
2: I'm telling you, it's crazy. You're not even expecting it.
0: Okay.
2: It's dope.
3: I think partially I'm expecting it. It's just that I've never seen it.
2: Oh, you never.
3: I think I've heard how I've been analyzing some of your songs.
2: Yeah.
3: I could pick it. I could pick, but I was man, he's the one who's supposed to decide what style is gonna take. Some of the annotations that he still need to make the sound the sound good to the people.
2: I remember, like, even on our last interview, I told you I'm not really sure.
3: Yeah,
2: like,
3: I remember.
2: With my sound, I'm still trying to find my sound. But honestly, I feel like I've always, deep down, I've always been a rock star, but I was too afraid because of your people around, and like even the musicians, like Ovela Bona, they are totally different from what I wanna do.
0: But you know, like your versatility is actually nice, because like, you know, you can just like get into the vibe.
2: Always good to work with them. I'm always easy to work with
3: But why is it a case that most of the creatives out there, they tend to mask in order to stay relevant within a particular group? Not saying it's a bad thing to break from a group, because you can break because you want to establish yourself as an independent Mutala, or maybe as someone wants to experiment like you're trying to do right now. Not because you hate their stuff or you don't like their stuff.
2: Yeah. Same way I left Sotho Kids.
3: Exactly.
2: We still work together. We still work together. We go to the Bible study show.

0: No, man.
1: But yeah. I had to detach from Bona Hanyanyana, yeah. Because at the end of the day, I'm my own person and yeah, my brand. Yeah. Even though I love my culture, I wanna uplift my culture, my brand
2: in
1: is
2: a
1: not
2: different
1: really,
2: way. Yeah, it's not really that.
1: Not really that. Okay? Yeah. So I had to detach a bit.
0: Yeah.
1: From I should actually stay away. Okay?
0: Yeah.
1: For
2: a while.
1: All
2: right, my good man. Let's just like not touch another day, because like I'm just like reserving your songs.
1: Yes.
2: Yeah. For better. For Hambamba Raunya.
0: Yeah.
2: So let's just like touch another one that you just like got featured right here, so that you're gonna tell us about like how did you get the gig?
1: Oh yeah.
2: Yeah.

0: be ready for the time of your life. I hope you're ready, ready for the time of your life. Ready for the time of your life. Ooh, time of your life.
1: Yeah. Lovely.
2: Thank you so much, man.
1: Yeah, man. Yeah. Hey, you got a voice for days,
0: thank
1: man.
0: Thank you so much. Thank That's you so much. I really voice, appreciate
1: man.
0: It.
1: Yeah. You got a voice for days, man. Quite like the first time, just like had like you know, it was just like a total of an impromptu type of an interview. Remember?
0: Yeah.
1: You just like came with like Normali and just like replay the guitar.
0: Yeah.
1: When it was just like it's like live, like the you know,
2: live performances that are not really far from the original record.
0: Yeah.
2: I've always listened to you.

0: you performing live, like playing the guitar, same tone, man.
1: Yeah,
0: you don't struggle to peak. That is you.
2: Yeah, shout out to you, man. I think, shout out to you.
1: Even the editors or even like somebody who's mastering is like, it doesn't have like work too hard on that because like already you sound proper, bro.
2: Hey, thank you so much. That's powerful. No, but everybody uses auto-tune as a
1: But you sound like, you know, like it's not different.
2: Yeah.
1: You know, like auto-tune, you can auto-tune a voice, but some just like, you know, overdo it.
2: Yeah.
1: So, you know, like it's just like a makeup. Makeup doesn't mean you to change. No, you don't have to. No, you don't have to change yourself.
2: The way you look.
1: You look better. Yeah, but you still look yourself. Yeah, it's in hell.
0: If you change yourself,
1: what I'm trying to say is you understand what I'm saying?
0: You shouldn't look at what
1: T-Pain is going through right now.
2: Yeah.
1: You see what I mean?
2: Yeah,
1: because like, that vocoder was just like doing too much, my man.
2: Yeah.
1: You see what I mean? Makeup is just to enhance you.
0: Yeah.
1: Already you sound that. But I think it's
0: important for
1: they like that.
2: So you understand.
1: Yeah, it's like totally. So that means like me and the person I'm looking like right now is like totally different.
0: But that's true. Sometimes you don't want to know what to say. Because people often get shocked in the morning. Let's say guys met somewhere at the groove.
1: You just like, you know, find a scary movie, right? Just like beside the
0: bed. You are shocked. Who's watching? Because you know your boys, bro.
1: Before
0: you release. You're like, okay. Who's watching? No cameras around. Okay.
1: But my good man. So you said just like, you know, you got a gig right there, man. How did it come about, my man? The gig, like in terms of like you being on, writing songs now being into like producing songs for other artists
2: and
1: the program that you were into, like for SBC now that's going to be airing. Yes, what's up?
2: I have to thank. It's all thanks to this brother of mine who's managing me right now.
1: Mm-hmm.
2: New School. Yeah. I actually met him through Dunamis.
1: Okay.
2: When we were working on this song, the one you just played right now.
1: Okay.
2: Living at the studio from Pretoria, and turns out they've been friends since forever. At that time I had nobody managing me. He taught me the music business. Actually, I went to do now the music business. Because the artist, we have big songs, Maring. We don't have the royalty.
1: You don't have the bag.
2: So he taught me, so that's when I met Abutineo. Abutineo is the one where like, yo, Fanaga, you're too talented, boy.
1: Yeah.
2: I'm looking for artists in Fetu. If you don't have anybody who's representing you right now, I'd love to represent you.
1: Oh, remember, awesome. I told you that before.
2: And
1: I told you that you're gonna go far. You know, like each and every time, like, you know, when I bless you with my, you know, like, yes, I'm a sinner, yes, of course. Mm-hmm. But each and every time when I say something, I said that to Stan. I said to him, you understand what I'm saying?
0: Yeah.
1: Because like I've seen how respective he is. Mm-hmm. You understand? You know, when you're respecting and you're principled.
0: Yeah.
1: And then I'm like, yo,
0: this my energy. Guy,
1: there's somewhere you're going.
2: Yeah.
1: Even if like it's not through me, but. Mm-hmm. There's somewhere you're going.
0: Yeah.
1: You understand what I'm saying?
0: Yeah.
1: But he only got like about like 3 songs now.
0: Mm-hmm.
1: But Bonaway is. You understand what I'm saying?
0: Yeah.
1: So it's like, no, coming to that thing at Drake where you just like, your singles is just like bigger and then before you can even make an album.
0: I think it's all about how people receive you. I think you can attest to that. Yeah.
1: I told you you're going far.
2: I thank you so much. Yeah. You did.
1: But what is a blessing, man?
2: From the very first interview, I remember. You did.
1: Yeah.
2: So I met this brother Abutineo. He's been managing me. He signed me to his management company called New Nation. And from there on, I moved to South Africa. I'm back home now. I had to come back home.
1: Right now I'm supposed to go back.
2: So I was supposed to go back.

0: Like actually, but the xenophobia back in South Africa.
1: That's what I'm saying. I'm much too much.
2: Sorry, illegal immigrant.
0: And that's the problem, Kore. The thing is, totally samutloko Kore. It's not even about illegal immigrants.
1: Yeah.
0: It's about to be long where they're legally go. Yeah. They're still facing the same
1: challenge.
0: The same challenge. Yeah. So it's a bit dangerous to go back to South Africa right now.
1: Yeah.
0: Blind.
1: And when I live around, being over like they consider themselves talented and all that, like you know, you know what you know, you understand? Yeah, and you're popping my hood, you're popping my hood.
3: Ah, come on.
1: You know what I mean?
2: Energy and
0: it's not. Let's hope the traffic and Tutsinana and South Africa's government is about Nitty Bora Hi, it protected the Batu Babang because at the end of the day we're all African stuff.
1: Yeah, true. Because like that's why we were talking about it. Like you know, okay, for the white ones, it's they are investors.
0: Black
1: ones are foreigners.
3: It's not cool.
1: So now, okay, you got into that. Now, okay, you're writing songs for that program.
0: We actually wrote two songs for that IEC project.
1: Okay.
0: And it's gonna be on episode 6 and I feel like it's the biggest project I've ever worked on in my life because I'm gonna be on international television for the first time, you know what I mean? And it's like to some people it's not that big, but for me, it's big.
1: It's big,
0: you know what I mean? And I appreciate
1: having the contract,
0: it so
1: you know, like, you know, how people suffer a lot, man, to just like get such contracts.
0: So, yeah, we worked on songs, with DJ Zaga, you know, with the help of Cheese Beezy. He was there, Lena, throughout the way, Lena, and everything, and he helped me out. Because I was supposed to do a Tippy song. Do you know how they Koreana? So, we had to like blend. Koreana with my guitar and like do something came out really nice though.
1: As somebody who likes rock
2: trying to bring these instruments together that has never happened before because that's an acoustic
0: for bass it
2: and
0: makes sense.
2: There's a guy who's on accordion. If you listen to accordion, most of the accordion players, for some people who really like analyze music, you hear that they play a lot of CFG, right? And that's where they are stuck. They could spice it up with like notes,
0: but
2: arpeggios, if you listen to the room, you listen that it's a CFG. Having to change that with the
0: I know, but the thing is, so now I just had to follow and add those skills. So it was easier like that.
1: Your dexterity. We're talking of like dexterity on a pair of fingers, man, on the guitar. Let's just like touch Bobby Strings right here, man, with one of the beautiful songs, man. The Maiden One. Somebody. It's one of the beautiful songs, man, I've ever loved. You understand what I'm saying? I remember like some of my colleagues like what is that song that you're playing? Who's that? It's like one of our own.
0: Yes.

0: right, this is like one of my good boys, man. Bobby Strings right here on the Mighty Station for the people. Of course, this is the UBR, man. We are the masters at work. So somebody. It's just like one of those beautiful songs, man. You're getting from him. And should you have like anything you want to say to Bobby Strings today or ask any kind of questions, you're at liberty to do so. So remember that, okay? The number to dial is 2121-998. 2121-999. Oh, God. I thought as much. Who are you? Who are you? Good morning.
1: I'm a man.
0: Yeah, yes. What is your problem?
1: My problem is that this boy in the studio, you know.
0: Yeah.
1: He's doing good job.
0: Yeah, great job, eh?
1: Yes.
0: Yeah, man. How can I voice him that?
1: Oh, no, I've been listening to him from the get-go.
0: Yeah, okay, shout out.
1: Yes, sir, he's going places, so big shout out, bro.
0: All right, my good man. Thank you, man.
2: Thank you so much. I really appreciate it.
1: You're welcome. I really, really, really, really give up the good raising the national flag.
0: All right, man. Now, Robert, check up. We'll have a thirsty Thursday, man.
1: Well, the thing is, I didn't sleep that much. I had, I'm an insomniac, so I...
0: Oh, yeah.
1: I know that
0: Yeah,
1: otherwise, it's all good.
2: It was actually me featuring Omali Temba.
1: It was music,
2: so it had to be taken down. So I had to take it down.
1: Right, cool.
2: Yes.
1: It's okay.
0: What about my brother?
1: I'm all good.
0: All right. Lovely, man, to hear from you today, man.
1: Yeah. Come on.
0: Hey, what up?
1: Yeah.
0: Come on.
1: Yeah. How are you, bro?
3: Wish it out, man.
1: All good, buddy.
0: All right. Yeah, that's the way it is, man. Of course, man, just like open up the lines. So, yes, that's the way it is. And, of course, you can drop your messages or your voice notes on like at, that is like 622-00998. This is, man, yeah, the UBR. We are the masters at work, man, with Bobby Strings in the house.
2: Bo-bo-bo-bo.
0: Yakalifu. What's good?
4: Hello.
0: Good morning, sir.
4: Good and you?
0: Yeah, I'm lovely, my brother. Wena?
4: No.
0: All right, my good man. Yes, man, what's your word? What do you want to ask what you were saying?
4: Shout out to our guys for Banu who represent Nahara blind.
0: Yeah, you know.
4: And then, I think because I thought about how embrace an element, we eating, it's like a line, a hunter, a connected.

0: the guitar, and it's my lamo.
1: Oh, the connection, yeah. But what kind of a guitar are you trying to incorporate here? What kind of a guitar? Yeah, we have the basses, we have the acoustics,
2: the electric, leads, different, yeah, the electrics,
1: different electric, yeah.
0: Like I'm a melody catcher.
1: Oh, oh, I see you, man.
0: Yes, cause like I wanna show some talent in the end. Like you can present talent at Highland.
3: All right.
4: Bonus 60 seconds. So yes, you can also drop your voice notes on like a WhatsApp hotline. That is like 6220098. Ladies and gentlemen, we're still together with like no Bobby Strings right here in the house. So Bobby Strings, I don't know. I always want to catch feelings, ne? I always want you to like you know hit us with like the one of the best a cappellas.
1: Yes.
4: Whatever song, even if like sure. You sing whatever. You know, I know.
5: I know for sure.
4: I put you on the spot.
2: Yeah. I agree.
4: Ultimate hello.
6: Hello.
4: Hello, gorgeous. How you doing, Malavi?
6: I'm awesome.
5: I'm so happy. I love that energy, eh?
4: Yeah.
6: Oh, it's my birthday, I mean, yeah.
4: Oh, it's your birthday.
6: Of course it is.
4: Oh, my God, man.
2: Happy birthday.
6: I'm going to
4: put
6: some of the little
4: spoiler
6: on. I'm going to be fun. Oh my God, I'm so happy. Okay, emotional right now because like I love him so much. I love music.
2: And oh my God, I love you too.
5: For sure.
2: I didn't even get your name, thank you so much,
4: my guy. It's a birthday today, so yeah, probably just like you know, be having a guitar at the moment, like
2: oh, yeah. Happy birthday to you. shout out, yeah. Happy birthday, Fit. You have such a beautiful voice, but happy birthday. Have a great one. Celebrating that the of a match at Chalet and Pelo.
4: Yeah.
2: Quality
4: life. Yeah. Like I said, put you on a sport. I'm like that, my guy.
2: Ah, man, what am I going to sing? I don't even know what to sing.
5: There's too many songs, bro. Even if you
4: got so many songs.
2: Oh, man.
5: Bro, we know your catalog. I told you I listened to some of your songs. Man. You know that. Pick any song.
4: Even where he's featured, he's got his verses and all those things. And then sometimes you feel like it's like his song, but only to find, come funny like you know. It's actually, you know, like when you feature somebody on your song. You know, like it's always nice. It's always nice to have you know, it's always nice to like have like somebody who's like very talented on your song.
2: Yeah,
4: you understand what I mean? To enhance it, to make it all nice. You understand? Because like I remember that story of like Escapondo. You understand?
5: Yeah.
4: Because now the verse of O'Malley, it becomes like it's O'Malley's song.
5: Yeah.
4: Because most of the people love that one.
2: Yeah.
4: So I've just like checked on those this ones. Yeah. But Chelo, when a O'Malley, you correlate each other.
2: Perfectly.
4: Because they are totally.
5: That's a nice compliment.
4: Yeah, it's a compliment.
5: Very, very nice
4: compliment.
5: Balances each other.
4: Yeah.
2: And so when it comes to situations like that, I always say, "Hi, but we always need to remember, Jorge, this is bigger than us.
4: Yeah.
2: It's not it's not for us. It's for the people." Sometimes you just need to let our pride and egos aside for a good song. You understand?
4: Yeah, for a good song.
2: For a good song, because it's for the people.
4: And that if but hell, if we don't want bola, if we don't help, man.
2: Yeah, bola. The best I wanna let into a dipine in that. Yeah, bola. But at the end of the day,
4: you're like checking one out, what are they responding to? If they respond to like Bobby Strings, like, you didn't know.
2: And at the end of the day, we want to make good music. music. Yeah, that's it. We need to make good music for the people.
5: Yeah. Defile it, let's
4: So that you want to defile him? Why?
3: 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Hello.

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0: Ça va. Ça va. Ça va.
1: It was a shaman.
2: Oh, you want me? I could spit a verse. I could sing.
1: Yeah.
2: I could. Yeah. I don't know. No, I could put niggas in a hearse.
1: I could. I want to sing your part, my man.
2: Okay.
1: Spitting verses.
3: You don't
1: want to
3: put niggas in the hearse.
2: That's right, dude.
1: Yeah. Put niggas in the hearse.
3: Get on the tea.
1: Yeah.
2: Oh man.

0: Bisa gak matu apa tuh, yeah yeah. 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
1: I'm telling you the gospel truth, man. So yeah, this is like one of the brothers of ours, man. Very talented, of course.
2: Gifted.
1: Yeah, ish, man. You know.
2: Highly gifted.
1: Highly gifted.
2: Have you ever thought about your gift and you're like, hey, man, this is too big? And sometimes you feel like, how am I going to control it? How am I going to direct it? How am I going to
0: I just
2: it ever overwhelm you sometimes?
0: It does. That's why I'm not going to work, man. Because, like, if it wasn't for it, I know that it's very personal and it's very deep.
1: It's also been said, man, like God has said that, okay, whatever you have, you share it.
0: Exactly.
1: Okay, I give you talent, share it.
0: So,
1: and then I'll put you aloof.
0: When it comes to me, I just put it in God's hands. I just put it in God's hands.
1: As we just like directioning, more no sense. I'm gonna direction in. Let's get some recording here. Bobby Strings, the song called The Recording. Yeah, one of the beautiful songs, man. You're getting right here. Our time put us to 20 minutes before we reach to the hour, 9 o'clock on the dot, man. Yes, we have him, Bobby Strings. What's your take, baby?

0: Recording is the name of the song right here on my station. And of course, man, this is like Bobby Strings. And let's hear those like WhatsApp hotline. Yeah, let's hear this one. Let's hear this one before anything else. Yeah,
1: guys, I don't know if you can question about hot feelings for Bobby.
0: What? What are you saying? What?
1: I don't know if you didn't question about I've caught feelings for Bobby. We're so proud of you. We're proud of you. But hey, like, catch your lady feelings. Go say no more, my brother.
0: You like five? Hello?
2: Hey.
0: All right, my brother. Yes, sir.
2: No, recording in like a golden strapper.
0: Yeah, Leona, it's nice, my brother. You know, it's just like one of the beautiful songs, yeah?
2: It's so golden. Go in the gate out, which is the winner of the award this year.
0: What's about like behind the doors, behind the scenes? You know, like even if like it can be a simple, nice, you know, video, or, you know, playing your guitar and, you know, doing this one.
2: Oh, bless
0: and the video I'm not fair.
2: It took me back to my rock days.
0: Oh, nice. Okay.
2: So this is rock.
0: Yeah.
2: Yeah. So it's so touching in the game. You wanna go like I hate the core was that voting in town at you and keep a supply that voted in at our line.
0: Yeah, I know I get what you're saying, my brother. All right, no, thank you so much for calling. Yes, that's the way it is. Right here on my station for the people you see.
3: I see.
0: All right, okay, I've heard him from that one who's catching the feelings. Let's hear this one.
4: Oh, hi, guys, once again. Give it the gay, Aline.
0: Okay.
4: So, I had to like hang up my phone because I was so emotional, you know, and I'm very happy. And yeah, Vele, we listened to our brother there, and we love him so, so much. You know, like this banger that is playing right now. Yeah, it's a hit. I mean, yeah. And, oh, yeah. There's a very special birthday to me, of course. But he had to wish me, I mean.
0: Yeah, he had to wish
4: you.
0: Yeah. All right, my sister. Thank you so much. That's another one. And let's hear this one. Your Life Ultimate Radar.
5: Masekana kirata yesa. Oh my God, Bobby!
6: Hello.
5: Hi, I hope you're good.
6: I'm good, man. I'm good. Are you good?
5: I'm fantastic.
6: Yeah,
5: listening to you, I'm great.
6: Oh my God.
0: Yeah, man.
6: Thank you so much.
5: It's a pleasure. It's a pleasure. No, keep up the good work. You're doing an amazing job. We love your music, man. Your every song is a hit.
6: Yeah, thank you so much. Yeah.
0: All right, my lovely sister. Thank you so much.
5: Thank you. You guys have a lovely day.
0: All right. You too, my sister.
5: Bye.
7: Good morning.
0: Hello.
7: Hi. Oh, Bobby.
0: The
7: whole like the first time Kuka somebody.
0: Yeah.
7: I don't even know how a guitar is handled, but I just knew that I need to be handled. However. The way you handle your guitar.
0: Yeah.
7: Because what? I could literally relate.

0: it, and that became my daughter's song. Oh, she loves it so much.
1: Nice.
0: You know how cool Waga Masakana.
1: Waga Masakana.
0: Hey. I keep the music coming. Keep the music coming.
1: Yeah, that's the latest, man. And Mr. Masakana, this. What? Yeah, yeah, yeah, just like, yeah,
2: you see the love, right?
1: You see the love,
2: love, man.
1: Now you know, like,
2: numbers. I know,
1: now you're getting emotional.
2: Yeah, he is getting emotional. He has,
1: and now you guys are just like making Bobby Strings, Silwane. Come on, so Silwane, you live high.
3: Wow,
1: Njaya, man, how are you doing, sir?
3: When it comes to the kids,
1: the
3: kids are loving the music too.
1: Yeah.
3: That's
1: high. Yeah. One love, my good brother. Thank you so much.
3: Yes.
1: Yes, sir. Yeah, that's the way it is, man. I'm fine. Yeah, you know, that's how people really love you, my man. You know, when you're doing a good work, you're doing a good work, and you see that when God blesses you, He will not show Himself here because you don't know how He looks like. But anyway, through His people, He will definitely do that because He made the image, you know, of Him through us. You understand? So now He coming through people. People will just like be here. Hey, preacher man, shit.
2: Nagana assistant.
4: Yeah.
2: I work in the background.
4: Yeah, translate. I want to translate.
2: Sometimes I translate.
4: Yeah.
2: I'm a Tora Rally Washi. I'm a Zuku.
4: Wait, you get it.
1: Tate Otolari Bellabato.
2: Remember the movie?
1: All right, my good man, we really want to thank you so much, man, for coming through.
3: Thank you so
1: much. May God bless you, and you have all the things that you're doing at the moment of time. You know, God has His own time.
3: Thank you so much.
1: So now you're having all this, and then may your talent continue to grow and bless other people, bless the nation. Because Kanete Ozere Sulafale Zulu Sulafala. So when you just like come and just see the brother that you know, mounting the stairs, it's like, I know that one.
3: We
1: pride ourselves so sad, you know. So you can only you understand? You do, like you said yourself. That you know, like in numbers, in terms of probably social media,
3: but radio is the one that
1: the appreciation of people.
2: People love your music.
1: You understand what I'm saying?
3: Much.
2: All the best, bro. If there's anything that I want to touch a little bit on, is the fact that you got talent. That's your purpose in life. It's not really for you, it's for the world to enjoy. It's only it was actually given to you to control and to manage it. So manage it well. A lot of people love you. I think you can tell the reception is good. All the best, man. I wish you all the best.
3: I felt like I needed this.
1: You're gonna have a good weekend.
3: I'm gonna have a great weekend.
1: So that's the way it is, man. Hey, Bozaga, how are you doing? No, we good. Welcome to the ultimate Ndare. How you doing, sir? Ugarin.
2: I'm telling you.
1: Next time you're gonna be buying a ticket.
2: Yeah.
1: So that's the way it is,

0: Man, so what can you say, man? What's your words as we part ways now?
1: Ah, but thank you so much for having me. It's always great to be at Ultimate. Hi, the heartbeat of the kingdom. You know, I grew up listening to you. You know, I always tell you that. I grew up listening to you. Like,
0: I know.
1: You know, it's always great to be here. And, you know, it's always good to be here. It's always good to inspire other people. And it's always good to be inspired to go. So, message to the artist sitting happy, guys. Yeah. Let's come to radio, guys. Come on.
2: Let's come to radio.
1: Let's support the radio. And radio has been with us since way back.
0: Most of the people's careers started.
1: You understand? So let's come to radio. And and for the other artists happens in CD Club coming at Bafeto, let's get it. It doesn't matter what sound you're doing up or what resources you don't have. Use what you have and get there. And most of all,
0: alright. Where he's featured, where he just like blessed us with this beautiful, what do you call that? The verse. Yeah. Witness.

0: Yeah. All right, ladies and gentlemen, it's about time that, okay, we got to bounce out of here, man. It's a Friday, so we got to just like a couple of buffs in yana, you know what I mean, to quench the thirst. Yeah, it's been a long week. And little naga nete right here with a hunter Tim Dimo saying, hello, hello, papa, that nigga upstairs. So, yeah, man, what you got to say?
1: Shut up, bro. Anyway, thank you so much. It's been an amazing show. We appreciate the support from the beginning of the show until now. If you're looking forward to interesting football in the World Cup to watch tonight, yes, there's a very interesting game between the US. Remember, they are hosting, they're playing against Australia. They won their first match. Pochettino would be expected to win the second match. So we don't know what's going to happen. So these are one of the matches that you should look out for. There's a lot of representation in Africa as well that's going to be happening over the weekend. Obviously, all regards to sports. We're done. Monday is another day. Straight to the weekend. Bye.
0: All right, from me, T.I.B. or the Papi Grande, yes, man, from us as a team, Mashomola out there, yes, man, yeah, we got you, so, yeah, don't worry, unga worry, you're local. Anyway, let's hear this one before we leave.
2: Hi, Masters at work.
0: What's up?
2: Lishore, baby, stressy ke musutu. This guy.
0: Yeah.
2: You're recording. No, the song is dope, bro.
0: Yeah.
2: It is very dope. We love you as Basotho, man, and keep up the good work that you do for us. For these things, you're recording.
3: Yes.
0: Yeah, okay. We are gone. So let's just, like, you know, yeah, brace it easy. And make sure that, okay, you drive safe, you keep yourself safe. And then if you're going to visit somebody, don't visit him or her. Because we know by the time then there's a whole pile of, like, you know, washing in, like, ladies and gentlemen, please respect yourself.

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4: The Ultimate News Flash is at 900 hours by Agatha Mutibidi Mpeka. Good morning. When speaking during the inaugural session of the Binational Commission, BNC, in Gaborone, Botswana, yesterday, the Right Honourable the Prime Minister, Ntsokane Matekane, noted that the Binational Commission should be responsive to peace, prosperity and regional integration in the fields of education, mining, tourism and culture, among others, noting that BNC marks a significant milestone of the partnership anchored in transparency and accountability. Speaking at the launch of the Immunization Network of Civic Society Organization Lesotho, INCL, by the Minister of Health, the Director of Health Services, Dr. Lam Mama, said civil society organizations serve as an essential extension of the health system, reaching communities that former health structures often struggle to access. She further pointed out that the network comes at a crucial time as Lesotho addresses vaccine hesitancy and strengthens public understanding of immunization. 51 farmers from Leribe District who have registered with the Disaster Management Authority, DMA, have started delivering their green produce to the Food Management Unit, FMU, with deliveries having commenced on Wednesday, according to District Disaster Manager

0: Mishopotso Rakulube. The DMA periodically implements green procurement initiatives aimed at purchasing produce from local farmers. This concludes our news flashes for this hour. Stay tuned for more news coming up at 1100 hours.
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4: 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Amazing.

the link. I'm Snezi. I'm going to be with you from now up until 12 noon. Beautiful sounds. And we are going to be having a nice interview. A nice interview later on. So stay around. Stay around. A big shout out to Debo and Stable Steps, the masters at work, who've been with you from 5 up until 9 o'clock. And a big shout out to Kenneth Tamai, the producer of The Link. Right. Now, I want to know how you're feeling this morning. What's going on in your feelings this beautiful Friday morning? Because, you know, for Snezi, hey, Fridays are much more energizing, hey? I feel more energized on a Friday morning. I mean, everything is good. Everything is fine. I am good. So, how are you feeling this morning? 622-00998, 622-00998, 2121-998. This is where you can call me and tell me how you are feeling this morning. Or just drop me a voice note on 622-00998. Otherwise, we move on with the beautiful sounds. It is a Friday after all, so let us just have fun. See ya, the greatest.

Hi, Ultimate Family. This is Jolie Flocka here, otherwise known to you as Extreme, your girlfriend's favorite DJ, Mr. 123. OMG. 20 years. You heard me right? I can't believe this. Anyway, congratulations to you, Dynamite, Biscuit, Ginger, Ultimate Radio, on 20 amazing years. Thank you for supporting.

beautiful triple play. Right now it is Dominoes by Jessie J. Before that one, it was Sia, the Greatest. And you hear the sounds from GRL, Ugly Heart. And right now it's just 22 minutes after 9 o'clock. Still in the Emotion Express, where you get to express your emotions. How are you feeling this morning? You know, you just have to get in touch with the emotions. Sometimes it is okay for us to acknowledge our feelings, yeah? It is fine for us to actually say it out loud, or I'm not okay, all right? There's nothing wrong with you admitting that you're not okay. And if anything, you admitting that you're not okay is going to help you be okay. So don't be shy about it. Just come through 2121-9998. Let us talk about your feelings. 2121-9998, or just drop me a voice note on 6220-0998. Just tell me how you are feeling this morning. What is happening in your feelings? You know, sometimes we wake up very happy with no reason whatsoever, well, except for birthday girls and birthday boys. Well, I understand why you'd be happy, because sometimes, you know, people just enjoy their birthdays like that. There's that happy mood going on in their feelings just because it's their birthday. Maybe you got a crazy

0: news in the morning when you woke up. Probably you had something very, very pleasant to hear, and that is why you are happy. Or you just woke up feeling sad. It happens. You just woke up feeling sad out of nowhere. You don't know what is happening. It is okay for you to feel like that. You know, feelings change over time. There's mood swings sometimes. It is okay. That is how we are as human. You know, days are not the same. Sometimes you just wake up happy. Sometimes you're sad. Or there's a situation that's causing you confusion. You're just feeling confused early in the morning. You don't know what is happening. You don't know what to choose. You don't know which route to take. It is okay. This is why we are here. 212-1998. Let us get in touch. Otherwise, let me give you a beautiful song coming from Linkin Park. Nam. Yeah. Nam. All right. Welcome to my radio. Hi.
1: Hello.
0: Good morning.
1: How are you?
0: I'm good, and you?
1: I'm not.
0: Mm-hmm.
1: I just feel happy today.
0: What are you happy for?
1: I just woke up to get a
0: leader. For
1: no reason.
0: Nice.
1: In alignment.
0: Have you ever felt how cold it is?
1: Yeah, I know, but really, I can't get in a quarter.
0: Hey, I really like you, Granny. So I'm making it.
1: When you're a fellow of a store, go show on a hand and don't do it along. Go share a fellow with two fellow.
0: Now that you've talked about it, I'll try to do that.
1: Because Kahola beginner is a little in the game. Yeah, I don't like a local of Sulumutak and a local I can't take a show on a deep tuck.
0: What was happening along this week?
1: Along this week, on a lady mono sham below the ding, that's the two tickets of Falabo. That's a horror, you just start Cyrus.
0: Okay.
1: So now, when a lady like you know, a journal lady will win a lim matoyo.
0: Okay.
1: I come along with a no other name, matoyo, nailing, kicking in a little, and then two in a little to Nalbotiad. So, Yali, Hanaking. Taking the water, I
0: Yeah.
1: Yes.
0: Is it called Crescent?
1: Hey.
0: Ilinala,
1: yes.
0: Yeah, I've seen that.
1: I've seen it yesterday.
0: Hobane, that's the only time I remember kile kantle ho le late.
1: Eh, but matsatsi ana ne di ntse ntse ntse matsatsi a mara wa fitile.
0: Wow.
1: Di ntse ntse ntse. 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
0: Mhm.
1: Ke na go re tshetsa di crystal tsa ona, ge tsa di affirmation tsa o.
0: Oh.
1: So that the universe can listen to. Go ka ke ntse ba reflection. Ha ke go di ke reflection ya letsatsi.
0: Hey, I've heard something about the moon. Apparently, that is where we can get our source of energy. How true is that?
1: It's very 200%.
0: Okay.
1: So you want to move along more easily, we recharge our spiritual on from the moon.
0: Oh,
1: because you want to absorb any negative, you reset positive, like that one, reset our subconscious mind. So that, you know, and then your subconscious, you and I in car, Malaysia, also till now, Mutaka Pomovi. So you know, into a high level, about our fellow and now manifest into an away
0: that.
1: That is how we roll. One of us by and let's lay young the
0: part.
1: You know, too many can be done after and Tavena is a guy that moves into Wu Kenyan Shaman. Like Mother Fellow.
0: Hey, Ganda Tavasaha. Thank you so much for calling again.
1: Is when that at the ticket, you would like to take a look with head and the other one is going to talk about that. It turned into positive energy. You are now calling it and turn to get

0: rebuttal so ka nnete.
1: That's true.
0: So, I was like, I'm going to go to the house.
1: Yeah,
0: we are comfortable with that. But anyway, can't take them not.
1: All right, Gandhis, thank you so much. Enjoy your day.
0: Sharp and you too.
1: 29 minutes now after 9 o'clock, a person with deep thoughts, he can think and in his own way. Otherwise, let us get this message. Somebody wants to tell us how they are feeling this morning.
2: Hi, Snazzy.
1: Hi.
2: I'm so happy, you know, because like obviously I have to be happy. I mean, it's my birthday. I'm turning 24 today. I'm very happy today. This is Karabo Kwalalata. Thank you.
1: Nice, man. Happy birthday. Make sure that you enjoy your day. Do everything that you like. Everything that you know that when you do it, you're going to have fun, you're going to feel fulfilled, you know, just make this day all about you, yeah? It comes just once a year, so you have to make the most of it, yeah? It is 30 minutes now after 9 o'clock, and it is time for us to get into our pep talk, food for thought, for the day. And today, we have this interesting quote that says, sometimes in order to fly, you need to let go of things that weigh you. Sometimes in order for you to fly, you need to let go of things that weigh you down. You know, sometimes to reach the heights we dream of, we have to let go of what weighs us down. I mean, we carry so much within us. We carry doubts. We carry fear, we carry past hurts, even the goals that no longer fit the person we are becoming, we still carry them. And these things start to feel so familiar and so comfortable that they end up feeling like who we are. Yeah, they feel like who we are, because when you think of letting them go, here you are thinking, what am I going to be without these things? Because this is who I've always been. You are scared of letting these things go because that is your identity now. And we barely notice how heavy they make us feel. These things that we've always been carrying, we don't notice how heavy they make us feel. But there comes a moment when you realize that we are meant for more than just holding on. We are meant to fly. Eh? We are meant to achieve greater things, not just holding on things of the past. This is why we always say, let the past stay in the past. All right? Because come to think, these things are heavy. Imagine you carrying pain from last of last year. You're still carrying it even now. Anything is a trigger to you because you haven't let go of this pain. So basically, this pain is now your identity. And it is heavy. It's weighing you down. How are you going to fly? And I know letting go is not easy. I know. And it can feel like you are giving up a part of yourself. Or maybe you're stepping into an uncertain place without things that once grounded you. You felt grounded with all these things that are weighing heavily on you. You felt quite comfortable with them. You felt like, this is where I belong. Yeah, this is who I am. Now, when you think of letting them go, it feels like you're walking in an unknown place. You don't know what to expect in this place that you are walking in this new journey. But in that release, when we finally allow ourselves to unburden and surrender the things that no longer serve us, so that we find a surprising lightness, we find new strength.

strength. The moment you decide to give up these things that no longer serve you, you find this lightness. For example, say you have this friendship, but it weighed you down. Have you ever felt how it is to interact with people who pull up so much energy from you? You just have a chat with this person, and then after that you feel very tired. It's as if you've done a lot, but you just had a mere chat with them. Those people are energy suckers. So if you have this friend and they keep on sucking on your energy, maybe it is time for you to surrender. It is time for you to just let her go or him go, because they no longer serve you. They are now burdening you. In as much as you may love this person, but sometimes you have to put yourself first, all right? You have to think of yourself. You have to put your needs first. You know, letting go is not about losing ourselves, but it's about making space for the parts of us that have been waiting to grow. And honestly speaking about this, sometimes when you need to grow, you need to let go of other people. I know it may sound rude, but that's just how life is. In order for you to grow, people who no longer hold same values as you. You know, sometimes we outgrow ourselves, and these people may want to hold you back to your old self. And if you feel like they're doing that to you, then maybe it's time for you to leave them and go find another person who's aligning to your principles, to your values. So don't ever feel guilty of hutsabat because they no longer serve a purpose in your life. There's nothing wrong with that. But I still encourage you to talk to them about it before you leave, because what happened? What did I do? So in order for you to keep the good communication, just tell them, okay, I feel like we're no longer aligning, so I just want to take this journey alone, all right? That's better. You know, sometimes letting go is the bravest thing we can do. Because I can imagine you having to tell somebody, okay, we are no longer aligning, hi baby, but you have to do it. You have to choose to believe what lies ahead will hold you. Even if we don't really know exactly what it is, but you have to choose it. You have to choose to believe, okay, I'm going for greener pastures from now on. And you believing it, it's more like you affirming. And it will finally manifest. So don't worry about what is going to happen. The moment you fear

who choose to believe, okay, I'm going for greener pastures from now on, and you believing it, it's more like you affirming, and it will finally manifest. So don't worry about what is going to happen. The moment you fear stepping out of your old self, that is when you are going to hold on the fear, whatever that you feel like is holding you down. So in releasing our hold on the things that keep us F-bound, we give ourselves a chance to become weightless. So when you are weightless, it is easier for you to rise. It is easier for you to fly. And in that weightlessness, in that simple open trust, we remember that whatever you feel like there's something that is holding you down, don't think twice. Just let it go. Let it go. And don't feel guilty about it. Choose yourself. Choose yourself. Now, I know somebody may be saying, Snezi, keep yourself fishy bang Friday morning. It is not being selfish. It is not being selfish, because what are you going to do? What good are you going to be to other people if you are feeling heavy? You're already feeling heavy within you, and I don't understand how you are going to be able to be of great impact to other people if usonto seshapo ka boena. So sometimes we have to choose ourselves so that we become better us, all right? And just like that, we are done with our open mic food for thought. Think about it. Think about it. And as the day goes, try to look at things that are still holding you back. And please, cut ties with those things. Cut ties with them. The sooner, the better. Otherwise, let me give you a beautiful song coming from Rihanna. We found love. But before we do that, remember, when we come back, it is time for open mic segment, where you get to ask me any random question about anything really. We're just having fun. No hard feelings. It's not that deep, man. Don't stress about it. Don't crack your head that much. Just ask that fun, random question. 622-00998. It is where you can drop your voice note. Rihanna, We Found Love. Enjoy.

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1: minutes before we get to 10 o'clock, it is time for open mic segment when you get to ask me any random question that is on your mind this morning about anything. Could be that you are going through something and you just want to vent. This is okay. This is a good platform for you to actually do that. You know, we are one supportive family right here on the link. So don't worry about it. We're not here to judge. We are just here to find solutions. You know, we want people who are okay emotionally, all right? So don't worry about it. Just go on and ask that question. There is no question as weird. Don't worry about that question that you have and think, hey, what are they going to think about me asking this question? And it is okay for you to stay anonymous. I know sometimes you don't want us to know who you are based on the question that you're going to ask. Just remember to make it brief, relatable, and fun. And remember, when you get to 5 minutes before 10, that is when I'm going to stop taking voice notes. So right now, it is your time to go on ahead and send that voice note 6220998 and ask me that question that you have on your mind. Otherwise, let us go to a beautiful song coming from Katy Perry, Last Friday Night. Enjoy.

0: It is a Linkin Park number, and before that one, it was Katy Perry last Friday night. And right now, it is time for me to actually play these voice notes and try to answer these questions. It is just 2 minutes before we close the open mic, so let us listen to the question. Hi.
1: Hey,
0: Chris.
1: This is my first time listening to you.
0: Welcome. Thank you.
1: So here's my question. Glad. What do you do? Ha baby daddy, how in an alumana lena? Linelin this day to year like a ball. Kelly kind of married because Holonale Bodin go involved. Esla ruin. What do you do? Mutuha Sazwa Felasari and now Sharpu Gwena because Orata Okata Gapi, Libatomus announce our rata or a harsh or he can never announce our rat at Lena Hatsi. What do you do? How go away on Zomarat?
0: Yo, so he doesn't know. He's not sure whether he still loves you or not. No, a man has to know. He has to know whether he loves you or not. I mean, assurance is everything in a relationship. Okay, that is from me. I feel like if you're in a relationship, you shouldn't second guess yourself all the time. The moment you feel compelled to ask your partner if they still love you, then that should raise your eyebrows. Why should you feel like you have to keep on asking? Why should you demand to be assured? Why don't he assure you each and every time? So at this point, I don't feel like he values you. I just say to you, you have to choose yourself. You have to choose yourself. Because, hey man, I cannot take it. Somebody just wakes up and tells me he's done and he's not sure if he still loves me. And I'm thinking about it for a long time. Imagine if, say, you decide to stay, okay? And today he wakes up fine. You are all lovey-dovey. Tomorrow has a show. Are you going to enjoy that? How long are you going to be patient enough to stay with this person who's not sure whether he loves you or not? And I feel like at a later stage, but I've always said I'm not sure. So I've finally made my decision. Yeah, I guess I'm right. So I feel like you should choose yourself at this point. I understand that you love him, but I always say love alone is not enough. It is not. So assurance goes a long way in a relationship. You should feel secure enough for you not to keep on asking if he loves you or not. You shouldn't keep on guessing like that, all right? So just choose yourself. Choose yourself. I know that you said there's a baby involved. I get it. You have a baby. But there's something we call co-parenting. So at this point, I think that is what is going to work for both of you. Just co-parent and just make sure that you exit this relationship before you get hurt. All right? All right, let us go on to the next one.
2: Hello, Sneezy. How are you?
0: I'm good, and you?
2: I'm good. Listening to you in the mornings, it's actually something else. Like, so motivative.
0: Oh, man.
2: Okay, I remember the last time y'all had this financial advisor. I don't remember the link or other shows, Midday or Flight 326. He raised this idea of, like, being open

0: talking open with kids about money conversations. So, like, you know, I want to ask you, Horana, does it re really require someone with God's cup or someone with confidence enough to just bring it around? But so, do you know, like, when we talk about parents, we talk about mostly give a tobacco. Like the most 90s, mostly the 90s and 80s, and you know the mindset. So, like, what do you think about that?
1: So you want to talk to the parents about money, or you want them to be open to you about their financial status? I'm trying to look at it from different perspectives. So is it because you want them to be honest about their financial status, or you want them to be able to teach you about money as to how to handle your financials as early as now? I wish you could explain further, but I feel like you should approach them. You should approach them. I know some parents are not really open. I know. Okay, I see a follow-up, like me and them share ideas. All right, so you share ideas around money. There's nothing wrong with that. There's nothing absolutely wrong with that. You can just rock up to your mother or your father and try to make them see point, you know. Tell them, well, okay, I feel like we should, this is how we should spend, this is how we should save. There's nothing wrong with that, Kaneti, from my own perspective. As long as you make sure that they understand what you are saying, because I know convincing them is going to be hard, because some parents are like, oh, so don't just and I get and all that. But if you take time, get where they are coming from, because this older generation, interacting with children like that with such topics, it's something unknown to them. So you have to be patient with them and explain and just try to let them know, okay, whatever that I'm doing, I'm trying to do it for our own good. Okay. So there's nothing wrong with that. Just grow the courage and go talk to them. All right. It is 10 o'clock on the dot. It is time for us to get into our news making headlines around the world. But before we do that, let us just do this.
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1: Time for us to get in touch with what is happening around the world. It says, oh, I have a story right here. It says, Libya's main governing bodies agreed to hold elections. Libya's top governing bodies agreed Thursday on a roadmap for holding long-awaited presidential and parliamentary elections within 8 months. Let us get a full news report from the Africa News.
5: Libya's top governing bodies agreed Thursday on a roadmap for holding long-awaited presidential and parliamentary elections. The heads of the parliament, presidential council, and high council of state said in a joint statement that the roadmap sought to end Libya's long-running transitional period and unify the country's institutions. The statement said elections would be held simultaneously by February 17, 2027, overseen by a committee including representatives from the country's east and the west. The North African country has struggled to recover from the chaos that followed the 2011 NATO-backed uprising that toppled and killed its leader, Muammar Gaddafi. It remains divided between a UN-recognized government headquartered in the capital, Tripoli, and a parallel authority operating from the

0: East. Presidential elections aiming to unify the country were scheduled for late 2021, but were postponed indefinitely.
1: Now, moving on to the second news-making headline around the world, says former presidents join Obama's to open presidential museum in Chicago. Former President Barack Obama, joined by three former presidents, celebrated the opening of his presidential museum in Chicago in an extraordinary event Thursday that brought together other politicians, A-listers, celebrities, athletes, and other internationally known figures. Let us get a full news report from the African News.
2: President Barack Obama, joined by three former presidents, celebrated the opening of his presidential museum in Chicago in an extraordinary event Thursday that brought together politicians, early celebrities, athletes, and other internationally known figures. Obama and former First Lady Michelle Obama and their daughter shared the podium with former President Joe Biden, George W. Bush, and Bill Clinton, along with former First Ladies Jill Biden, Laura Bush, and Hillary Rodham Clinton. Former Vice President Kamala Harris was also in attendance. Obama voiced his support for character, honesty, integrity, kindness, compassion, and sense of duty, praising both Democrats and Republicans, including those he defeated. Reflecting on his arrival in Chicago in 1985 as an unattested political organizer, Obama said he could not have built the center anywhere else. He met his future wife, Michelle, nearby. Their wedding reception was within walking distance. His children were born in the neighborhood, and he launched his first candidacy not far away.
3: Hodimo dimo kwana mothapong wa loti hodimo dimo mogotlong thialala setrekeng sa lebitso le fane ha ha bo batlokwa e senggala hadi se ho se lile ho a ketekwa le hlana hlana ke la motima hla ha ho a 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

a freaky Friday right here on the Ultimate Radio 99.8, the heartbeat of the kingdom, still linked in with Snezzy. And right now it is time for us to get into our brain teaser segment. 9 minutes now after 10 o'clock. And you know that there's always a hint to what we are talking about. Now listen carefully. There are some items that carry a great responsibility. Some things that look normal, they look ordinary, but they have a huge power to give us access. You know, they can stand between us and our needs. And sometimes we only realize their importance the moment they are missing. You know, that moment when you're trying to search your pocket and then you find that they are missing. Hey man, your head will be spinning the very same moment. And it's interesting how something so small can represent trust, security, and opportunity. We keep it very close, we protect it. And if you are putting it in your pocket, you always check, you always double check. And we often panic the moment we cannot find it. You know, it connects us to places, to our familiar places and memories sometimes, and even new beginnings. And beyond the physical object, life also has the keys, the right knowledge that that opens opportunities. Life has the right knowledge that opens opportunities, the right attitude that opens relationships, and the right choices that open doors to a better future. So sometimes the smallest thing that you carry carries the biggest power. It carries the biggest power and access. Most importantly, access. So I remember one time I lost this important thing. My head was spinning, man. I was on my way back home from work. And just like that, my day was ruined. I had to retrace my steps and try to find out what happened. Because without it, there's no access. There's no permission. You cannot get what you want. You cannot reach places that you need to be in. So with that being said, let us listen to our brain teaser for today. It says, I can be made.

made of metal, but my greatest value is not my material. My purpose is to give permission. What am I? I can be made of metal, but my greatest value is not my material. My purpose is to give permission. What am I? That is our today's brain teaser. 6220098. It is 6220098. That is where you can drop your voice note. Tell me what you think the answer to today's brain teaser is, and request for a song that you want me to play for you. Now, it is very important for you to remember that we don't request amapiano, we don't request famo, we don't request jazz, we don't request house, you know. We are requesting along the lines of soul, R&B, club. It is a Friday. What else? Yeah, that's that. No amapiano, no famo, no jazz. I mean, it is a Friday after all, but all right, coming right up, it is a beautiful song coming from Dominique Feig, White Keys. Enjoy.

Masika, Keys, and before that one, I gave you Dominic Fike, White Keys. And right now, it is 18 minutes after 10 o'clock. We are preparing ourselves for our mini concert. So load up those minutes. Be ready for you to create us a beautiful triple play for today, just after this song, yeah? Just after this song. Coming right up, it is Chris Brown. Not now, not now. We're not here yet. We are not there yet. I was just letting you know that we are about to get there. So you should be ready. So coming right up, it is a beautiful song coming from DJ Snake alongside Justin Bieber. Let Me Love You. Enjoy.

0: after 10 o'clock. All right, I see you couldn't wait. Talk to me really high.
1: Hello.
0: Good morning.
1: Hey, hi. Bruno Kakugudukada.
0: Who?
1: Bruno.
0: Hi, Bruno. I see you couldn't wait, hey? Oh, okay. So, who are we listening to today?
1: Tinashe.
0: Tinashe.
1: Huh?
0: The first song?
1: The first song is called about Flames.
0: Flames.
1: The second song is about All Hands on Deck.
0: Hold on. Tinashe, All Hands on Deck?
1: It is the third song about Super Love.
0: All right. We're definitely playing this beautiful triple play. Thank you so much, Bruno, for getting in touch, eh?
1: Don't.
0: Hush. Don't do that.
1: Bye-bye.
0: Thank you so much. Have a lovely day.
1: Yeah.
0: 24 minutes now after 10 o'clock. A beautiful triple play coming from Bruno. And just like that, we are in our mini concert and we are listening to Tinashe today, starting with a beautiful sound, Flame. Yeah, that's the song. All right? The Flame coming right up.

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1: Hi, yes you, and you, and you, and you. My name is Shingi, aka Mr. Biggs. 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

21 minutes before we get to 11 o'clock. That was a beautiful song coming from One Republic Kids. And before that, we had a beautiful triple play from Tinashe requested by Bruno. Right now, it is time for Health Nuggets. And as we observe International Day for the Elimination of Sexual Violence in Conflict, today in our Health Nuggets, we look at rape trauma syndrome, which is the emotional, the physical, and behavioral response to rape and other forms of sexual assault. It is a type of post-traumatic stress disorder specific to non-consensual sexual acts, and everybody's response to trauma is quite different. You might feel angry, you might feel confused, or you might just feel betrayed, and you might try to deny what happened or push your thoughts and feelings away. Some people might experience unexpected outbursts of emotion while doing ordinary tasks, like maybe you're folding laundry or you're bathing, and then all of a sudden you're crying, you know. Experiencing trauma impacts your physical and mental health. So what you feel may or may not relate to what others experience. But the feelings you feel are real. What happened to you is real. And what is very important for you to understand, it is that it was never your fault, you know. And the doctors are available to help in this case, after rape or any form of sexual assault. So what is rape? Rape is a form of sexual assault where you are forced to engage in sexual acts, whether they are vaginal, anal, or oral, against your will or without giving any consent. Often somebody who uses a physical force against you, that says a person commits rape. However, rape also occurs when somebody uses threats of violence, emotional force, or manipulation to engage in sexual acts. And all rape is wrong and illegal, and you're never to blame for somebody else's actions, all right? So rape is very common, unfortunately. Rape is very common. And as many cases of rape or sexual assault go unreported, or victims are really not diagnosed by the doctors, the exact frequency of rape trauma is unknown, as a type of post-traumatic stress disorder, as it is estimated at around 94% of women who experience symptoms of PTSD 2 weeks following sexual trauma. So what are stages of

of trauma syndrome. There's something we call acute or immediate phase, and this happens when somebody is experiencing trauma shortly after, as they are trying to understand what is happening. And this stage can feel like they are in a mental or physical fork, like they don't get things. It's as if they don't understand what is happening. And this people in this stage often feel overcome with emotion, unable to see what's next or get a strength to complete their daily routine. Anxiety, mood swings, and confusion are common symptoms around this stage. There's also the underground phase. This occurs when somebody tries to move on from their trauma to get back to their life. And this stage, people may try to block out the memory. They may try to refuse or acknowledge it ever happened, or downplay its severity, you know. And it can last for months or even years. And then we have reorganization or resolution phase, when somebody decides to recognize the trauma and take steps to adapt. You know, you move from a victim to a survivor during this stage. You may need to face your trauma and confront triggers, which can be extremely overwhelming and stressful, but you learn how to manage this trauma and cope. And each stage comes with its own symptoms that can vary from a person to person, you know. The progress likely is not linear. Through each phase, you can even repeat phases. And there isn't a certain way you should feel or react to trauma. That's what you should remember. So there are symptoms to rape trauma syndrome, and this may include anxiety. They may include confusion. They may include disorientation or depression, and difficulty concentrating, you know, flashbacks, mood swings, nightmares, and difficulty sleeping. And somebody might experience these symptoms at any stage. And these symptoms can affect the ability to function in daily life. And not everybody experiences the same symptoms, as trauma differs from person to person. It is also common to feel physically unwell after a traumatic experience, including chronic pain, dizziness or fainting, headache, gastrointestinal issues, loss of appetite, muscle stiffness, and sexual dysfunction. And when you're processing trauma, you are likely to experience several strong emotions, such as degradation, disbelief, hopelessness, humiliation, sadness, anger, shame, shock, or guilt. You know, these feelings can be quite overwhelming, and emotions can trigger without notice. These feelings don't go away overnight. They don't. And somebody may experience them for the rest of their lives. That is how severe trauma is, you know. That is how severe it is. So whenever somebody around you is going through such a thing, you have to be there to give them support, all right? So we have to know what causes rape trauma syndrome. You know, experiencing sexual trauma can cause this syndrome, and it includes any sexual act or behavior that a person doesn't consent to, like attempted rape or rape or forced sexual contact or touching. And I know that there are people who don't find touching qualifying as sexual assault. As long as it is unconsented, then that says it's sexual assault. You don't just go around touching people anyhow you like and just dismiss it, you know. Forced acts of rape or sex. Sexual trauma can happen to anyone, by anyone. That could be done by somebody you know very well, like a spouse or a friend or somebody you don't even know. And sex isn't right, and it's not something you owe to someone else. And what is

0: important it's that it is never your fault. You are not to blame. And rape and other types of sexual assault are a crime, all right? So if somebody has this syndrome, this rape trauma syndrome, they're probably going to need to be diagnosed, right? So if you experience sexual assault, you probably have symptoms of rape trauma syndrome without knowing your symptoms fit a medical condition. This is where doctors come in, especially one who specializes in mental health conditions like a psychologist or a psychiatrist. They will likely diagnose you with rape trauma syndrome, and they'll learn more about your symptoms and experience with trauma before making such a diagnosis. It is very important that you are honest and open with your providers, because that is how you are going to get help. All right. So that is all that I had for you in our health nuggets. That is all that I had for you in our health nuggets. It is 11 minutes now before we get to 11 o'clock. We are reading ourselves for the news highlights from the newsroom department. You know, something just doesn't feel right within me as we are talking about rape trauma syndrome. And I just realized how severe the symptoms are and how rape destroys many lives. You know, it's beyond just a medical condition, just a physical condition, but it's something that goes in the mind, in the emotions, that destroys a person completely. And I hope if you've ever suffered from this, you are getting the necessary help. You are going for your psychotherapy. You are taking medications if you need to treat depression and all that, because I understand how deep this one goes. Anyway, let us take a beautiful song coming from Calvin Harris, My Way.
1: My way to say, at least I did it my way. My way.

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3: The Ultimate News flashes at 1100 hours by Agatha Mutibidi Mbeka. Good morning. The government of Lesotho, through the Minister of Finance and Development Planning, signed a major financial agreement with the World Bank in Maseru yesterday. The agreement secures over 820 million maluti for the National Energy Electrification Project, 16.4 million maluti preparation grant for Lesotho Skills Acceleration Project, and 4.9 million maluti grant for the Multi-Sectoral Nutrition Project. Speaking at the launch of the Immunization Network of Civil Society Organizations Lesotho by the Minister of Health, the Director of Health Services, Dr. La Mama, said civil society organizations serve as an essential extension of the health system, reaching communities that form our health structures. Pardon me. 51 farmers from Leribe District who have registered with the Disaster Management Authority, DMA, have started delivering their grain produce to the Food Management Unit, with deliveries having commenced on Wednesday. According to District Disaster Manager Ms. Hopozo Rakolube, the DMA periodically implements grain procurement initiatives aimed at purchasing produce from local farmers. This concludes our news flashes for this hour. Stay tuned for a full bulletin coming up at 1300 hours.
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5: 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The district

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0: It is now 4 minutes after 11 o'clock right here on The Link with Snazzy on a beautiful Friday morning. Thank you so much to Agatha Mpika with the news highlights from the newsroom department. Right now it is time for me to listen to your voice notes. Remember, when you hear clapping sound effects, that says you got it right. And if you hear a random jingle from the Ultimate Radio next week, Kilinyani, all right? Let me just remind you what our brain teaser today was. It says, I can be made of metal, but my greatest value is not my material. My purpose is to give permission. What am I? I can be made of metal, but my greatest value is not my material. My purpose is to give permission. What am I? That was our brain teaser for today. So let us just listen to the first voice note.
2: Good morning, Snazzy.
0: Good morning. I'm good, and you?
2: I think the answer for today's brain teaser is a key. Snotlong. If I get it correct, Obombapale, Lady Sama, time traveler. Kitty for the table. Thank you.
3: Good morning, Snazzy.
0: Good morning.
3: How are you doing?
0: I'm good, and you?
3: I think the answer for today's brain teaser, it's a key. And if I'm correct, please play me All the Girls by Ciara. Thank you. Good morning, Snazzy. How are you doing?
0: I think I'm not supposed to be there.
4: Morning, Snazzy.
0: Morning.
4: Morning. I hope you're good.
0: I'm good. And
4: brain teaser in our
0: how. How about
4: that? Is teasing our brains.
0: It's supposed to do that.
4: Okay, so I think I'm not sure at all, but can I know the answer for the brain teaser is keys. Did not all like keys. Keys. Hi. How about you, Bill? Snazzy, go on the song by the 1975, Ebizwang 1975. Shuffle.

0: Good morning, Snazzy.
1: Morning.
0: I think the answer to today's brain teaser is a key. If I got the answer correct, can you please play me a song by Glenn Jones, All For You?
2: Hey, it's Chris. Hello, girl.
1: Hi, Chris.
2: Can I have the answer key? A key, yes. And if I'm correct, Kupa Pinaya, Anne Marie, Perfect To Me. Thank you. Hi, Snazzy.
1: Hi.

0: why?
1: I think the answer to today's brain teaser is a key. If I'm correct, please play me Wild Thoughts by Rihanna and DJ Khaled, please.

0: many challenges during her upbringing. However, I made sure that those challenges don't shape my future.
1: All right, so you grew up in Hlotseleribe. What experiences shaped the person that you are today?
0: Okay. Firstly, I was raised by a single mother, and we know the challenges that comes with being brought up in a single-led household. And secondly, this is the positive side of it, actually. During my final years of high school, I stayed at an all-girls hostel. And being in that hostel created an environment for me, an environment where I was brought up in an environment where I knew that everything I have, I need to share it with other people. So being in that environment created an entrepreneur in me. At 21 years old, I was sure that I did not want to be employed by anybody, but I want to be an employer. And later on in my life, unfortunately, I failed my first year at the Center for Accounting Studies. And unfortunately for me, I sank into depression after failing. But it was some sort of a silver lining, because it redirected me into farming, and I fell in love with farming, and yeah, that's that.
1: All right, so you mentioned you failing at some point in life, and you said you sank into depression. You know, many young people struggle when plans do not work out. I believe that you wanted to get your degree, if it was a degree, and you had many other plans. But what helped you find courage to start again, like not throwing in the towel?
0: The whole point was making sure that I don't sink deeper into depression. The plan was, I'm just taking a gap year and get my things in order, then I'll go back to school. However, I found myself loving what I was doing at the time, and the whole depression thing, I don't know, I did not cure depression medicinally. Farming cured my depression. So just like that, I survived, I think. It wasn't easy, truly speaking. It wasn't easy. However, the challenges that I was encountering in farming made me kind of forget about the failure and everything.
1: All right. Since we're talking about farming, I know that you are involved in agriculture through SB Farm Life. So what attracted you to farming in the first place? Like, I know that young people do not love farming as such, but here you are into farming. What led you to farming and agribusiness?
0: Okay. I actually started in broiler production. I started that business with a few friends of mine and my brother. Unfortunately, it was a business that we got into without doing proper research. So it failed as well. And then a year later, I went to a boot camp. And that hostel that I mentioned earlier, they hosted a 2-week boot camp, entrepreneurship boot camp. And while I was in that boot camp, I met people who I connected with, and I felt like we share the same vision. And just like that, SB Farm Life was born.
1: So you said your broiler production business did not succeed.
0: Yeah.
1: What experience, what did that experience teach you about failure and resilience? And I'm here thinking that

0: disappointed. So what did it teach you about failure and resilience?
1: Okay. What I've learned from that failure is that I shouldn't look at success as a destination.
0: Mm-hmm.
1: However, I should look at it as a journey. To me, in as much as that Pearl business failed, to me, it was still a success story for me, because I was like, we got into this with zero experience in agriculture, little bit of capital, that we got to start something that made me be recognized the way I wanted to be recognized. So to me, it was a success. So I didn't really view it as a failure as such.
0: Mm-hmm.
1: It was some sort of a foundation.
0: So when people see your success today, they may not know the struggles behind it. What is that one challenge that shaped your mindset the most?
1: I think I got into business with zero resources, zero capital, but for some reason I still achieved a lot. And I, like I said, the first business failed.
0: Mm-hmm.
1: However, I had built connections that other people knew me, and they did not love the fact that my business failed. So the connections I had built already, I didn't sleep knowing that now I'm no longer in business. And I had to find something else to do. The whole plan after the first business failed, I wanted to do something else. I was traumatized. I didn't want to do anything that has to do with agriculture. But I told myself that the right idea will come, and somehow I will figure it out. And it did.
0: Let's talk about entrepreneurship. What does it mean to you personally? Is it about income? Is it about independence? Is it maybe about solving problems? What is it? What does entrepreneurship mean to you?
1: Okay. Firstly, at the beginning of my journey, it was more of an escape. Like I said, an escape from depression. But I fell in love. I found my passion in agriculture. And it became more of employment creation. I wanted to create employment while doing something I enjoyed doing.
0: So as a young woman in business or in any other sector, I know that, you know, these sectors are usually men-centered, if I may say, or male-centered. Have there ever been moments where you had to prove yourself as a young woman in business? And if there's such a moment, how did you handle them?
1: Okay. There have been a couple of those. And I think my upbringing helps a lot when it comes to that. Before my parents separated, I used to be with my father more than I did with my mother. And our father raised us in a way that there were no gender roles in his house. So I got to experience behaving like a boy at some point.
0: Okay.
1: I remember back in primary, you wouldn't find me playing those girly games. You find me playing board games that are normally played by boys.
0: You so mean to tell me you no hana mabidi and obu badi homo tsale tsopa?
1: Yes, ne ke bapala magabagaba, those things.
0: Okay.
1: So it made me connect and understand situations and environments that are male dominant. And I, in as much as at some point I get to feel overwhelmed that I'm surrounded by men, but I always find a way to figure out

0: out. Get out of it. Without a scratch.
1: So, looking at young people facing unemployment and uncertainty, what message would you like to share with them?
0: Okay. I think, one, we need to look at where we are.
1: Mm-hmm.
0: You can only start from where you are and look at where you are, figure something that can help you out of that situation, something very close to you.
1: Mm-hmm.
0: Like I said, I got into farming as an escape from depression.
1: Mm-hmm.
0: That was the closest thing I would do.
1: Mm-hmm.
0: So it helped me, and I actually fell in love with it. So we don't really know exactly where we are going. We have a picture of where we want to go, but we are not sure.
1: Mm.
0: But to get there, we just have to figure the direction we're supposed to take. Mm. And you cannot start from point C while you're in point A. So look at your environment. What is it that can help you around you? And take it from there.
1: This is very inspiring, you know. If you could speak to your younger self during your most difficult moment, what would you say?
0: Well, I would tell her that I'm proud of her because she has experienced a lot, but for some reason she's growing up to be the woman she didn't even aspire to be before. So I am proud of her.
1: So before I let you go, Thato, when people hear your story, the challenges that you went through, the resilience, how you picked up from your depression and turned your escaping route into something that you're very passionate about, what do you hope they take away from this story?
0: I hope they realize that it's not over unless you decide it's over. Because you're the only person who is going to take you anywhere you want to go. Whether you stay stuck where you are, it's on you. Whether you progress, it's on you. Because there are a lot of people out here who are willing to help in all aspects of life. But you need to take the first step.
1: Thato, thank you so much for sharing your journey with us today. You know, your story is powerful. It's such a powerful reminder that success is not always a straight path. You know, sometimes the moments that challenge us become the moments that teach us, that shape us, and prepare us for greater opportunities, like how you decided you are not going to give up even though you met all these challenges. Thank you so much for making time for us this morning.
0: Thank you for having me, Snazzy.
1: Have a lovely day.
0: Thank you. Have a good one as well.
1: That was Thato Catherine Ntshedi sharing her story. I mean, man, she's a resilient young woman. She's got her thriving businesses. I know that you probably heard of her challenges as we're still talking. But despite all that, she just strived to make it, all right? She just didn't let the situations define who she is. She knew what she wanted in her life. So to you listening this morning, it is never over. Those challenges are not meant to bury you. Just try by all means to learn something from the challenges. Who knows? Maybe they are just going to teach you something. They're going to show you. They're going to redirect you to where you are supposed to be. 13 minutes now before we get to 12 noon. Let me continue listening to the voice notes so that at least I play your requested sounds. All right, let me just play this one.
2: Hi, Snazzy. How are you?
1: I'm good, and you?
2: I think the answer for today's brain teaser is a key. And if I'm correct, please play me F by Ariana Grande and Lil Dicky alongside Justin Bieber. Thank you.
1: Oh my word. Okay. I'm here.

0: Hi, Snazzy. How
1: Hi.
0: Are you?
1: I'm good.
0: I think the answer to today's brain teaser is a key. If I'm correct, please play me Ngowe by Amanda Black. Thank you.

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0: 5, 4, 3, 2, 1. We have ignition. Strap in.
1: You're about to listen to the hottest sounds. It's the hottest station.

0: Like Nguwe. Bonita is already here. Good morning. How you doing?
1: Hello.
0: It feels awkward for me to be saying good morning at this time.
1: Yeah, I feel a good day.
0: Yeah, definitely.
1: Because it's almost midday. It's like literally seconds before midday. So I want us to talk about the approach. Hey, when sometimes our conversations they are exclude.
0: Ish,
1: you
0: man.
1: Being a married woman.
0: Try me.
1: Okay, so I just want to know, which one do you appreciate more, or did you appreciate more back in the day? Being approached via social media or in person? The reason why I'm asking is because I've seen people making posts, screenshotting inbox approaches from gentlemen, and I'm just wondering, is it because a person prefers being approached in person to say I like you? Would they feel the same way if the same things that are in the inbox were said to them in person? Kapa, the issue mona ke hore jwale e bua Facebook. And I've also come across men that tell me, I no longer bother approaching women. If I like you and I see you somewhere, all I'm going to do is find out your social media handles. Ke tlo lata inbox. You know, I am not going to approach you in person. Men don't do that anymore.
0: Yeah.
1: Well, at least some men don't do that anymore. And I just want to know from men, is it easier to talk to a woman ka inbox approach her in person in this day and age? Kapo, are you still the type of man that says, yeah, bonita, when I like you, I'm going to approach you? Or do you say, I also look for your social media handle, khatla ikata inbox?
0: Social media has made it so easy for men, you know?
1: Yeah.
0: And women, because women right now approach men.
1: Women are just shooting their shots as well.
0: Yeah, they just go into the inbox and then shoot your shot.
1: Yeah.
0: It made it so easy. But I really enjoyed a person approaching me physically.
1: Yeah.
0: Yeah, just to read the expression
1: exactly.
0: as they are saying their words.
1: I mean,
0: when they're just typing, you don't know if they really mean it. But if it's physically, you can read a person's face and emotions as they are telling you all about their love when they are confessing their love to you.
1: You know what I find funny? The fact that with social media, you never know now mutabuka belletsing inboxes.
0: Exactly. You don't know.
1: So imagine if you actually like the person, ibe wena wa dumela. Khantile le rumeletse message le le bahlano, kore smo like motho lo lahlela fishing net, o batla o bona o tla catch a tsekai. So that's my issue with social media.
0: Yeah.
1: Because you never know if it's genuine. You just don't know if it's genuine. Another thing is, we have different personas on social media in real life, right? You're probably getting a feel of who I am from my social media posts and how I engage with others, but that's possibly not necessarily who I am in person.
0: Yeah.
1: So now you find that, okay, you create a connection with somebody on social media, but then again, hello kopana.
0: It's something different.
1: It is something different, right?
0: This is why I prefer...
1: in person.
0: Yeah, come to me. Let's talk. Let me read you. I mean, people can pretend in person.
1: Yeah.
0: What more on social media? So
1: I mean.
0: In person, that's that.
1: Okay.
0: Anyway, it is 2 minutes after 12 o'clock. Time for me to love and leave you. Let us meet again next week. Man, have a lovely weekend. Make sure that you are responsible. Don't drink and drive. I'm going to leave you with a nice song from Mike Posner. I took a pill in Ibiza. Enjoy.

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12: Yo, don't know, say, yo, this is Sean Paul, the girls. I'm over Rala. Tell him, said, locking and stocking. 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
1: 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I see you.

0: Kim Mushreshwe, the founder of the Basutu Nation, strategic thinking and inspirational leadership by Kim Mushreshwe I in the 19th century led to the formation of Lesotho. Emerging between Zulu Nation, the Boers and the British, Mushreshwe used his diplomatic skill to unite Basutu clans escaping the Zulu's conquering forces. He preserved his kingdom, either absorbing or overcoming rival tribes. Mushreshwe used the mountains to create a defendable capital, Tabawusiu, and used the French missionary diplomacy and weaponry, defeating the British in 1851, but losing to the Boers in 1868. Mushreshwe appealed to Queen Victoria for help. She declared Basutoland a British protectorate. In 1966, Basutoland gained its independence from Britain, becoming the Kingdom of Lesotho. Never forget Kim Mushreshwe, the founder of the Basutu Nation.
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Nguma lo funky kula Dlala Thukzin ngithathiwe. Oh yes, you know, I think Dlala Thukzin actually owns this genre of music. Maybe it's a three-step. It is just when you hear a good song, you know that there's got to be Dlala Thukzin on it. And Zingumalo on the vocals doing it justice as well. Oh my goodness. It is a Friday, and I always say that radio has to sound and feel like a Friday. Happy Friday, my darlings. We thank God that it's a Friday. I mean, we started the week on Monday, and this is us just having the last show of the week. It's been absolutely amazing, and I really do hope that we will continue having a good time. Even today, Friday, the 19th of June, 2026. It is a beautiful day. The sun is shining bright. I don't know what you're getting up to, but I will tell you that you need to make sure that you don't steer away too far from your radio, because you're going to miss out on a lot if you do that. So sit back, relax, man, and enjoy the show. This is the Midday Beat, courtesy of the Ultimate Radio, coming to you live from Lorotoli Street, just opposite the Royal Palace and right at the heart of the LNB's premises. You are with me, Bonita. We get to be together Monday to Friday, 12 to 3. Oh yes, another beautiful day. Of course, there were people that were here before me. They took you from the early hours. Talking about Debo and Stable Steps, there was also Snezi on the link. All of them did a great job. And now, also thanking my producer, the producer of the show. I'm talking about Eric Porto, Eric Fotter. So it is going to be a beautiful time that we're going to have here. Friday edition of the Midday Beat. Happy that it is actually a Friday. We're just going to travel together up until 3. And if you are celebrating your birthday, if you are born on the 19th of June, it is your time to shine. It is your special day. So today they say that the moon in Leo signifies positive developments on the personal front. Someone you trust will bring you much needed comfort in this time of a dilemma. This is what it's been said. Someone you trust will come through for you. I mean, also just the moon signifying positive developments on the personal front. Well, they add that help and guidance may be all that you need to get yourself out of a challenging situation and put you back on track. All you need is that helping hand, and you will find yourself back on track. You might be full of gratitude for having such a wonderful support system around you. Exclusive. I mean, everybody treats

Of that, everybody wants that. You want to know that there are people that you can rely on when the going gets tough. You know that you need to have people in your corner, people that you can call upon, people that you can rely on, and they will be happy to just be there for you and be your support system. So they say that you should make sure that you let these wonderful people know how thankful you are for their support. Make sure that they do feel appreciated, because you know that they are reliable, they are kind enough to be there for you, to just be supportive, to be your shoulder to cry on, and that is something that you should never take for granted. So if you have such people in your corner, just make sure that they get to know, they know that you are thankful for their support. Do not ever shy away from expressing exactly how you feel about their support. Happy birthday to you, the person born on the 19th of June. I really do hope that you will have a great celebration. Otherwise, we are just continuing with today's edition of the Midday Beat, as we will be checking out our holidays and observances in a couple of minutes. And I do also look forward to having a conversation with you. It is a very interesting one. I just want to know, for the gentleman, is it easier to talk to a woman you like, somebody you like, via social media, inbox, or is it easier to just approach them in person, or how do you like going about that? And for ladies, I also am asking you the same question, but also adding, because more often than not, I know that in this day and age, we have women shooting their shot and just approaching men they like as well. But I do know that a majority of women, a large majority of women, still just, you know, prefer to be approached than doing the approaching. And in such a case, which one is your preference, my ladies? Do you prefer a person coming to you and having a conversation with you face to face, or are you very much okay with them dropping you a message, like an inbox, and telling you exactly how they feel? Which one do you prefer, my ladies and gentlemen? Which one is easier to do? And also, which one do you prefer? Would you prefer a lady coming to you and telling you, I like you? Or would you prefer a lady dropping you an inbox and saying, okay, I've been, you know, I've been following you and I think I really like you? Which one is your preference? And both as the approacher and the person that is being approached, which one is your personal preference? Do have the conversation with me. I really do hope to hear from you as you drop your comments on Facebook. It's Ultimate Radio 99.8, as well as on WhatsApp 622-00998, and find us on our direct studio line, that is 2121-9998. Yes, that's today's conversation right here on the Heartbeat of the Kingdom. I do look forward to hearing from you. Otherwise, we continue. It is a beautiful sound. It's a Future, Tyler, and the song is called Game Time. I mean, we are still very much in a time when we are still all eyes are glued on our screens. We are still just enjoying the FIFA World Cup 2026. And this is one of those songs that was made in commemoration of that.

I heard what you said through the grapevine. Funny thing about your problems, they ain't mine. Staying up through the late night, 20 seconds to game time. Getting religious with it, time crossing these state lines. Working hard through the late nights, 20 seconds to game time.

grapevine. Funny thing about your problems, they ain't mine. 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Working hard through the

0: This is the rebel, Rebathilwe Munnapula. 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

0: It's Jasmine Sullivan, and the song is called Pick Up Your Feelings. Don't forget to come and pick up your feelings, because I'm so done. I am so done, and I don't want to feel them anymore.
1: Robert Russ in the house.
0: It is putting us at 24 minutes before we get to 1 o'clock, and now we continue today's conversation. We are talking about holidays and observances of the day of the 19th of June 2026. Today we are commemorating World Sickle Cell Day, and it is a day that's meant to raise awareness about sickle cell disease, SCD, which is a common blood disorder that affects millions worldwide. And the day actually aims to educate the public about SCD, its impact on patients and their families, and the challenges faced in diagnosis and treatment. It also encourages global action to improve treatment options, health equity, and research funding. So all over the world, you find that events are being held, campaigns are organized, and people are just learning more about sickle cell disease. And it is one of those ailments that affect millions of people worldwide. And I know that in Africa, you find that some other parts of the of Africa, it's more prevalent, like the in West Africa, it is more prevalent than down here in South Africa, in the southern region of Africa. Yeah, cases are very rare on this side. But in some other parts of Africa, it is quite prevalent. So when we try and give an explanation of sickle cell disease, it is a chronic single gene disorder that actually causes a debilitating systemic syndrome that is characterized by chronic anemia, acute painful episodes, organ infection, and a chronic organ damage, significantly reducing life expectancy. So SCD is a genetic blood disorder that affects the entire life of the patient, as it leads to various severe health complications. So it is one of those that we need to educate ourselves more about.

nauče. And today we are also just commemorating International Day for the Elimination of Sexual Violence in Conflict.

Desperately terrorize women and girls, and it often results in devastating physical and psychological trauma, including injuries and unwanted pregnancies. And the trauma harms entire families and communities, and the impact can last for generations. This is the sad reality. So today, as we mark the International Day for the Elimination of Sexual Violence in Conflict, this year, this war crime is on the rise. It is set to be on the rise. At the same time, global funding cuts have actually gutted programs to prevent and respond to gender-based violence, including critical services such as medical treatment and psychosocial support, leaving millions of women and girls exposed to harm. And all too often, the perpetrators of sexual violence operate with impunity. And one of the most enduring realities of conflict-related sexual violence is that many cases go unreported for reasons including the fact that the victims are fearful and sometimes they are shameful. They don't want to face the stigma and the shame. And sometimes it's inadequate services. So this has to end. This is definitely something that needs to end, and all the survivors of this should definitely be given justice. They should see justice take its course and the perpetrators being held accountable and facing the might of the law. And it is definitely something that needs to happen all over the world. Women and girls should definitely feel safe no matter the situation, because you find that women and girls living in crisis zones are often overlooked and at a time when they are most they're just vulnerable. There's a lot happening in their countries already. There is conflict, there's war happening, but then again they continue to be victimized even further because of the sexual violence in conflict that we are referring to today. So they do need life-saving and survivor-centered services for sexual and reproductive health and mental health, as well as legal aid and safety, confidential spaces for healing and reporting crimes without any shame or blame. This should be how the matter is handled. So as we commemorate this day, I hope that the whole world remembers that ending sexual and gender-based violence in conflict demands action. It demands investment to strengthen prevention and protection services. I really do hope that every single person all over the world, and even those that are in power, they will remember that for this to end, it needs and demands action and investment to strengthen prevention and protection services. Otherwise, these are today's holidays and observances at just 18 minutes before we get to 1 o'clock. And we are readying ourselves for today's topic. It's going to be a very interesting one, and I look forward to you partaking in it. Here's Desiree Macho.

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It's Soul Freaker, Yeko Boy. Happy Friday, and I really do hope that you are still enjoying the Friday edition of the Midday Beat. Friday the 19th of June 2026, and we are just continuing with the Midday Beat. We're just about to wrap up the first hour of the show, but let me remind you that we do have today's topic. It is already posted on our Facebook page, Ultimate Radio 99.8. The question is quite simple. Gents, do you prefer approaching a lady you like in person or via social media? Ladies, which approach do you prefer? That's what I would like to hear from today, from you today. Remember that I did say this is informed by the fact that I've seen people post screenshots on social media, screenshots of what's been said in their inboxes. And somebody sends a private message, you know, confessing their love, and then they find themselves trending. And I've also heard from gentlemen. The gents have said to me, Bonita, I don't bother myself. When I like a lady, I'm not going to come and approach you. I'm too scared, actually. I am too scared. I'm not brave enough to come to you, have a conversation with you in person. Instead, all I will do is find out who you are and how I can find you on social media, and then I will drop a DM on social media. That's basically how I approach women, how I get to tell women that I like them. I find it easy to do on social media. And on the other hand, from a woman's perspective, you are there asking yourself the question of whether this message was yours and yours alone, or was sent to you and you alone. Because we've also seen a trend where one message was sent to a couple of, so many women, I don't even want to say a couple, so many women. And you are there just asking yourself, was this person genuine when sending this message to all these women? Or was it a matter of trying to get lucky and throwing in the net, the fishing net in the river, and just waiting and

0: anticipation to see how many fish will be caught by the net. Yeah? Motho a fitla a khala letlwa fela ge ebe wa sheba gona o tla tswa ka tse kae. So how do you know when it's genuine and when it's not? That's what I would like to know. And I also want to know which one you prefer. Gentlemen, do you prefer just sending a DM or do you prefer just meeting someone in person and genuinely just having a conversation with them and genuinely asking for their number because you see them and you're interested in them? Or do you find that difficult to do? Do you find that difficult to do? Send those voice notes on 622-00998. And on the other side of 1 o'clock, we'll get to hear. I will get to hear from you as you call us on 212-1998. We're also on Facebook. It's Ultimate Radio 99.8. For now, it's time for the news bulletin.
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2: 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Good afternoon. Lesotho is set to receive 100,000 doses of foot and mouth disease vaccine from the government of Botswana, aimed at combating the virus affecting livestock and boosting meat production. The announcement was made by the Minister of Foreign Affairs and International Relations, Honorable Dimpo Tau, following his return with the Right Honorable the Prime Minister, Ntsokwane Matekane, from the inaugural Botswana-Lesotho Binational Committee, BNC, meeting held this week. Honorable Tau noted that discussions covered four key sectors: social and cultural cooperation, diplomacy, agriculture and trade. He further revealed that the Botswana-Lesotho Water Treaty will now extend to include South Africa and Mozambique, broadening regional benefits. The minister concluded that the participating countries plan to sign approximately 38 memorandum of understanding by December, marking a significant milestone in bilateral and regional collaboration. Census workers from 77 constituencies have received their allowances, while others from 27 constituencies have also received their full wages. The Minister of Finance and Development Planning, Dr. Ritsisito Matlanyane, explained that delays in disbursement were due to the verification of timesheets, as payments are based on actual duty hours rather than full-time employment. He emphasized the ministry's commitment to ensuring all workers are paid, noting the logistical challenge of processing salaries for more than 8,000 employees simultaneously. Dr. Matlanyane added that some payments have been slowed by dormant bank accounts and reconciliation requirements, but assured that the process is ongoing despite these challenges. Lesotho's National Climate Change Committee, NCCC, has set up a task team to spearhead reforms aimed at strengthening its operations, with the process expected to conclude by the end of the month. According to Mr. Mofihli Phaqane, the team will focus on reviewing the committee's structures and operations to improve efficiency. He emphasized that the reforms will also align the NCC's work with the United Nations Framework Convention on Climate Change, ensuring Lesotho's climate governance reflects international commitments and best practices. A lecturer, Ms. Mamelo Saifani, has raised concerns over the increasing dependence on AI tools by learners, warning that excessive use may negatively affect academic development and critical thinking skills. Ms. Masayafani, a lecturer at Limkokwing University of Creative Technology, said she has observed a growing number of assignments that appear to have been generated entirely by AI rather than being the student's original work. She said, while some learners use AI platforms to clarify questions and improve understanding, others submit work that is inconsistent with their usual writing abilities, suggesting that they relied heavily on AI-generated responses without fully comprehending the subject matter. Meanwhile, Ms. Palesa Serobanyani, a student, expressed mixed views, saying AI helps learners complete tasks more efficiently, however admitting that some students do misuse the technology by copying answers directly. AI is said to be beneficial when used responsibly for research, revision, and brainstorming ideas. This concludes our news bulletin for this hour. Once again, I'm Agatha Mutibidimpeka.

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1: And now, your financial indicators.
0: Crossing over to the money markets, the rand is trading at 16 maluti, 49 cents against a dollar, at 21 maluti, 81 cents against a pound, and at 18 maluti, 99 cents against a euro.
2: Hodimo dimo kwana mothapong waloti hodimo dimo mogotlong thialala setrekeng sa lebitso le fane ha ha bo batlokwa e senggala hadi se ho selile ho aketekwa le hlana hlana ke la motima hla ha ho 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

Kim Mushreshwe, the founder of the Basutu Nation. Strategic thinking and inspirational leadership by Kim Mushreshwe I in the 19th century led to the formation of Lesotho. Emerging between Zulu Nation, the Boers and the British, Mushreshwe used his diplomatic skill to unite Basutu clans escaping the Zulu's conquering forces. He preserved his kingdom, either absorbing or overcoming rival tribes. Mushreshwe used the mountains to create a defendable capital, Dabawuseyu, and used French missionary diplomacy and weaponry, defeating the British in 1851 but losing to the Boers in 1868. Mushreshwe appealed to Queen Victoria for help. She declared Basutoland a British protectorate. In 1966, Basutoland gained its independence from Britain, becoming the Kingdom of Lesotho. Never forget Kim Mushreshwe, the founder of the Basutu Nation.

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1: Let's stay in touch. Hit us up on our WhatsApp hotline. It's 62-20-0998. Let's chat. Banging music like never before. This is the ultimate.

0: it's Pokayaborwa Hasina. Oh yes, it is a beautiful homebrewed sound. I love it, absolutely love it. It's Friday the 19th of June 2026, and we're now officially in the second hour. Yes, we are in the second hour of the Midday Beat. We started at 12, and if you're only joining us, I'm afraid you have missed out on the first hour of the show. But don't you worry, my darling. There's still plenty coming up. There is still a lot that's yet to happen. And I just want to encourage you to just sit back, relax, and enjoy the ride. And we are getting deeper into today's topic, where we're talking about the right approach or the preferred approach for you as a person. Do you prefer somebody that approaches you via social media, dropping a DM and telling you how they feel? Or do you prefer somebody walking up to you, having a conversation with you, and just professing their love for you, and you taking it from there, making your decision right away and deciding whether you want to give them a chance or not? Which one do you like? Which one do you prefer? And as the one that approaches the other, how do you like going about it? That's today's conversation. It is 2121-9998. Do give us a call and have the conversation with me. Let me know which is your preferred approach, and find us on WhatsApp as well. That's on 622-00998. Let us talk today on the Midday Beat with me, Bonita, on a lovely Friday afternoon. And us just wrapping up the week, we are wrapping up the week with today's edition of the Midday Beat. And I really do want to hear from you. Which is which? Which is which? A DM or a much more personal approach, where a person walks up to you and strikes up a conversation with you instead of just heading to social media and dropping a DM there? Let's take some of your calls right here on the Midday Beat and find out what you've got to say. Ultimate, hello.
1: Bonita.
0: Hello, Shabujang.
1: Shab Bonita, and good afternoon.
0: Good afternoon to you too.
1: Yes. Hey, Bonita. Hey,
0: yeah, no, Kishapu. Oh, no, it's a boch.
1: Ne
0: ke maketse nantse ke sa utlwe keng.
1: No,

0: Aqui tá meio que ficou com a novidade. 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
1: I'm not sure if you're going to be able to do it.
0: Okay. Yes. So, yeah, who top la motho bo inbox fela.
1: Ah. Ba tsene mo. Ka tsana go tsene yena inbox e tla ye top la motho inbox a e bona ka tla bona we ha reply.
0: So when antu sa e batleng go fela ebe your efforts di fela fela.
1: Thank you for calling.
0: It's good to have you back.
1: Welcome, Hanna. That's always about some of our heart of blind. So, yeah, I can't.
0: All right. Somebody that says, Bonita, I need to look at your face as a lady when I'm speaking to you. I need to see your reaction. I need to see how you are receiving ditaba tsena tse ko jwetsang tsona. Because you're very right. We ignore DMs all the time. I've got plenty of those. So there's no guarantee that you will get a response when you send a person a DM and you're basically just hoping for the best, but there's a likelihood that nothing will happen. So in person, you get the response right away, whether a person is interested or not. 212-9998, give us a call. Let me know which is your preferred approach when it comes to somebody that you like. Is it via DMs or just approaching them in person? Which one do you prefer? We're still taking your voice notes on 6220-0998 as well.
2: Hello, Bonita. How
0: Solid
2: are you?
0: Solid Gemini. Hi.
2: I'm good. No, I prefer talking to someone like face to face, you know.
0: All right.
2: See the expressions, you know, everything. And there's a bit of connection, yana, when we do things in person, rather than haribua phone. La haleto lo lena loro loro, like ana kungu kwapuluni ke chaka swimming. Boo, you know. Phone nga disebisa fela ha ile just the continuation of where we left things off. Sa go risa motho phone mono o fumane ntho sa sebitsi an ka different impression.
0: Yeah.
2: Waste. So I just like ha ke bua le motho face to face. You know. Yeah, like phone ris. Nka fela as continuation of where things left off, you know.
0: I see.
2: Have a wonderful weekend ahead.
0: All right, thank you so much, Solo. Have a lovely weekend ahead too. I'm hearing from people that are saying, Bonita, we prefer the face-to-face approach. What do you have to say? Is that what you prefer as well? Would you rather because hey, litswalo nonyana leona. Nonyana Leona might actually lead to somebody saying, I know, shame, I'd rather drop a DM. Ultimate hello.
3: Bonita, hello.
0: Hi, how's up with
3: that? Sha.
0: Yeah, boy.
3: I prefer doing it via phone hey, kill it, and then
0: yeah,
3: we'll take it from there.

0: So basically, you just drop a DM and hope for the best. What if I ignore?
1: No, I'll try my best and be persuasive, and I'll do everything on my power to make sure that we talk. But if we don't, then it ends there. I move on.
0: Now I'm right, Jali. Chiki.
1: I do, but I don't know what I'm doing. I don't
0: So you've just made peace with the fact that, okay, you win some, you lose some.
1: Yeah, and of course I win some. I won some, and it works for me.
0: All right. Who am I talking to?
1: That's Neptune.
0: All right, Neptune. Thank you so much for calling. Have a lovely day.
1: Thank you.
0: All right. Yeah, I'm glad that I'm also hearing from somebody that says, Bonita, for me, the preference is actually a DM. even though I know it's not guaranteed that I will get a response, I still don't feel a need to actually approach a person and speak to them face to face. I would rather drop a DM. Whatever happens, happens. And if it doesn't work out, I simply just move on. I'm not going to dwell on it much. What do you have to say? What's your preference? Are you also the person that says you prefer doing it via social media? Or do you prefer just speaking to a person, facing them, and actually having a conversation with them and hearing what they've got to say right away? I mean, the response is immediate with face-to-face, right? With social media, you just have to cross your fingers and hope for the best. And like I said, we've got plenty of DMs that we are ignoring. So many of them. Yo. So the likelihood is that you may not even get a response right away, but you may still tell me, Hore, despite all of that, I am not approaching a person in person. I'd rather just drop a message. And let me tell you, certainly hesitance after a gentleman trended on social media and it was apparent that he sent the same message to so many women. A lot of women are now going to be quite hesitant. I mean, we're going to ask ourselves the question of whether this was a message specially curated for you as a person, or this is a message that's been forwarded to 50 other women out there. And even if you're interested in somebody, it's going to be a matter of what if others are ignoring him and can never let go of me. 2121-9998. Give us a call right there and have the conversation with me. And if you want, you can also send your voice note on 6220998. On Facebook as well, we're there. It's Ultimate Radio 99.8. And looking at a couple of comments, we have Karabelo J. Makwala saying, "Hey, Boni, I prefer physical." All right. Okay. In person. Honestly, in person really works. All right. Junior JR Leleka saying via social media, some of us are not that good at lying at first sight. What? What does lying have to do with anything? What does lying have to do with anything, honestly? Are you saying that anytime a guy approaches a lady, they are just going to tell them lies? Is that what you're saying right now, Junior? Anna Khwabani, a lady saying, "I prefer via social media." This is interesting. So my ladies, you are saying some of us, Bonita, don't have a problem with being approached via social media. Via social media. Eunice Ntswana even saying, via social media, "I hate Mutatla Ntonela Mahlo." Wow. Now, this is something else. This is certainly something else that I find very, very interesting. What is your personal preference? The Ultimate Radio listener, do get in touch with me and let me know. What do you prefer? Do you

0: prefer being approached in person and a person just confessing that they are very much attracted to you? Or do you just let things be by just checking out who has been in your DMs and who's been persistent in your DMs and take it from there? Do get in touch with me. Let's continue today's conversation. Remember that before we wrap up the hour, we will take another look at what you've got to say. We will take another batch of comments. And I really do hope that you will continue dropping those voice notes and comments. For now, let's do this before we get back to the music.
1: Hey, this is Mr. BWEKA to the Y, otherwise known as Ndate Mohale, man. But I just want to take this opportunity to congratulate the Ultimate Family, man, for reaching this milestone. Ooh, I'm still part of the family. I'm still loving it here, man. I'm exceptionally proud of the Ultimate, man, for reaching this milestone. It wasn't easy, but it was worth it. Trust me, man, yeah?
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Tiwa Sanvage, I'm okay. I really do hope that you're genuinely okay wherever you are. This Friday, I just hope when you say I'm okay, you mean it wholeheartedly that indeed you are okay. And before that one, we were just listening to a song by Muzi alongside Msaki. The song is called Ketile. It is one of my favorite songs at the moment. Oh, I love it. I just love it so much. Yes. It is now 14 minutes before we get to the top of the 2 o'clock hour, and we will get to hear from the news department once again, getting the 2 o'clock news bulletin. And I just hope you will keep it locked until then and even after that. For now, let me also remind you of today's topic. It's up on our Facebook page, Ultimate Radio 99.8. We're having a conversation about whether you prefer approaching somebody in person or via social media, dropping a DM, just dropping a message and saying, you know, this is what I'm interested in you. What do you prefer? What exactly do you prefer? Keep on dropping your voice notes as well as comments. Yes. Otherwise, we do have hashtag MyHeartBeats5. Hashtag MyHeartBeats5. It is happening on Facebook at the moment. Hashtag MyHeartBeats5. And you have to drop your comment on our Facebook page. But before all else, we have to see hashtag MyHeartBeats5 and then make a list of five songs by female artists, the songs that you love to hear on the show. And on the other side of 2 o'clock, I won't be doing any talking. I will be playing the music that you have requested. For now, let's get in the kitchen, all right? So today we're talking about foods that help fight mouth bacteria. Because now when there is mouth bacteria, there's a lot of problems that may come with that, including bad breath. You start having bleeding gums and all other problems that can be as a result of having mouth bacteria. So let's help fight it, all right? And for that, it said that plain yogurt, it contains beneficial probiotics that can help balance oral bacteria. So you need to make sure that when we speak of yogurt, you choose unsweetened yogurt, as sugar can feed harmful bacteria. So you need to make sure that it's plain and sweetened yogurt, as it will be very much helpful. We do also have garlic. So garlic contains allicin, a natural antibacterial compound, and this can help combat bacteria associated with gum disease. You also need some crunchy fruits, your apples, pears, guavas. These stimulate saliva production, which naturally washes away bacteria, and they also help remove food particles from teeth surface. You know, when you bite into it and it's crunchy, it's hard to bite, and it rubs on your teeth as well, and that means it helps remove food particles from teeth surface. You also need crunchy vegetables such as your carrots, your celery, and cucumbers. They act as natural tooth scrubbers, and they also increase saliva flow. Yes, they increase saliva flow. You also can have some cream tea. It's

0: rich in catechins, which have antibacterial properties and may help reduce plaque formation and bad breath. Leafy greens such as your spinach, your kale, your lettuce, these are high in vitamins and minerals that support gum health, and they contain folic acid, which may help reduce gum inflammation. There is also vitamin C rich fruits such as strawberries, oranges, kiwis and papaya. These support healthy gums and immune function, also helping the body fight infections in the mouth. Making part of the list is ginger. It contains compounds with antibacterial and anti-inflammatory properties, and it can help freshen breath and support gum health. And we do also have some cheese. It increases saliva production and also helps neutralize acids that encourage bacterial growth. And you can also look at drinks that help water, especially after meals. It helps rinse away food particles and bacteria. And like I said earlier on, another drink that is good is unsweetened green tea, as it offers antibacterial benefits. So these are some of the foods and drinks that you can make sure you get to eat in order to make sure that you fight mouth bacteria. Yes, that's a conversation that I wanted to have with you in the kitchen. And if you've got a bad breath problem, you've got gum problems, these are foods that you should definitely include in your diet. They will come in very handy and they will be very helpful. So yeah, that's what we wanted to talk about. Otherwise, we are moving on and we continue with more beautiful sounds coming your way. And we have this one right here is Trake. It is a sound coming through from Trake. It's called First Person Shooter alongside J. Cole. Continue dropping your comments regarding our topic and also continue partaking in hashtag MyHeartBeats5 because you might be today's lucky listener.
1: First Person Shooter mode, we turning your song to a funeral. To the just say they don't office, you better be talking about working in cubicles. Yeah, them boys had a lot, but I knew the code. A lot of debating my numero, not the three, not the two, I'm the UNO.

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6: All right, we're back, and it's now just about to be 3 minutes before we get to, before we get to 2 o'clock. 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You can definitely call us on 2121-9998. It's 2121-9998. Let us talk. What is your personal preference when it comes to approaching somebody you like? 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
7: Hello, hi.
8: Stop laughing
7: at us. Hey, what's up? To tell the truth on the topic, it's not easy. Hey, you guys are not making it easy for us to approach you guys. Account ya Facebook. How to show when I'm a fool to make you a meet? I get a no approach. Otherwise, I'm still listening to you. The nice music.
6: Thank you so much. Thank you so much. Oh, the description that you are giving when you. You try and put it into perspective, showing us exactly what it feels like having to approach a lady. Ah, man. Hey, man. So it's just easy to actually take your phone, drop a message. You're able to be comfortable enough to say whatever. All right. I see. Well, the gentlemen are telling us it's much easier, ladies. So maybe we just have to be kind enough to accept this approach, despite not liking it that much. Anyway, let's wrap it up with another look at some of your comments on social media. Shanky Ishmael saying, "Mwenatwa uretsa motho mahlong." All right. Diako Matekane.

0: re hey bonita hello modaling I prefer fiscal approach tle ke bone ho bona di red flag. Okay, I wonder how easy that is to actually see the red flags, because they usually reveal the red flags later on in life as the relationship progresses. Anyway, Petsana says ditaba di mahlong, and we have Mamello Mafisa saying face to face saying ditaba di mahlong. All right, Kim L. Funk, it's either in person or social media from a side. Okay, so you're basically saying it depends. Interesting indeed. And Morosi Khomari saying social media for sure. I can't spit out words in person at first sight, so I just prefer social media. Okay, thank you so much for becoming a part of our conversation today, dropping your comments, voice notes, as well as the calls that we received. It's 2 o'clock and time for the news bulletin, but remember, on the other side of 2 o'clock, I will not say anything, but I'll play the music that has been requested.
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2: The ultimate news bulletin at 1400 hours. I am Katlego Chalani. Good afternoon. Lesotho is set to receive 100,000 doses of foot and mouth disease vaccine from the government of Botswana, aimed at combating the virus affecting livestock and boosting meat production. The announcement was made by Minister of Foreign Affairs and International Relations, Honorable Dimpho Tau, following his return with the Right Honorable Prime Minister, Ntsukwane Matekane, from the inaugural Botswana-Lesotho Bi-National Committee meeting held this week. Honorable Tau noted that discussions covered four key sectors: social and cultural cooperation, diplomacy, agriculture and trade. He further revealed that the Botswana-Lesotho Water Treaty will now extend to include South Africa and Mozambique, broadening regional benefits. The minister concluded that the participating countries plan to sign approximately 38 memorandum of understanding by December, marking a significant milestone in bilateral and regional collaboration. Census workers from 77 constituencies have received their allowances, while others from 27 constituencies have also received their full wages. The Minister of Finance and Development Planning, Dr. Tshidisitswe Matlanyane, explained that delays in disbursement were due to the verification of timesheets, as payments are based on actual duty hours rather than full-time employment. She emphasized the ministry's commitment to ensure all workers are paid, noting the logistical challenge of processing salaries for more than 8,000 employees simultaneously. Dr. Matlanyane added that some payments have been slowed by dormant bank accounts and reconciliation requirements, but ensured that the process is ongoing despite these challenges. Lesotho's National Climate Change Committee, NCC, has set up a task team to spearhead reforms aimed at strengthening its operations, with the process expected to conclude by the end of the month. According to Mr. Mofihli Phaqane, the team will focus on reviewing the committee's structure and operations to improve efficiency. He emphasized that the reforms will also align the NCC's work with the United Nations Framework Convention on Climate Change, ensuring Lesotho's climate governance reflects international commitments and best practices. A lecturer, Ms. Mamello Msaifane, has raised concerns over the increasing dependency on AI tools by learners, warning that excessive use may negatively affect academic development and critical thinking skills. Ms. Msaifane, a lecturer at Limkongwing University of Creative Technology, said she has observed a growing number of assignments that appear to have been generated entirely by AI rather than being the student's original work. She said, while some learners use AI platforms to clarify questions and improve understanding, other students submit work with the inconsistent

0: that are inconsistent with their usual writing abilities, suggesting that they relied heavily on AI-generated responses without fully comprehending the subject matter. Meanwhile, Ms. Palesa Sehwabanyane, a student, expressed mixed views, saying AI helps learners complete tasks more efficiently. However, admitting that some students do misuse the technology by copying answers directly, AI is said to be beneficial when used responsibly for research, revision, and brainstorming ideas. This concludes our news bulletin. Once again, I am Katleho Chalane. Join us again at 1500 hours for the news highlights.
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0: Looking at the financial indicators, the rand is trading at 16.49 against the dollar, 21.81 against the pound, 18.90 against the euro.
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3: 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OMG, 20 years. You heard me right? I can't believe this. 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
11: Yo, don't know, say, yo, this is Sean Party Girls. 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

0: civilization.
1: Kim Mushreshwe, the founder of the Basutu Nation. Strategic thinking and inspirational leadership by Kim Mushreshwe I in the 19th century led to the formation of Lesotho. Emerging between Zulu Nation, the Boers and the British, Mushreshwe used his diplomatic skill to unite Basutu clans escaping the Zulu's conquering forces. He preserved his kingdom, either absorbing or overcoming rival tribes. Mushreshwe used the mountains to create a defendable capital, Tabawusiu, and used French missionary diplomacy and weaponry, defeating the British in 1851 but losing to the Boers in 1868. Mushreshwe appealed to Queen Victoria for help. She declared Basutoland a British protectorate. In 1966, Basutoland gained its independence from Britain, becoming the Kingdom of Lesotho. Never forget Kim Mushreshwe, the founder of the Basutu Nation.
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1: 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I'm Eminem.
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And this, ladies and gentlemen, is how we do it. Every single Friday, we get to have what we call hashtag My Heart Beats 5. This is where we play 5 songs, a playlist that is compiled by you as the listener. We simply ask that you go to our Facebook page, Ultimate Radio 99.8, and compile a list of 5 songs that you love. All of these have to be by female artists. That is the only thing that you need to remember as you are compiling your playlist, eh? And this is a song by Simi alongside Mafiki Zol. Of course, the song is called Mamezala. Ahead of that one, we got to enjoy Cladys Night, I Hope You Dance. There was also Kelani Folded, Naledi Apiwe earlier on with Waiting For You, and there was Rihanna with What That's My Name. Hashtag My Heart Beats 5. This one only happens on Facebook. I see people sending me messages on WhatsApp trying to compile their Hashtag My Heart Beats 5 playlist. But unfortunately for you, my darling, it does not happen on our Facebook page. This one happens out in the open. That is on Facebook. It doesn't happen privately on our WhatsApp hotline. So next time, make sure that you actually drop your comment on our Facebook page. You will come across the post, the hashtag My Heart Beats 5. All you have to do is follow suit and make sure that as you drop your comment, the first thing we see with that comment is hashtag My Heart Beats 5, and then we'll take it from there. Who knows, you might be our lucky listener. You just never know. So keep on trying your luck and continue doing the right thing. To all the people that did the right thing, made sure that there was hashtag My Heart Beats 5, and also just made sure that they drop a list of 5 songs by female artists. Thank you very much for doing that. Thank you very much for doing that. But unfortunately, there can only be one lucky listener. If it were up to me, I would take all your requests. But unfortunately, we only take one lucky listener who compiles that playlist. We call it hashtag My Heart Beats 5 right here on the material. David, it is a Friday, so we take it nice and easy, nothing too hectic, and we make sure that you get to enjoy the sounds that you love. Deboho Tsosane. Deboho Tsosane is the lucky listener for today. Thank you so much, Deboho, for just requesting the songs for hashtag My Heart Beats 5. Taking over the first 30 minutes of the last hour right here on the Midday Beat. It only happens on Fridays. Always make sure that you have your playlist ready, and always make

so that you follow the rules. It is as simple as that. All right, now that we're done and dusted, also officially in the last hour of the show and the last 30 minutes to be specific, we are just continuing with more beautiful sounds coming your way. Remember, I'll part ways with you towards 3 o'clock, but before then, there's still a lot that's yet to happen. For now, let's do this. Ultimate Radio hereby informs the listeners that we are bound by the provisions of the Broadcasting Code and our license conditions. Under the Code of Conduct, we are committed to broadcast news that is fair, accurate and impartial. 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Report news and current affairs in a balanced manner. Exercise care and consideration in matters involving the dignity and person's privacy. Ensure

Elected at the Lesotho Communications Authority, 30 Princess Margaret Road, Old Europa Maseru. 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

0: Kim Mushreshwe, the founder of the Basutu Nation, strategic thinking and inspirational leadership by Kim Mushreshwe I in the 19th century led to the formation of Lesotho. Emerging between Zulu Nation, the Boers and the British, Mushreshwe used his diplomatic skill to unite Basutu clans escaping the Zulu's conquering forces. He preserved his kingdom, either absorbing or overcoming rival tribes. Mushreshwe used the mountains to create a defendable capital, Tabawusiu, and used French missionary diplomacy and weaponry, defeating the British in 1851, but losing to the Boers in 1868. Mushreshwe appealed to Queen Victoria for help. She declared Basutoland a British protectorate. In 1966, Basutoland gained its independence from Britain, becoming the Kingdom of Lesotho. Never forget King Mushreshwe, the founder of the Basutu Nation.
1: 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Do not miss this opportunity to learn, connect, showcase your talent, and celebrate youth innovation in Lesotho. 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
2: The

0: were truly born a miracle. Don't ever let anybody tell you otherwise. I think we will live much better lives if we are very convinced in our minds, in our hearts, that we are born a miracle. Don't ever believe anything else. You should feel really special for being here. The fact that you are here today should be seen as a miracle itself. I mean, don't ever forget that. This is a message I'm leaving you with as we are headed for the weekend. Yes, this is me saying I will be back again on Monday. I really do hope that you will have a fantastic weekend wherever you're tuning in from right now. Remember that there's still more to come right here on the Heartbeat of the Kingdom. It doesn't end with me. There is Flight 326 coming up next. Tiny and G taking you all the way to 6 o'clock. Otherwise, I really do hope that you will be very careful as you are enjoying your weekend. Remember, I need to see all of you back on Monday, healthy, sound and safe, and definitely not having broken any laws, not having to face the might of the law. Anyway, this is us wrapping it up with the news highlights. It's bye for now.
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2: The Ultimate News Highlights at 1500 hours. I am Katlego Chalani. Good afternoon. Lesotho is set to receive 100,000 doses of foot and mouth disease vaccine from the government of Botswana, aimed at combating the virus affecting livestock and

boosting meat production. The announcement was made by Minister of Foreign Affairs and International Relations, Honorable Dimpho Tau, following his return with the Right Honorable Prime Minister Ntsukwane Matekane from the inaugural Botswana-Lesotho Bi-National Committee meeting held this week. Census workers from 77 constituencies have received their allowances, while others from 27 constituencies have also received their full wages. The Minister of Finance and Development Planning, Dr. Retshidisitwe Matlanyane, explained that delays in disbursement were due to the verification of timesheets, as payments are based on actual duty hours rather than full-time employment. She emphasized the ministry's commitment to ensuring all workers are paid, noting the logistical challenge of processing salaries for more than 8,000 employees simultaneously. Lesotho's National Climate Change Committee, NCCC, has set up a task team to spearhead reforms aimed at strengthening its operations, with the process expected to conclude by the end of the month. According to Mr. Mufihli Patkane, the team will focus on reviewing the committee's structures and operations to improve efficiency. This concludes our news highlights at this hour. Join us again at 1700 hours.

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8: Yo, don't know, say, yo, this is Sean Paul. 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
0: Kim Mushreshwe, the founder of the Basutu Nation. Strategic thinking and inspirational leadership by Kim Mushreshwe I in the 19th century led to the formation of Lesotho. Emerging between Zulu Nation, the Boers and the British, Mushreshwe used his diplomatic skill to unite Basutu clans escaping the Zulu's conquering forces. He preserved his kingdom, either absorbing or overcoming rival tribes. Mushreshwe used the mountains to create a defendable capital, Tabawusiu, and used the French missionary diplomacy and weaponry, defeating the British in 1851, but losing to the Boers in 1868. Mushreshwe appealed to Queen Victoria for help. She declared Basutoland a British protectorate. In 1966, Basutoland gained its independence from Britain, becoming the Kingdom of Lesotho. Never forget Kim Mushreshwe, the founder of the Basutu Nation.

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8: The

Pakati inside ritseni koko rakena. 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May the souls that have departed from this earth rest in peace. Impa he. 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

0: You know what I mean. But anyway, Dumelan San Bonani, welcome to Ultimate Radio Nandampanate. Welcome to Fly 326 with your one and only DN1E Tiny Talk. And of course, as usual, I'm not alone. I am alongside my main man. I'm talking about G. It is a Friday, and as you know that every Friday we always have a guest presenter. We do have a guest presenter, and I'm Slanje. And Ziwapi, guys.
1: Azuwapinamhlanje, ladies and gentlemen, boys and girls. So welcome to the Flight 326. So welcome to the best in the motherland. So welcome to the Ultimate Video 99.8. We are going to be with you up until we get to 6 o'clock. And yes, believe me when I tell you that today, man, it's a jam-packed, a full house. Jordan is here. And we have a co-host, the Cat Doll, is in the building. We're going to be with her up until we get to 3 o'clock. So I don't know where I'm going to start. Tiny or Cat Doll, Jordan, I will talk 4 minutes from now. Good afternoon, Cat Doll. How are you?
2: Good afternoon.
1: I'm gonna be talking to Jordan way later today.
0: We have a doll.
1: We have a doll. We have a doll in studio. How are you?
2: I'm good, man.
1: Feels good, yeah?
2: Yeah, I'm good.
1: You are going to be one of the pilots, co-pilots of this beautiful show up until we get to 6 o'clock. Okay. Up until we get to 6 o'clock, ladies and gentlemen, we have a Cat Doll. She is one of the co-hosts today. And do remember that every time that you try to talk to us, know that today there's three of us. There's three of us. Today there's three of us. And please, before we go any further, introduce yourself to the listeners. Cat Doll is the name for today. Where do you come from?
2: I come from Gwalabata. In Beria
1: Jordan.
2: Why?
1: Oh, you read the Gwalabata Jordan.
0: So he wouldn't know.
1: You wouldn't know, man. Jordan is from Gwalabata. That's why he's looking at you.
0: That's why he's blushing. So I don't know what he's thinking.
1: She's just a baby, Jordan. Mm-hmm. Do you know her?
3: Not at all.
1: Okay, good.
3: I'm old enough. I'm from Gwalabata. I like it.
1: Eh? Onale
3: 30 by 30.
1: Hey, can I leave you? Can I leave you? 30 by 30. And yes, man, Jordan is going to be giving us the first edition of sports 2 minutes from now. Playing in the background to the music that's coming from Sammy K, Rox Robinson, and Misoku Uhle Amanceba. Making sure that your radio sounds like a Friday already played to Naya Pell. There's also Sam Deep, Buhle, and Manu with Shela. Let me be the music coming from Afizi SA, wherever you are listening from. Welcome to the Flight 326. This is G, Tiny, and Cat Doll. I do remember that we're up and running on Facebook. That is Ultimate Video 99.8. Let us know where you are listening from. And given that's the 19th of June 2026, some people are already getting paid. So please let us know what your plans are for this weekend. Let us know. And you can leave your comment on Facebook. 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That is Ultimate Video 99.8. It's a Friday. Still to come, we're going to have our traffic updates, what's trending, topic of discussion. And Rilu is going to be joining us for the Econet Lesotho show. But right now, we have 29 minutes after 3 o'clock. And Jordan is going to be giving us the first edition of sports. Wherever you are listening from, welcome to the Ultimate Video 99.8. Welcome to the Flight 326.

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9: All right, it's a freaky Friday. It's that time again. The boy next door, I'm your boy Jordan. It's 3:30, 30 minutes after 3 o'clock and 30 minutes before 4 o'clock. This is our first sports edition on Ultimate 99.8. All right, starting in soccer. Obidi, it's a soccer month, man. All right. The Jabato hires a sports director. News reaching this publication indicated that the Jabato Football Club is in talk with South African coach Paradise Mekete, who is the club wants to appoint as a sporting director. Sources have confirmed that if they agree, Mekete will oversee all football operations within the club, including the men's and women's teams. Mekete is widely respected for his ability to develop young talent and nature players to reach their full potential. He has previously worked with several clubs in South Africa, including the now defunct Royal AM, and has built a strong reputation for players' development throughout his coaching career. Right. Futwani in talks with Mahala. The Jabato Football Club is currently in advanced talks with Dikwena and Township Rollers star Lhonono Futwani over potential move to the league champs. Sources have confirmed to this publication that negotiations are at an advanced stage, with the player expected to put pen on paper should the two parties reach a final agreement today. The Jabato Football Club assistant head coach Kabelo Malapane has been officially elevated to an interim coaching role since the resignation of James Madidilani. Sources have confirmed that Malapane had a meeting with the leadership of the team earlier this week to be given a green light. Alright, remember that we have the academy in Leribe, based in Leribe, Setejani. You know, the student that's attending school in Sacred Heart.
10: Who's there?
9: We have the academy from Lesotho Football Association.
10: No.
9: So they are based in Leribe,
10: okay.
9: Sacred High School. So they are going to have the match with Kick for Life tomorrow. Remember that Kick for Life, they are now in the doing the development. No. All right. Lesotho Football Association Academy at 1100 hours will play against Kick for Life at Bambata Theater. Then the same clubs at 1400 with another team. The match will take place at 1430. That's all what we have for this hour. Let's meet again at 4:30.
10: All right, thank you very much, Jordan. And you're gonna be coming back, man. I don't know if I have to wait up until we get to 4:30, or we should just get on with it. But let's talk about I cannot wait.
9: All right,
10: I cannot wait. Let's talk about yesterday's match, man. Was it that bad?
9: No. They are promising, but it's
10: Askarabad.
9: It's way too late. No.
10: They're,
11: to say this time around.
10: You do?
0: Yeah.
9: Let me tell you something. They are the first African team.
10: Please don't give me the stats. Please.
9: Okay.
10: Please.
9: Okay. Man.
10: Give me minutes. But okay, let's go. Yeah. Okay, let's go.
9: They were performing.
10: The performance was good.
9: The performance was 100% promising.
10: But
9: they failed to score.
10: They scored.
9: Ah,
10: they scored. Exactly.
9: We're expecting to. We're expecting.

0: 3 points from them, man. The way they played, we're expecting 3 points.
1: Uh-huh.
0: Yeah, the performance was yo.
1: The performance only got better in the second half.
2: Yes. For the first.
0: But even before, let me tell you something. Even before, but after our reload again,
1: that was in the second half.
0: Yeah, but I tell you, even before the second half, is that they managed to score the first goal earlier? Yeah. That's why the problem came.
2: This time around, I was watching. Ne?
1: Yeah. And well, yes,
2: y'all
1: please.
2: Don't know. I know nothing about soccer, but this time around, I was watching. Sure. And I feel like, honestly, they tried.
0: Yeah.
2: And they played well. They played well. As much as I saw that, as far as defending is concerned, if that's the word to use, they're not so good at it. The other team was very good at defending.
0: Yeah.
2: You understand? But and they were so good. But with the Bafana team.
1: Yeah.
2: How am I going to look when I live in and you're thinking, hi, where are the rest of the people? You understand?
0: And which is why people are complaining of the coach taking all the defenders. He's trying to defend a zero. He's too defensive.
1: But in all honesty, I understand why the people are frustrated here. Yeah? But Bafana are also the underdogs of this tournament.
0: Sure.
1: Not taking away Boyua Kurakau and Jordan, the other nations. But the overall performance was better than the opening match against Mexico.
0: Yes, I agree.
1: And getting away with just that point, it's okay. But now the bigger challenge is having to beat South Korea in the upcoming match, because that is a must-win match. But I'm happy with the draw.
3: Were you watching the performance? Yes, I did.
1: And are you on the same page with Jordan?
3: Yeah, they did better yesterday than before.
1: Than before.
2: Yeah. So you feel like there's hope that...
3: Yeah, I feel like they have pulled up their socks.
1: Yes.
3: Yeah. Okay.
0: Why these niggas as a Kalachi? Hi.
3: Yeah.
0: Hi. Because last time, there was a call about all men.
1: For the opening match, I think he was only playing for a draw, you know? Hence, a lot of defensive players. And there was a lot of noise around that result that made him understand that you need players like Osuna Poling in the field. You need players like Evides Mahopa. You need to bring in your Mofuke.
0: Yes.
1: Change the game, that kid.
0: Yo.
1: I love him.
3: I thought he was going to put Mofuke at the first half, but he did at the second. I don't understand why.
0: That one, I liked it.
1: But he's supposed to be starting this match.
3: Yes.
1: You know, he's skillful, he's dangerous, and he's hungry, you know.
3: Yes.
1: A player like that needs to shine at the bigger stage, needs to prove that I'm good at what I do. And the moment that he came in, you could see the change in the game.
0: Have you heard what 16V said?
1: Mm-hmm. What
0: did
1: he say?
0: He said, the problem with Republic of South Africa is because they don't have... the relationships with other countries outside the than South Africa. He said people from Uruguay, Bokai, they take their youngsters like Bomufugi, but like into Europe just to give them I guess like a little bit time.
1: But Jordan, we don't I'm not sure that's gonna make much of a difference. These boys come from development, Orlando Pirates, your Kaizer Chiefs, your Mamelodi Sundowns, and then they bring them to the bigger club. Then they play for Boma Under 20, Bafana Bafana, right? And then they get into the national squad. Doesn't really make that much of a difference. The only difference is some of these players have experience of playing their football in Europe. You know, the experience.
0: Yeah, you are talking of experience and the level of World Cup soccer.
1: Yeah.
0: So he also talked of under 23, that there's a gap between under 20 and under 20, under 23, because they used to play to up from Amachita. Then like now they don't have under 20 like here in the country. So he said this gap shows a little
1: irregular, but we have a good team, man. The good team. And I like how you say
0: the batwapile baotso welcome.
1: No, 25th, and by the way, when I said I'm not going to wake up at 2 o'clock in the morning to watch a football match, I lied.
2: Because on
1: the 25th, I'm going to have to wake up because the game between Bafana Bafana and South Korea is at 2 o'clock in the morning.
2: No.
1: And I need to watch that.
0: That would be game.
1: So, I'll be up at 2 watching that match, and I'm rooting for Bafana Bafana to beat South Korea, because the team that was playing against Bafana will not beat Mexico, and then we advance to the last 32, and I'm laughing in your face.

0: I'm supporting Korea.
1: You're supporting really? Jordan.
0: My team.
1: Israel Palm in the first match of the tournament.
0: Australia. Yo, 3-1.
1: Man, thank you, my guy. Right. Jordan is gonna be back at 4:30. Right now we have 20 minutes before we get to 4 o'clock, and this is a prayer for the nation.

0: No, man, I'm going crazy at this point in time. I love that song. And you played it right at the right time because right. It's a Friday and people got paid. We have friends.
1: And so everybody's talking about where that they are going. Their phones are off.
0: Eh?
1: Their phones are off. You should call somebody who gets paid on the 20th now. And therefore, do you know anyone who's getting paid today?
2: No, I don't.
1: If you know anyone, try to call them. The subscriber that we have dialed is not available. Yes.
0: Yeah.
1: I know, man. That's how they operate. And then Matasa Mando. Hey,
2: yeah.
1: And all video Friday in Jack.
0: Friday
1: and I was in the thing. DJ T, you are playing the background to Yandaz. Good every Friday. We make sure that your radio sounds like a Friday. And we did ask you where you are listening from and what your plans are for this Friday. And we do have a couple of comments that came in. Do remember that you can also send us your voice notes at 622-00998 or call us directly in studio at 212-9998.

0: And just so I could tag along, let me just ask you two first. Do you have any plans after the show?
1: No, I don't.
0: Not yet.
2: Do you want to plug us?
0: I want to tag along.
2: I mean, he should plug us.
1: Yeah, he should.
0: Dolly,
2: how about you? No, she's such a nice guy. We already know her. There's something that he is doing that he's not supposed to be doing.
0: You cannot afford to be a nice guy, gentlemen. And today is Friday. There's plenty of nice guys out there, man. Do not be a nice guy today. Father's Day is on Sunday, yeah?
1: Yeah.
0: Let's be nice on Sunday so that the gifts can keep coming. This Friday, we are not nice. So tomorrow, we are also not. Also, we are very busy with the World Cup. Yeah. Any other penny that we have, when you're watching a football match, you need to be sipping on something. Okay.
2: So are you saying? Do you still have your doll? Do you still have your dad?
1: No, I don't.
2: He's not around anymore.
1: Yes.
2: So I believe that still there's a father figure somehow, somebody. Your boyfriend, how motivator. Hey, I'm a motivator. I know you're gonna be a good dad someday. So.
1: Yeah.
0: There are signs.
2: Yeah, happy Father's Day in advance. Because I was gonna ask you if you're gonna get a gift for your dad, but if there's no more, I believe his soul will rest in peace if he's gone like that. Yeah, his soul will rest in peace. But in the meantime, you can, you know,
0: motivate somebody
2: to be a better father.
0: We are not looking forward to happy Father's Day to me. From the single mothers.
2: You're gonna hear more of that. You already know.
0: Sunday is Father's Day, okay?
1: Yes.
0: It's not Single Mother's Day. And it's not an opportunity for you to slash your deadbeat boyfriends. Happy Father's Day to me. Hey, I'm a single mom. Not today.
2: We're gonna hear many of that.
0: I don't know why people like doing that. No, I'm a father to this child. I'm a mother to this child. So happy Father's Day to me. No, let's wait until Mother's Day. Sunday is Father's Day. Okay,
1: I understand. It's because they're trying to upset that baby daddy.
0: Oh, yeah.
1: Yeah.
0: Yeah.

0: make them feel. Yeah, rub it in.
1: Yeah, and you see some of them are really posting the pictures that where now with you know with you know but when I was a little more 18, so yeah, also gonna be seeing a lot of that. But guys, but gentlemen, you guys know, man, don't do this thing that you do. I don't know, man, because remember when we were catching a ride from work, we had a conversation with the cab driver, Ari. So you guys plan to get up after you get somebody's daughter pregnant?
0: Yeah.
1: So you knew that you were the father of the kid.
0: And then you plan on disappearing.
1: You know, that's not right. It's not right. And next thing, next thing we saw guys, don't.
2: But they're not scared anymore. If you tell them, if you impregnate me and you feel like you're gonna run away, my grandmother or my mother this and that, be like,
1: they don't care.
2: It's just the norm.
0: Do you remember? Do you guys know Mama Sisiro?
1: No,
0: you don't.
1: You don't
0: also.
2: Yeah, I don't.
0: She used to have a show on the other radio station. If it was a show or whatever, but body tare, bo ing, stuff like that.
1: Cross lover stuff.
0: And making people, yeah. Uh-huh. Oh, let's just say Gugu Maweni then.
1: Oh, yeah.
0: Yeah. I think, yeah, Skoteni or Maweni, one of them will. Una le mga sa kwitile.
1: The one who went on a rant that she was hustling for the kid. Ana wona vagisa dihuasho, but she's not really into that like that. I think she's also Gogo something.
0: Yeah, there's Gogo Maweni, there's Gogo, there's Cotain. That I confuse the two, but there's another one, the pretty one is the one Asakwezi Buntu, is a DJ honachin. She's a DJ now. Yeah, she.
1: The pretty one.
0: Yeah, the pretty one. So I'm not talking about the pretty one. I want the other one. I get over how that's a tough one. Who knew me? Then we'll opt for somebody more powerful. Since you don't know Mema Sisiro, then I believe that in this case, the one that will be more powerful is that other one.
1: Was she Mema? What's her name?
0: Mema Sisiro.
1: Was she really that powerful?
0: Well, she said she was.
1: Pull up receipts. If she was
0: the example,
1: yes, for Mohlala, there's a homie somewhere. But I don't know, man. If there's a scenario, right?
0: Yeah,
1: I understand people do that from disappointment, envy, heartbreak, and everything, right? But how mona anza pata pata segelika squelana, knowing that this is you're doing, does it make you feel better?
2: Yeah.
1: It does?
2: Yeah, it does.
1: And when you tell the kid, Hori, your father, because when they get older, they start asking questions, especially a boy, a child will ask him, where's my father? Would you be proud as a mom to say,
2: I
1: would be.
2: Yeah, I would be.
0: Because now at least, he was just there not doing anything.
2: Yeah.
0: So we're gonna imagine how busy we are.
1: Guys, a pay child support. You don't want man and lady to be on your case we don't want that. I just thought I was on point with that.

Alright, and we have a 5 minutes before we get to 4 o'clock. Do remember that you're still listening to The Flight 326, and we have a co-host today. Cat Dot is in the building, a radio with a tiny NG, and this is the Ultimate Video 99.

0: Nate, we did ask you where you are listening from and also what your plans are for this Friday. Kendall, what do we have on Facebook?
1: Well, we have Sabza Sabi Nwanamosotu. Hi, guys. I'm tuning in from Mafeteng. Today, I'm going somewhere for a Sabia. And tomorrow, we get to lay him to his final rest.
0: Oh, somebody's going to afford for a funeral.
1: Yeah.
0: Yeah, Sabza, remember that? Come after, we did mention that there is a walk, yeah, awareness, yeah, GBV, man. Who else we got?
1: We got Motepu Paul Kanyeti. I'm all the way from Thabatseka.
0: Big shout out to you, Motepu. I mean, for a minute, when somebody from Thabatseka says, you know, we got radio, it feels really good because people from Thabatseka include him for a moment, never the ultimate hi you that side. So thank you very much, Wena Motepu. And we also have one comment from Adini. Hey family, I'm tuning in from Nazareth. No plans for today. It's just chilling and listening to the heartbeat of the kingdom, I want to believe. And who's the last one that we have before we go?
1: Skull. Chelsea, hey guys, first time sending a message. I'm Botlhokwa listening from Gobetswana. I love you guys, you're the best. Say hello to that cute visitor from school.
0: Well,
2: I thought you had a thing like this. See, now you're bringing in the new people.
1: Oh my gosh, yeah. That's so nice.
0: Okay, so they're saying say hi to you. Hi.
1: Hi.
0: All right, man, a new listener, big shout out to you, man. Welcome to the flight at 326, and thank you very much to Cat Doll for bringing in the crowd, man.
1: Yeah.
0: At 3 before we get to 4 o'clock, when we get to 4, we're going to be getting into our weather together with our financial indicators, and we're also going to be looking at what's trending. So here we go, DJ Tira together with Berita Uyandazi.

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2: And taking a look at our financial indicators at this hour, the loti is trading at 16.47 against the American dollar. And against the British pound, the loti is trading at 21.77. And against the euro, the loti is trading at 18.87. And against the Australian dollar, the loti is trading at 11.55. And against the Japanese yen, the loti is trading at 10. 4 minutes after 4 o'clock, let's also take a look at the weather for today.
1: It's time for the ultimate weather report.
3: All right, so looking into our today's weather, it is partly cloudy and cool to mild, but cold in some places in the highlands. The wind is expected to be light and variable. There is, of course, a slim chance of 20% of isolated rain and slight possibility of snowfall over northeastern highlands. It is also expected to be partly cloudy and cold to very cold tonight, with frost at some places, and wind is expected to be light and variable. And tomorrow it is expected to be partly cloudy and mild, but cool to cold in some places in the highlands. Wind is expected to be light to moderate and northwesterly. Let's also check our maximum and minimum temperatures for today. We have Maseru with a high of 17 degrees Celsius and a low of 5 degrees Celsius. Moshoshoane 17 and 4, Mafeteng 17 and 6, Mohalasuk 16 and 4, Kuting 15 and 2, Kachasnek 10 and 1, Mkhotlong 12 and 0, Oxbo 7 and negative 3, Botabote 16 and 3, Leribe 17 and 4, Berea 17 and 4, Tabatseka 13 and 0. Lastly, we have 9 in Simongong and a low of negative 1 degree Celsius. Quickly getting into our traveler's weather report for today, we have Pretoria with a high of 20 degrees Celsius and a low of 10 degrees Celsius, Johannesburg 17 and 8, Cape Town 26 and 12, Durban 23 and 17, Bloemfontein 18 and 6, Polokwane 20 and 9, Upington 23 and 13, Port Elizabeth 19 and

0: Azambe, this is the music of Danya Debs together with Mawelele Hulas Bali. 17 minutes after 4 o'clock. Now we are into the second hour of the show. Do remember that at 30 minutes after 4, Jordan is going to be joining us at 30 minutes after 4 o'clock for the last and the second edition of Sports right here. And so welcome to Fly 326 if you're getting here right now. And we're going to be looking at what's trending, what's been happening, man, throughout the course of the week, also today. And just today, looking at what's trending, man, Prince KB is at the mix of it. And you know, if there's something that will cause any sort of chaos on X, it's because Chris XL is in the middle of it now.
1: Powerful, that one, when it comes to me, Guzi. And you know, when you hear it from her,
0: somehow you know this is facts.
1: True,
0: this is facts. And now there was a tweet has to bring in Jonasi from the polygamy. Now there was a different women.
1: Yeah,
0: this is the hit list. So so Chris XL says this is frame one is the hit list. That's how they call it. Yeah, Prince KB. And then the second one is there's someone called Edwin Sodi. Now this is their hit list now. And Chris went on to say that Jonas had only 4 women in 22 episodes of The Polygamist. Now you should never compare a fraud to real life legends. And the legends are supposedly Prince KB and this other dude, ne?
1: Yeah.
0: So now in the list, yeah, Prince KB, they included Pori's girlfriend, Tuli Pongol, and she's not happy. She's not happy with that. She went on to ask because of, Prince KB had retweeted that.
1: Yeah.
0: So Tuli is not happy with that because she went on to say, sharing KB's post, that when, since when? And if you're going to entertain something, you might as well clear it with the truth. I've never rather slept with you or Edwin for that matter. This whole narrative of trying to point me as loose is tired. You know, I cannot. I don't even want to read this. But she later expanded her frustration through a series of Instagram stories where she accused the Prince KB of helping to fuel a narrative that she says is completely false. And she's really mad because she said that, today I woke up a very causa and petty guessana. It's only one thing for Chris XL to go off on a narrative, but entertaining it as though it's true, knowing it's not, and feeding into this disgusting circus is where I draw the line. She's not happy.
1: So it's one of those. I wish Prince KB didn't do that.
0: Yeah,
1: because now... he should have just left us thinking and guessing and thinking that it's true, you understand? So now that Mugelli came through and cleared the air, what you're thinking about?
0: You see now. Because, but also, Prince KB is very traumatic.
2: This one's
0: like to be in the middle of a lot of things.
1: I like his clap bags, man. Yo,
0: clap bags, man.
1: You would laugh.
0: Clap back.
1: Ah, no, that one.
0: Yeah, but he should have let this slide, honestly. And people would just be guessing, okay, is this true or not? You know, and I believe, had he not said anything, Tulu would not see the need

0: to actually say anything herself. True. You know, mm-hmm. because sometimes we're talking about DJ Zindla just yesterday that if you don't comment about it, people don't really get into it like that, like that, you know.
1: They don't even know what to think.
0: They don't even know what to think. It's more like, it's from Chris, we can believe it, but are we sure? And then we move on to something else. But
1: the
0: minute you
1: comment, now you start giving us things to actually think about.
0: Laughing it off like, yo, man, why are you putting me my business out in the streets like that? It's more like,
1: as if it's true. As if
0: it's true, you know.
1: This is why Casper doesn't like him.
0: No, my man. Now that you're entertaining this, it says
1: you're saying it's true. You know?
0: If you're gonna entertain this, receipts. Yeah, but Tilly is mad. I don't know, man. She's like mad. That very mad, because she also said that even her father called her like, "Yo, man, let it go, let it go." It's probably maybe after seeing her stories on Instagram, like, "No, man, let it go, let it go, man.
1: Not worth it."
0: But there's always a war on X. I'll tell you that. And now let's talk about Tyler, and her new music.
1: Okay. She has officially dropped her brand new single, Is It Love? And fans are already declaring it the anthem of the season.
0: Already.
1: It's only June.
0: Already.
1: And it has only recently dropped. So social media lit up with, honestly, moments of its release, with one comment summing up the collective excitement perfectly. Ariganete, it's an A-pop summer. So the track is the fourth single from A-pop, Tyler's highly anticipated second studio album, which is set for release on the 24th of July 2026. So over the past few years, Tyler has achieved what many artists only dream of. She took a distinctly South African sound, blended it with R&B, pop, and her own unmistakable style, and introduced it to the audience across the globe. And her debut album, Tyler, became a defining moment for her career and also for the growing international appreciation of Amapiano inspired music. I was so excited when I was watching Basketball Wives. Remember, it's in America.
0: Yeah.
1: And then Tyler Water played.
0: Oh, like, nice.
1: You know, they were at the club or something like that, and then that played. I was like, this girl is big.
0: Yeah, I saw her at the opening ceremony of the World Cup. I'm like, she's out there, man. How old is she though? She's childish.
2: She's 24, I think. Yeah, no, 24 to 25.
0: She's a baby.
2: Somewhere there.
0: She's a baby. I saw her. I'm like, she's just a baby, man. When you see this, I think number one, she's happy to be there. It's a big moment for her.
2: Yeah.
0: But she's a Grammy award-winning artist. But she was doing all this childish stunts. I'm like, she's just a baby.
1: Oh my God. She's a baby.
0: Yeah, she's a baby, man. But she's really out there like that, man. Because honestly, from South Africa, you've seen artists really go out there. You've seen Black Coffee. Because as most of them just, they go to the States, do a performance or interview, and then they come back. You know? But Tyler is there. You know,
2: she's there.
0: She has music with some of the big names in the States.
1: Yeah.
2: She has Future.
0: You know? She has some with Future, and the Sierra is not pleased with that also. Like, she's not happy.
1: Yeah.
0: She's not happy because, you know, the relationship between CC and Future is not really good. So Future has a song with Tyler, and Sierra is not really happy. Because I also saw a story.
2: It happened last time when she had a song with Travis Scott. Kylie was not happy too.
1: For
2: baby mama, and I was like,
0: but it's just music, man.
2: Yeah,
0: we just
2: I never understood.
1: Baba nanga batlumang
2: I think so.
0: Or they're thinking, why are you making a song with that dude when you know I'm not cool with him? You know, because Sierra has Russell. She's happy. You know, Russell is taking care of her future's child abuse. They were his kids. So I don't understand the beef with Future, you know.
1: Hey.
0: But I guess we never know.
1: Security's kicking at times.
0: Sunday.
2: Yeah. Maybe she's too pretty. Maybe she's too pretty. We don't know.
0: But also, Sierra's. This thing of really hanging on to Future like that.
2: And the looks.
0: You know, because Russell will feel like, why are you obsessed with this dude? You know, you're married to me now. You know, you are married to me now. He's just your baby daddy. I'm taking care of the kids, so let it go.
1: What is your problem?
0: What is your problem? Because look at how Hannah was this one. Jada Pinkett is so obsessed with Park, you know. And Park died a long time ago. This is a mother of two, married to Will Smith, but she

0: loves Park. Mm, Halloween dresses as Park, interviews mention. You don't love it, yeah?
1: Man.
0: Mentions yeah. Park all the time.
1: Mm,
0: but so yes, man, there's a lot of word that came from men. But right now, we're going to make way for Jordan, who's going to be giving us the second edition of Sports. But here's the new song, Tyler, Is It Love?

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5: Here goes Messi. They're backing off and backing off.
6: All right, it's that time again. It's that boy again, the boy next door, Jordan. It's

0: Half past four, 30 minutes after 4 o'clock, and 30 minutes before 5 o'clock. The second sports edition. Maryland confirms Dijaba to exit. We have reached the mutual agreement with Mahala to part ways, so I am no longer Dijabato's coach, said coach Tsatsi James Matitilani. Maryland further revealed that Dijabato, as former technical director Mokwena Mohali and former technical team member Bushi Muletsane, were fired, not resigned. Yo. Sinkot returns home. This publication has been reliably informed that the Fofani Football Club has reached an agreement with defender Retabile Sinkoto on an undisclosed period. Sinkoto was on the book of Marwala Football last season, where he played a pivotal role in terms of campaign with a series of impressive performance. Matlama image front runners for mayor. Matlama Football Club has emerged and Fantina to sign Machoka Football Club middle fielder Rea Tilemea during the current transfer window, overtaking the Dijabato Football Club in the race for his signature. Sources have confirmed to this publication that Matlama has officially approached Machoka Football Club to open negotiations for the highly rated middle fielder. However, no agreement has been reached between the parties at this stage. All right. G.
1: Yes,
0: really, Ntati.
1: Starboy.
0: Really, Billy Mufukeng, on the instruction he got from Higo Bruce right before his World Cup debut. The coach told me to play behind their defensive middle fielder because there was a space there. That's why we did well in the second half. Relebile Mofokeng refills tactical instruction he got from coach Higo Bruce right before being substituted on the Jalen Adams. His substitution changed the game completely as the player started having chances to heavily attack Czech Republic. He has proven that Higo Bruce really needs him in the final match of the World Cup group stage scheduled for the next week, the 25th. All right, looking at the results of FIFA World Cup starting from yesterday till this morning. Hey, Uzbekistan, hey G, hey. 1, Colombia 3, Czech Republic 1, South Africa 1, Switzerland 4, Bosnia 1. Canada 6, yo, Qatar 0. Right, taking the match to play tonight and tomorrow. USA will play against Australia at 9 p.m. Scotland against Morocco at 12 a.m. Brazil will play against Haiti at 2:30 in the morning. Turkey will play against Paraguay at 5 a.m. That's all what we have for this odds for this week and flight 3 8-6. What can you say about

0: Mufokeng's words, because this was his speech from the interview.
1: Last night's game, Jordan, was a completely different game. The instructions were pretty clear. Like, when you look at people who analyze this football game, so from the interviews, Bekezela TV, everywhere, it's the one thing that everybody is looking at. Like, when you bring in a player like Mofokeng, especially in the absence of Tembazwane, there are certain spaces that you're looking for him to exploit.
0: Sure.
1: You know? Because Tebza is already working very hard. And you have Maseko in the midfield. You need to bring a player like Mofokeng, mobile, easy to play with. He's a teenager. And these people who are relying on strength are playing defensive football. So, yes, I think when he came in, he actually followed the instructions that were given to him. And honestly, I'm not taking any credit away from any other players, but I'm looking at Tebza. I'm looking at Rile. I'm looking at Apolis. I'm looking at Evidence Makgopa. Came in, changed the game.
0: Game changer.
1: Reyners is a good player, but you need Makgopa in situations like yesterday's game. He was really, really there. And I'm hoping that against South Korea, these are some of the players that he can pick to start the game. Evidence, Rile. And then look for somebody who's going to replace Tebza, because Tebza is on a second yellow. Tembazwane is not there. And I'm hoping they don't bring in Yaya Stole. Terrible performance in the opening game, so I'm hoping that was the last.
2: You were shocked.
1: She does. She has exactly what I'm talking about.
0: Yeah, the response.
2: Mudawi is also good.
1: Oh, yeah.
2: Many people don't recognize him.
1: Mudawi is good, yeah. Because now, Mudawi is a top right back.
0: Yeah.
1: Modiba was playing well.
0: Yesterday, he was playing well than the first match.
1: Mbogazi was playing well, right?
0: Yeah.
1: So these are the people who are sticking to the script. These are the people that every time we give credit to other players, we don't even mention, right?
0: Because you know that they're always,
1: these ones are always on point.
0: Sure.
1: I'm looking at the people who come in and bring that much difference. Ronwen Williams is a very important goalkeeper. Every time there's a discussion, we don't even bring up his name because he's just there and we understand and we love him, we appreciate him. Kuliso Mudau, right back there. But the effort, the fighting spirit, Tebza Mokoena, you see that this guy is ready to die on the pitch.
0: People are saying the fact that Mokoena got two yellow cards.
1: Yeah.
0: So if they can put in Mbata with Adams.
1: Oh yeah, Adams is also a very good player.
0: So they said if you can put Mbata and Adams, if you can pair them, they will close that gap.
1: And then let's see what's going to happen between Maseko and Moremi, right? Because there's a lot of good players on the bench. There's a lot of good players. Very unfortunately, yesterday they conceded early. Had that not been the case, maybe, just maybe, they could have walked away for all three. Because they were playing beautiful football. And for a player like Rile, he's a boy, plays under a lot of pressure. Because it's more like... everybody's hoping that you do well.
0: Yeah.
1: You know? Yeah. So he's there.
2: All eyes on him
1: under all the pressure. Look at Tebza before he takes the penalty. You can feel that this boy is under a lot of pressure.
0: Even before the match, when they sang National Anthem, he was crying. Even before he kicked the penalty, the tears fallen down.
1: That's football, man. You have the entire nation on your shoulders.
2: The guy
1: who scored the penalty.
2: Yeah.
1: You have the entire nation.
3: He wasn't crying,
1: nation.
3: He prayed. I was just praying.
0: Okay.
1: Yeah, because I'm listening.
3: And I was like, it's too late, doc.
1: Because he has missed a couple of really important penalties, and he was hoping that that one was not gonna be one of them.
4: So, like, why do you keep selecting one person to do a penalty?
1: You have certain players that you say your responsibility is specialist. Yes.
4: Okay.
1: Set pieces, free kicks, corner kicks, Tiny and Cat Doll penalty.
4: Mm.
1: So if Cat Doll is not here, it's your responsibility.
4: Mm.
1: Unless it's a full penalty shootout where we have to pick five players.
4: But that was a good penalty.
1: That was a good
0: one.
1: Yo, that was good. Because if it's on target, one thing I know about him is he's going to hit it hard.
4: Yeah.
1: You know? So if it's on target, you know for sure that he's going to score. And there was any other player that I thought would take it besides him, honestly.
4: Mm-hmm.
1: Because Aubrey had a chance of missing the penalty hangata. So I was hoping Tebza, because nobody else.
2: Mufokeng can too.
1: He's just a boy.
2: The
1: World Cup stage is just too big, and he would panic.
0: With the penalty, with the

0: It all come.
1: And no. It was a crucial moment for Bafana Bafana because had they lost the game yesterday, then it was over for them. So now they have hope. If we beat South Korea, that's a big if, then we still have a chance of being in the tournament. And I'm hoping that they do.
2: But football is so difficult, guys. Because I'm thinking, next thing, keep penalty. How does it happen?
1: Only the goalkeeper is supposed to handle the ball.
0: But now they make.
2: They made the mistake of
0: all defending just one goal.
1: They had to defend, my guy. It's football.

0: le motle ga yena le tong guys
1: but now they made the mistake of the old defending just one goal.
2: They had to defend, my guy. It's football.
1: Ah, but look at the numbers at the box, man. In the box, the numbers in the box.
2: Cape Verde had played the same game against Spain. You are in the lead. Okay. You are saying we have 12 minutes plus stoppage time. We have to protect just this one goal.
1: But see after the penalty. See
2: what and I did mention to you earlier yesterday that they're a good team, but not hard to beat. You know.
1: Okay.
2: So Bafana had a bigger chance of beating that club, and I hope they don't qualify.
0: and yesterday, you know, as I told the person that I was watching soccer with, I was like, "Hey, you guys are doing nothing," because I kept asking. Well,
2: offside, so anyway, they were gonna check it and it wasn't going to count. So I'm telling Helano, no, it's offside anyway. I guess I'd like, I never thought coming from a Coco SA Soulful Touch, making sure that your video sounds like your Friday. We're gonna be back with Jordan on Monday next week, 18 minutes before we get to 5 o'clock. Do remember that at 5, top of the hour, Hlompho, or rather Katla, is going to be here for the news highlights. And then Rido is going to be here with the Eid Cornetel, so to show our 15 minutes. And then 30 minutes after 5 o'clock, the ultimate mix.

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If you're interested in technology, farming, fashion, business, digital services, green innovation, manufacturing, or creative work, this event is for you. There will also be important discussions on innovation, entrepreneurship, and intellectual property. Young innovators will learn how to protect their ideas, inventions, brands, and creative work. The event will not only focus on innovation and learning, but will also include entertainment, music, and exciting performances from Ultimate

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Do not miss this opportunity to learn, connect, showcase your talent, and celebrate youth innovation in Lesotho. 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
3: The Ultimate News Highlights at 1700 hours. I am Katlego Chalani. Good evening. The High Court of Lesotho today visited Mokema as part of the ongoing trial into the 2015 killing of former Lesotho Defence Force Commander Lieutenant General Maparangwe Mahau. World Vision Lesotho launched its 2026 to 2030 community strategy in Bela-Bela today under the theme Transforming Lives, Empowering Communities with Agile, Low-Cost, High-Impact Programs. The preparations are underway in Maseru to open the new food storage facility at Hafoso. As the Ministry of Agriculture, Food Security and Nutrition finalizes operational plans for the facility, which is expected to improve grain storage and create employment opportunities following this year's harvest season. This concludes the news highlights at this hour. Join us at 1800 hours for a full bulletin.

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1: And taking a look at our financial indicators at this hour, the Luti is trading at 16.47 against the American dollar. And against the British pound, the Luti is trading at 21.77. And against the euro, the Luti is trading at 18.87. And against the Australian dollar, the Luti is trading at 11.55. And against the Japanese yen, the Luti is trading at 10. Let's also take a look at the weather for today.
0: It's time for the ultimate weather report.
2: All right, so looking into our today's weather report, it is partly cloudy and cool to mild, but colder some places in the highlands. Wind is expected to be light and variable. There is a slim chance of 20% of isolated rain and slight possibility of snowfall over northeastern highlands, and it is expected to be partly cloudy and cold to very cold tonight with frost at some places. Wind is expected to be light and variable. Now looking into tomorrow, it is expected to be partly cloudy and mild but cool to cold at some places in the highlands, and wind is expected to be light to moderate northwesterly. Let's also look at our maximum temperatures and minimum temperatures for today. We have Maseru with a high of 17 degrees Celsius, 5 degrees Celsius, and Moshoeshoeane 17 and 4 degrees Celsius, Mafeteng 17 and 6 degrees Celsius, Mohalisuk 16 and 4 degrees Celsius, Kuting 15 and 2 degrees Celsius, Tsachasnek 10 and 1 degrees Celsius, Mokgotlong 12 and 0 degrees Celsius, Oxbo has a high of 7 degrees Celsius and a low of negative 3 degrees Celsius, while Butabute has a high of 16 and 3 degrees Celsius, Leribe 17 and 4, Beria 17 and 4, Tabatseka 13 and 0, Simongkong 9 and negative 1. Let's also cross over to our traveler's weather report for today. Looking at our traveler's weather report for today, we have Pretoria with a high of 20 degrees Celsius and a low of 10 degrees Celsius. Johannesburg, 17 and 8. Cape Town, 26 and 12. Durban, 23 and 17. Bloemfontein, 18 and 6. Polokwane, 20 and 9. Upington, 23 and 13. Port Elizabeth, 19 and 13. And lastly, we have East London with a high of 19 degrees Celsius and a low of 14 degrees Celsius.

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0: Da Macheroni. 10 minutes after 5 o'clock, officially into the last lap of the flight 326. I do remember that at 15 minutes after 5, Rilo is going to be joining us for the Econet Lesotho show. But now looking at what's been happening, what's been trending, man. Drake, are you a Drake fan?
1: Yeah, of course. Oh, yeah, remember, you're a Drake fan. I did say now that AKA is not here, the only person I'm left with at this Drake. Point is Drake. And yeah.
0: Who else? And Stan.
1: Yeah, and Stan, of course. Yes.
0: Are you a Drake fan at all?
2: Yeah.
0: Drizzy Drake, Iceman. All right, now you'll be pleased to know that Drake is reigning supreme as Apple Music has revealed its most streamed artist ever. And Drake is at number one of that list. Drake, number one of that list, because now a decade into the streaming era, Drake is still sitting comfortably at the top, because now we do have at least up to number 20 of the most streamed artists. And we have a Drake at number one. And number two, we have Taylor Swift. There was a moment I was asking, why do we have Taylor Swift? And then I realized that kids love her. Love her music.
1: Oh, really?
0: Yes.
1: The only song I know is Today Was a Fairy Tale, You Wore a Dress. No. That's the only song. Do you know any Taylor Swift song?
2: No.
0: There's Blank Space of Kendrick Lamar.
1: Oh, okay. No, let me not say the only song. The only one that I can sing.
0: Oh, yeah.
1: Yeah.
0: Well, some you know, but you cannot sing along to.
1: Yeah.
0: There's Blank Space with Kendrick. Yeah, there's a lot of other good songs, but some of them are just music that's okay. Let's play some Taylor Swift, and that's that. At number three, we have a Future. Right?
1: Yeah.
0: And number four, we have a Young Boy Never Broke Again. I don't understand also.
1: I don't know him.
0: Yeah.
1: Do you know him?
0: Yeah. Never heard of his music though.
1: But you know him. Yeah, I know him, man. Who's streaming? I know.
0: And at number five, we have Burna Boy.

0: Okay.
1: Bad Bunny at number 5. Little Baby number 6. The Weeknd at number 7. Morgan Wallen, never heard of that, number 8. And at number 9 we have Kanye.
0: Okay. And so what happened to the likes of your R. Kelly? Because people listen to him a lot, and as much as little Jay Lee, but other artists, but Beyonce, guys.
1: They're not here, man, because this is Apple's most top 20 most streamed artist of all time. No Beyonce.
0: Yeah, what else do you have?
1: We have Post Malone at number 10.
0: Okay.
1: We have a Travis Scott number 11. Okay. We have Ariana Grande at number 12. And at number 13, we have Chris Brown.
0: Huh.
1: At number 13.
0: You'd think that Chris Brown, number 2, right? Or number 1.
2: Number 3 or...
0: Top of the
1: top
0: list.
1: Top 5. Let's say top 5, because honestly, yeah, Drake has been that consistent. But Chris Brown at number 13 and Kendrick Lamar at 14.
2: Yo.
1: 10 years into the streaming era. At number 15, we have Lil Durk. I don't know how he made the list also, but because this is the new era of the artist. Hence, we have Bo... Youngboy never broke again in the top 5. And we have Ghana at number 16. We have Rod Wave at number 17. Ed Sheeran at number 18. Justin Bieber at number 19. And number 20 is Eminem. I don't like this list.
0: I don't like this list. I think envelope pizza made him one.
1: I don't like this list. Something, yeah, because there are people who have a loyal fan base. Like Eminem, I understand he's in the top 20. He hasn't really dropped a lot of new music. But I was thinking you would have Chris Brown top 5. You'd have your Beyonce, your Chris Brown. Because why is Youngboy at number 4? Why is Burna Boy at number 5? Bad Bunny. Why is Post Malone at number 10? I don't know, man. I don't like this list.
0: But
1: at least it's not the greatest of all time.
0: Exactly.
1: You know, it's just one of those like, okay, we need to up our numbers.
0: I had almost forgotten Chris Breezy. Like when you were...
1: Asha is not there.
0: Kels is not there. But you'd be like, R. Kelly, Chris Breezy, guys.
1: Chris Brown.
0: At least number 2.
1: Asha is not there. Who else is supposed to be there? Wayne is not here.
0: She's up and happening. Yeah. I'm not saying talented. We're not talking about talent. We're talking about most
1: the numbers, so, especially because you are a young boy, never broke again. I hear you are Rod Wave. Do you know any Rod Wave song?
2: No.
1: Exactly. You know, Justin Bieber. Okay. Ghana is there. But I don't know, man. Chris Brown dropped a new album and it's a fire album. You think you have a Chris Brown there. And now let's talk about the man of the moment, Jonas. They have a song now. They have a song now. Jonas. I think it's AI though. But they have a song and it slaps. It's a good song.
0: We have to listen to that song after this one.
1: They have a song. I'm not sure if it's on digital platform yet, but there's a song about Jonas, man. The polygamist is really out there like that. The polygamist is really out there like that. And what are they saying on the sites?

0: when perfect domestic life is just a mask for total brokenness inside the polygamist.
1: Mm-hmm.
0: The polygamist will have you wondering whether commitment was ever meant to survive human behavior. Because what unfolds here feels like a case study in emotional damage dressed up as a domestic life.
2: Wow.
1: Man. Alright. Sure. Because now Rilo is here. And Jonas's shine just went.
3: You know,
4: Rilo is jealous.
5: Hi, oh wow.
1: Because now Jonas is the man of the moment, but Rilo is jealous.
4: They are stealing Jonas's spotlight.
5: But now I'll make sure that this 15 minutes just rushes by. All
1: right, so please take it away.
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Lerilo Mohabudi. 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And because we are celebrating each and every day, birthdays and special days, and we are heading to the big day of Father's Day this weekend, I know you don't want to be caught without spoiling that dad, Adimbo Pilomba, however, that stellar figure in your life this Father's Day. And we say, you don't want to be one of those people that we're just telling you right on time so that you can prepare. And one thing I know is that dads also deserve to be spoiled. You know, go see sure, go niyana sure, but make it extra this year. Or eco cash niyana, abim nadi, by simply just sending the money. I guarantee you that is definitely going to make their day. Hashtag inspired to change your world. It's been such a beautiful week, and I'm referring to the World Cup that is still continuing. I don't know if you're about football, but if you are, then remember we have an exciting game where we definitely say that it can be easier for you to enjoy the game, but also to be winning big. You know why? Because we have now launched a game behind the game, and we are introducing soccer trivia. How this works is basically test your football knowledge. You predict World Cup scores, and then by just doing that, you spend a chance to take airtime and 1,000 Maliki Wiki. All you just need to do is just SMS the word soccer to 30001. That's soccer to 30001. SMS costs 2 Maliki only. Even see the play, and have fun. But more than that, stand a chance to win big. And sadly, that's you, but you connect Telecom listed too. And of course, talking about World Cup, yes, a lot of people are watching it from different places. We're not going to be sent back to the I've been watching from home, you know, or I would love to watch from home. I need reliable Wi-Fi. Then we've got you, because you don't have to worry about buffering. You don't have to worry about anything concerning network and connectivity, because now we've even launched Buthebelele Wi-Fi, and it's unlimited. Yep, it is unlimited. So it's from as little as 69 Maliki. There is no error there. It's like the 69 Maliki. So there are no contracts. There is no installation required. You just plug and you play. So it's perfect for streaming. If you love streaming, I don't know, a lot of people have been streaming. The polygamy? Yeah, I know, it's been trending a lot. If you've been missing out, if you want to be part of the people that are honest, then definitely do one thing: connect with Fabelela Unlimited Wi-Fi so that you can know now how to do nothing like your man, but also you can just watch the World Cup. You can also learn with it, because I know a lot of people still do homeschooling, online schooling, and a lot of our youngies, our kids are now close. Schools have just recently closed, some of them, most of them. 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They still need to learn. And so they can easily do that when you, as a mom, as a dad, as a caregiver,

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I've been throwing a question to our subscribers, to our listeners throughout the week. What is the one thing, like the main thing they do with their unlimited Wi-Fi? Or if you haven't yet connected, what's the one thing that you definitely know that you'd be doing maybe 90% of the time, got unlimited Wi-Fi? How? And I saw a lot of people say being connected, others say streaming, others say gaming. So I'd love to know from you as well. You can keep the conversation going on our social media platforms. Of Manakamabito are at Econet Telecom Lesotho. That's at Econet Telecom Lesotho. Do remember to like and follow so that you don't miss out on anything that we have for you, any latest giveaways, deals, and anything that we have for you, any notices that we have, do make sure that you don't miss out on because you are not following us. And you can also follow me on my social media platform. That's at Rilo Mohabudi. Rilo is R-E-L-O. That's R-E-L-O. And then you like and follow. It's 23 after 5 o'clock. And, of course, just before we wrap up, you know, we can never be caught without Colin Bundles. We are heading to the weekend, and we need to be connected and make sure that you do that by simply just dialing *100# on your phone, buying those Colin Bundles. So there's plenty to choose from. You have the daily one, the weekly one, and the monthly one as well. But I'm going to plug you with the 10 LED one, yeah? 10 LED one. That gives you 30 weekly minutes. And with this 30 weekly minutes, that means you get to call all numbers in Lesotho because it's a really tswara bohle hohle. I had a friend, I think if it's not 2 weeks, back. Yeah, I think it's 2 weeks back. They don't leave this side. They don't leave in Lesotho. They've relocated to somewhere outside of the country. And they were so stunned when I told them that, no, you don't have to buy the bundle bidding when you call that other number. And they're like, wait, I'm going to call you in the very same minutes I was calling you with. I'm like, yeah. Like, they were so shocked, but so amazed in a beautiful way to hear just how convenient Econet Telecom Lesotho was making it for them. And it's one of the things that you get to enjoy as well. But I'm to see, so you want convenience, you want affordability, and that's what we understand. This is why we will always say hashtag inspired to change your world. Basically, that's what we mean. Convenience anytime, any day. So beautiful way to kickstart the weekend. Definitely hearing a familiar voice, either a friend, your day, your mom, your dad, since we are heading into that Father's Day weekend. So get that 30 weekly minutes for just 10 LED, and you can purchase it by dialing *100# Eco Cash. T's and C's apply. And also, guys, I don't know if I'm allowed to say this, but I'm just saying, Eco Cash is well in the hands of the load of money, like, you know, bones, that's all in the present.

0: the debates alone. I know someone that does amazing things, package trading, and a hatcher at a mana hatcher at a money. I got any packages in Kabak and say your dad. And well, okay, Kababuna Lolo says, I honor you for cash. So do the right thing, and then you'll hit her up, and then she will do the right thing for your dad. This was a plug, by the way. Anyway, before we wrap up, guys, let me just remind you who they have, how those ladies are not equal cash. You can pay for your bills. Those bills include paying your insurances, your DSTV, settling your WASCO bill, buying your electricity, but you don't need to stress for only equal cash, and you know that you can simply just purchase your electricity by using EcoCash. It links a budget phone. And if you haven't registered, but you already have an EcoCash, or rather your Econet SIM card, then we can do it right now. Mm-hmm. You don't have to go to your nearest Econet shop, because a lot of people have been asking. I encountered, I think, two or three people sometime during the week. I'm on my way to Econet shop, to like the nearest Econet shop. What are you going to do? And they're like, no, you know what he said, EcoCash. I'm like, nah, I can talk about it. I'm not going to talk about it. And we got through with it in just less than a minute. So if you have your phone in your hand, we can simply go through it together. It's *199#. That's *199#. And then you follow those simple steps. It's about getting a lepito, funny, your ID number. Just questions to get to know who will be registering for this EcoCash account. And then after you get your details, we confirm everything, then voila, you can enjoy sending money, receiving money, and also paying your bills wherever you are, in the convenience of your home, at your office. You don't have to worry. It's fast, it's safe, and it's easy. Hashtag inspired to change your world. One thing I'll always say, and one thing I'm guilty of, is I will never finish when it comes to Econet Telecom Lesotho and this radio show. So with this said, remember, you can connect your unlimited, unlimited Wi-Fi. 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And you will love it. All I will say is you will love it. And, of course, you'll come back and tell me just how much you are loving it. Do make sure that you spoil your dad, spoil that father figure in your life this weekend by simply just spoiling them. Happy birthday. I love you guys. It doesn't hit the same. Same thing with Father's Day. You can say Happy Father's Day, but something is missing. So do make sure that you add that extra zing to it by sending him that EcoCash. And of course, remember to purchase your calling bundles at that 30 minutes for just 10 maliti. This was the Econet Telecom Lesotho radio show. My name is Kalebohile Frulo Mohabudi. See you again next week, Friday. Sending hashtag inspired to change your world. Have a great weekend ahead, guys.
1: Thank you very much, Arilo. Enjoy the rest of your weekend.
0: Definitely will be. Bye.
1: Bye. All right, and that was Rilo from the Econet Lesotho radio show. 30 minutes after 5 o'clock, you're still listening to the Heartbeat of the Kingdom. This is the Flight 326, and this is Radio of Tiny G and Cat Doll. And we're going to be wrapping up this beautiful show with a mix, and making sure that you're ready. Your sounds like your Friday. Do you have any plans for the weekend, Cat Doll? Saturday, Sunday, or maybe even after this show? No plans?
2: No plans. No
1: nothing.
2: Plans, no plans.
1: Alright, now before we get into the ultimate mix, this is Dimtuda together with Amos, Weekend Ziwe.

0: weekend aziwe man, sijabulile. It's got to weekend, almost weekend. Hosa nifela since the weekend, so we might as well start now. But if you know you have an early morning, don't even start. Do not even start because utlokhoka bana ba bang le misebetsi mo utlokhoka. So if you have an early morning tomorrow, don't go anywhere.
1: Please, man, and if you know that you have anything very important that you're going to be doing even later in the evening, make sure that you keep yourself for tomorrow. Some people are going to be going for funerals, weddings and other meetings important. So make sure that today is just one of those Fridays for you. And then tomorrow when you're all said and done, then you'll get into it. Then you will get into
0: it. Yes, please.
1: Please, all right. You don't want to be a nuisance anyway. Wake up. Hi, Wena.
0: Ninung, you're the one who's going to be a driver, and next thing, depending on your car, we know that you're the only person we're taking a road trip somewhere, has a

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1: ene kana go nkwena tsa banditsela o le
2: mo yo exactly
0: le
2: ga phama majita
0: yeah
2: so please man don't be that friend we have a 23 minutes before we get to 6 o'clock we're going to be getting into the ultimate mix and we all right let's do this ultimate video hi
3: hello G.
2: Yes sir
3: how are you
2: I'm good man good afternoon
3: make sure this is Alex the time checker from Marampai
2: hey
0: weekend as you eh
3: ntekile mametse tempai kata ke nanga tlo
2: o hlaka
3: ke tsaka town ya mabita ka mo
2: oh yeah
0: e ga mantile tile ha
2: yeah man thank you for calling us man better late than never
3: ke la bo
0: shout out to you
2: Oh man, yeah man. Just getting home, man. Some people are leaving their houses now. And Lusabisa is only getting home just now, man. And talking about people who are leaving, it's us, Cat Doll. And I'm hoping we'll see you again some other Friday.
0: Yeah, man.
1: Yes,
0: I hope we'll see you again too.
2: Some other Friday. This is the flight. This is home. So anytime, talk to Tiny and come back.
1: Yeah.
2: Come back.
1: Of but course, I will.
2: The experience.
1: It was very nice though. I felt like I was gonna be so nervous, it was gonna be so difficult, but though it's just easy, man. Nothing crazy. Nice. So yeah, I enjoyed so much.
0: And then
1: and
0: you
1: I was
0: met
1: so
0: who
1: honored.
0: Cool.
1: yeah,
0: you
1: though.
0: Met people who are cool, so it was
1: easy for you to actually,
0: you know.
1: Yeah,
0: get
1: yeah.
0: along.
2: Station that makes it easy.
0: Exactly.
1: Yeah.
0: Look on a very compliment. Madame Narasa Remela Dolly.
2: I don't know
0: yet. How do you know? How do you know? How do you know? How do you know? How do you know? How do you know what I mean?
2: Also, a compliment. I compliment Amada. Thank you, man, for coming through and for making this show such a beautiful, beautiful show.
0: Yeah.
2: And
1: thank
2: for
1: you.
2: Making a beautiful Friday. And wherever you are, just like Cat Doll, do remember that on Fridays you have the opportunity to come through and be part of the crew. You can just leave us a message at 622-0998 then you co-host with us every Friday you have a chance to do just that but now we're going to be meeting on the flip side of the ultimate mix

0: All right, man, it has been good. It has been lovely. It has been amazing being with you. Until we meet again, we're talking about Monday, hoping that you have the greatest weekend there is, man. Hope I did. Make sure that Ukalaga and Depp Elo Scabatlori, hey, Biluing Winiri. So please make sure that you put your priorities well in order. It's a Shokahalan Pili. Thank you for tuning in. 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
1: And my name is G. We're going to be meeting again on the flight next week, Monday. Anything that you do, make sure that you do it responsibly. We have 2 minutes before we get to 6 o'clock at the news department. And Josh is going to be with you up until we get to 9 o'clock. Goodbye.

0: 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The heartbeat of the kingdom.
1: The ultimate news bulletin at 1800 hours. I am Katleho Chalani. Good evening. On behalf of St. Anne Solidarity, Mrs. Mahopola Magwaye and Mrs. Dimakatson Toki honored Her Majesty Queen Masenate for standing firm on the pillars of love. They noted that since she has been a member of St. Anne Solidarity 8 years ago, they noted the solidarity purpose of nurturing children through her. Furthermore, Bishop of Maseru Diocese congratulated Her Majesty on her 58th years, further applauding her for the good job of empowering and caring for less privileged girls, calling on St. Anne Solidarity to support Her Majesty. Meanwhile, Her Majesty Queen Masenate Mohato Seiso expressed her gratitude to St. Anne Solidarity for fulfilling her wish of celebrating her 50th birthday with prayer, thanking God for good life and protection. The High Court of Lesotho today visited Mokema as part of the ongoing trial into the 2015 killing of former Lesotho Defense Force Commander Lieutenant General Maparangwe Mahao. The inspection forms part of the evidence-gathering process in the high-profile case to provide the court with a clearer understanding of the scene where Lieutenant Mahao was shot dead on June 25, 2015, and to observe

0: of how the incident is alleged to have unfolded. During the proceedings, Sergeant Lekgowa Moepi outlined the sequence of events as he claimed they occurred, while Lance Corporal Tsitso Ramuhudi demonstrated the positions taken by himself and other members of the operation at the time. Nine LDF members, including former Commander Lieutenant General Kadi Kamudi, are standing trial in connection with the matter. World Vision Lesotho launched its 2026 to 2030 community strategy in Bela-Bela today under the theme Transforming Lives, Empowering Community with Agile, Low-Cost, High-Impact Programs. Speaking during the launch, World Vision Lesotho Director General Mr. James Chefula said the new strategy will prioritize the prevention of violence against children, health and nutrition, water and sanitation, and the support of sustainable livelihoods. He said the initiative targets about 650,000 vulnerable children across the country between 2026 and 2030, adding that the organization seeks to deepen collaboration with communities through an integrated approach. On behalf of the District Children Protection Team, Ms. Thato Masopa said their mandate is to coordinate and strengthen efforts aimed at preventing and responding to children protection issues. She emphasized that the protection of children is a shared responsibility involving government ministries, development partners, schools, faith-based organizations, and communities and families. Preparations are underway in Maseru to open the new food grain security facility at Hafoso as the Ministry of Agriculture, Food Security and Nutrition finalizes operational plans for the facility, which is expected to improve grain storage and create employment opportunities following the year's harvest season. Chief Information Officer at the Ministry, Mr. Lereko Masopa, mentioned that the public will be informed once the facility becomes operational, highlighting that farmers have begun delivering and selling their grain produce to the government through Disaster Management Authority. On the other hand, DMA Public Relations Officer, Mrs. Mahlapekwadi, said that the grain purchased from farmers is currently being stored at the food management unit, as has been the practice. This concludes the news bulletin. Once again, I am Katlego Chalani. Tune in again at 1900 hours.
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0: The rand for the financial indicators, the rand is trading at 16 maloti 47 cent against the dollar, 21 maloti 78 cents against the pound, 18 maloti 88 cents against the euro.
2: National Contact Center, Kgwedi ya Setšhaba. 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

0: that
1: let me just can I the flowers, you know, the biases can it, can I just, you know, put aside the biases, the human biases we all have, and give it to him.
0: I think I need to start watching more of his matches.
1: I saw

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1: Yes.
0: Yes.
1: So, but Kannete Chewe, let's just give it to him, Kannete. He's got his diehard fans and people who would love him regardless.
0: Definitely.
1: Right? And then there's people who would never like him. But Kannete, then there's just the middle trying to be fair people. To those just Kannete way, I think they can be convinced to saying just perhaps, maybe Kannete, maybe he's gold the gold.
0: Gold it is. I tell you.
1: Gold it is.
0: Hey.

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Kim Mushreshwe, the founder of the Basutu Nation, strategic thinking and inspirational leadership by Kim Mushreshwe I in the 19th century led to the formation of Lesotho. Emerging between Zulu Nation, the Boers and the British, Mushreshwe used his diplomatic skill to unite Basutu clans escaping the Zulu's conquering forces. He preserved his kingdom, either absorbing or overcoming rival tribes. Mushreshwe used the mountains to create a defendable capital, Tabawusiu, and used French missionary diplomacy and weaponry, defeating the British in 1851 but losing to the Boers in 1868. Mushreshwe appealed to Queen Victoria for help. She declared Basutoland a British protectorate. In 1966, Basutoland gained its independence from Britain, becoming the Kingdom of Lesotho. Never forget King Mushreshwe, the founder of the Basutu Nation.

0: Hey, what's up? 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
1: What's up, everybody? I'm Eminem.
2: What's up, y'all? This Timbaland.
3: 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This is Jid Noob D.O. Double G.
4: Yo, what's good? It's your man, Flo Rida.
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6: 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This is Kanye.
7: Yo, don't know, say, yo, this is Sean Party Girls. I'm over Rida. I tell him, say, locking and stocking. Take it away.
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2: Kim Treasure, the founder of the Basutu Nation. Strategic thinking and inspirational leadership by Kim Treasure the first in the 19th century led to the formation of Lesotho. Emerging between Zulu Nation, the Boers and the British, Moshoeshoe used his diplomatic skill to
3: The Ultimate News Bulletin at 1900 hours. I am Katlego Chalani. Good evening. On behalf of St. Anne Solidarity, Mrs. Hopolang Makwai and Mrs. Dimakatson Tloki honored Her Majesty Queen Masenate for standing firm on the pillars of love. They noted that since she has been a member of the St. Anne Solidarity 8 years ago, they noted the solidarity purpose of nurturing children through her. Furthermore, Bishop of Maseru Diocese congratulated Her Majesty on 50 years, further applauding her for the good job of empowering and caring for less privileged girls, calling on St. Anne Solidarity to support Her Majesty. Meanwhile, Her Majesty Queen Masenate Mohato Seiso expressed her gratitude to St. Anne Solidarity for fulfilling her wish of celebrating her 50th birthday with prayer, thanking God for good life and protection. St. Anne Solidarity also handed over gifts to Her Majesty Queen Masenate Mohato Seiso in support for the Hlokomela Banana Foundation. The High Court of Lesotho today visited Mokema as part of the ongoing trial into the 2015 killing of former Lesotho Defence Force Commander Lieutenant General Maparangwe Mahao. The inspection forms part of the evidence gathering process in the high profile case to provide the court with a clearer understanding of the scene where Lieutenant Mahao was shot dead on June 25, 2015, and to observe how the incident is alleged to have unfolded.

0: During the proceedings, Sergeant Lekgoa Moepi outlined the sequence of events as he claimed they occurred, while Lance Corporal Tsitso Ramohudi demonstrated the positions taken by himself and other members of the operation at the time. Nine LDF members, including former Commander Lieutenant General Tladika Modi, are standing trial in connection with the matter. World Vision Lesotho launched its 2026 to 2030 community strategy in Bela-Bela today under the theme Transforming Lives, Empowering Communities with Agile, Low-Cost, High-Impact Programs. Speaking during the launch, World Vision Lesotho Director General Mr. James Chafula said the new strategy will prioritize the prevention of violence against children, health and nutrition, water and sanitation, and the support of sustainable livelihoods. He said the initiative targets about 650,000 vulnerable children across the country between 2026 and 2030, adding that the organization seeks to deepen collaboration with communities through an integrated approach. On behalf of the District Children Protection Team, Ms. Tato Masopa said their mandate is to coordinate and strengthen efforts aimed at preventing and responding to children protection issues. She emphasized that the protection of children is a shared responsibility involving government ministries, development partners, schools, faith-based organizations, communities, and families. Preparations are underway in Maseru to open the new food grain storage facility at Hafoso as the Ministry of Agriculture, Food Security and Nutrition finalizes operational plans for the facility, which is expected to improve grain storage and create employment opportunities following this year's harvest season. Chief Information Officer at the Ministry, Mr. Lereko Masopa, mentioned that the public will be informed once the facility becomes operational, highlighting that farmers have begun delivering and selling their grain produce to the government through Disaster Management Authority, DMA. On the other hand, DMA Public Relations Officer, Mrs. Mahlapi Kwadi, said that the grain purchased from farmers is currently being stored at the Food Management Unit FMU, as has been the practice. This concludes the news bulletin. Once again, I am Katleho Tshalane. Join us again on Monday.
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0: good times are here.
1: The good times are very here, I tell you.
0: It's a nice song, I think.
1: I also think it's a nice one. It's a nice one.
0: Nice song.
1: Yeah, our nice local song. People are really trying to break through. Anyway, let me not say trying. I think they are. Maybe we just need more support into, you know, maybe our landscape, our entertainment landscape might need some.
0: But do we have to be edged to as the citizens to support, or will just the product itself relate to us in a way that we have to, you know, have no other option but to
1: consume?
0: You know, when when we have to make people a favor.
1: Ish.
0: It's even now.
1: Does it really work out?
0: Yeah. Really. Because as it is, they've got an upper hand over people that are from far. For instance, the language itself, even the things that affect us, the lingo, you know what I'm saying? They have this advantage. So I just think, I'll make an example, homie.
1: Yes.
0: So we have the Ultimate now.
1: Yeah.
0: And then there's... I'll just speak of some far off radio station for argument's sake. BBC.
1: Yes.
0: Chances are, someone, if we were doing it the right way, somebody would still want to listen to a local radio station because they feel like you are more precise. The issues you talk about and the news you read and the They are more immediate today. But now, whereas someone who is internationally acclaimed and are far, they may have a lot of other expertise, but they are shallow, in a sense, to your issues. They only tell you what happened in Israel, a little bit of what happened in Brazil, a little bit of...
1: what happened in Iran or wherever.
0: You know?
1: Yes.
0: But... when you have someone who is going to tell you everything about everyone you know, let's say when the news is read, and then you hear almost on every article a name that you know, as opposed to when maybe of the 17 articles,
1: I only know one.
0: You know, only knew one.
1: I only knew one.
0: Hey, when you're hearing stories about 13 children that died in Hamas, you know,
1: you wonder how does that.
0: So I'm just merely saying that when you are a local, you really need you have to begin with. Already, you have that advantage that someone who's far
1: doesn't have. Yes, but also again, it depends. On your landscape, maybe. For instance, now if I'm in a certain sector, you know, certain sector would really want me to opt into listening to more broader aspects. You know, maybe I'm in finance, for instance, and then I'm hearing, hey, the Strait of Hormuz has been opened. You know, yeah, somebody who isn't really into that will say, okay, it's not for me, but me being the person in the sector that I need, that is great information that I need to now start planning out the next 3 months or so.
0: But for the very fact that that is also not local information, I'm assuming that by the time it's really affecting the locals, then... if local was lekker enough, good enough, then local would start speaking about it.
1: I feel you.
0: I'm just saying, I just think that we don't have to consume local as a favor. Local can afford to up its game because local
1: is already...
0: No. Oh, local is not... The reason why big corporations... survive is because local sometimes does not hit the mark.
1: You need to really go

0: international for you
1: to we end up having to go international. Like I'm saying, here's the ultimate radio. If we, for instance, did things well enough,
0: yes,
1: someone wouldn't find it necessary to go abroad for whatever product and consumption
0: that they need, yes, because we have it right here.
1: Because we have it right here. So now I'm just saying, I understand people saying we should try to promote local.
0: And maybe that's an expertise we need to master. Mm. I think we need to learn how to. You can have a good product, but if you aren't really making the distribution of it available.
1: Oh, that's another thing.
0: You know, if you can't really make it available, you are end up going to really.
1: It's as good as not there.
0: Mm. So, I think it's also on to them to really try and put it out there for us to have it really readily available to consume.
1: Hey, Sherman, they try. I think some. Hey, I don't know. Hey, breaking through Leona is so difficult. Fela, I need when you have the product. It's supposed to help back you up. Well, it's supposed to help back you up. But hey, breaking through.
0: Oof. But is it as difficult as we make it seem to be?
1: I've seen. I'll make an example with musicians.
0: Mm.
1: Hey, they knock door to door. Hey,
0: they do. Hey,
1: they do. They really try knock door to door and.
0: But again, here's the thing. Maybe this is just hitting me now.
1: Mm-hmm.
0: They try. But I feel like they are almost 1 foot in, 1 foot out. And by that, I think that's where it kills their rhythm, you know.
1: Okay.
0: Maybe they come out, you know, they have that one song, you know. Mm. You know, to follow up, you know, the follow up, I think, is the hardest, you know, because we get you are there, we're like, okay, here you are, now what is it that you are really going to offer? And maybe people miss it by trying to accommodate everybody now again, you know. Like, for instance, if I was doing music for my soul lovers, my Afro pop, now I'm thinking, let me just add some piano because anyway, I'm on.
1: If I was doing love songs, let me try also do some gospel songs also.
0: You know, now you end up really losing your core
1: support
0: that anyway is still shaking.
1: The one really made you.
0: Anyway, the one that really kind of almost made you know. I think you kind of need to first solidify it because it's still.
1: I tell you, when isn't it people talk about diversifying?
0: Mm.
1: So you
0: try.
1: Also maybe here some people
0: diversify too soon,
1: yes.
0: Mm.
1: But I understand why sometimes they think they do. However, some people are just doing it sheerly out of desperation. They're just thinking, maybe if I did a gospel song, this would be my ticket to fame. Maybe if I did, it's just sheer desperation.
0: But is it sheer desperation or is it just wanting to fit in, you know, again?
1: When you're desperate, you want to fit in.
0: But there are I'll even bring it. Hey, there's an example I always say that when you're saying people are in a rush, I'll make an example. There was a local company in our country.
1: Mm-hmm.
0: I think they tried to diversify too quickly.
1: Mm.
0: They were green. Hi.
1: Okay, whoever should
0: be like your reference to say, hey, can it?
1: but here's the thing.
0: Mm-hmm.
1: Like I was saying. You know, do we want to support things just because they're local, or is local industry supposed to take advantage of the fact that they can better relate to us and reel us in?
0: Mm.
1: You know, instead of us being asked to go support, here's someone who's making a business, for instance. Mm.

0: or selling a product. And then you hear the reason really they want you to consume the product is because you're just a local. They're saying, please support us because we are your type, we're your kind. I think that removes away the excellence. You don't
1: it
0: just
1: really
0: want to support.
1: No, it really does.
0: You don't
1: it
0: just
1: really
0: want to support because
1: it really does.
0: It's local. You want it, it really because. Does.

0: because it appeals to you.
1: And I think maybe that's how most businesses or most people really stand up with their startup, you know. They start in saying, I am local, therefore the numbers will definitely should come in.
0: Support me because I'm local. But that really is not
1: the case.
0: It should not be the case, at least. You wanna say the fact that I'm local makes me be spot on as far as what your needs are. And so I'll use that to my advantage. And by virtue of that, people are supposed to consume your whatever product.
1: For sure.
0: Because you know exactly what it is that they need. You don't even have to go out and convince them that they should be consuming yours on the sympathy basis.
1: And now that we're speaking about this, something just popped into my head. And I wonder how, let's do like business stuff. Let's have this business talk, because we're always, how easy is it, do you think, to really start a business from nothing? Is it true?
0: What?
1: Is the true saying, I really started from nothing. I had 1 rand and now I'm at 1,000.
0: Like everything is always going to depend, truly. But I guess what the people are really trying to say is, once upon a time, I was broke. Once upon a time, I did not have anything. Well, truth is, they may not have had nothing. Obani, there's other things that they probably don't speak about, things like
1: emotional support,
0: expertise,
1: okay,
0: urban experiences. Sometimes the fact that they have had other projects failing in the past, that experience is enormous wealth in itself.
1: Yeah, definitely.
0: It might be even more than money itself.
1: Mm-hmm.
0: However, for what they're trying to achieve at the time, it's also going to be true when they tell you that I started from nothing. It's also very true that they once upon a time maybe took a taxi, didn't have a car, they were renting.
1: So I think people just take the word nothing for literally, when in fact it's not necessarily the case. It's just saying that I'm having a humble beginning, you know. All is well that
0: it hasn't all been roses.
1: Yes. Yeah, you know. I feel you, hey. And now, would you say it's good for supporting startups? You know, and by that, I want to bring it this way. You host a competition, and then anyway, you have your first prize, second prize, third prize. You know, you say, okay, for your startup, first prize, we'll give you this much, second prize, this much, third prize, this much. Would you say that really works?
0: You're making me have to put off my coat now. Honestly, homie, and look, like everybody, I may change.
1: Definitely.
0: And please understand whenever I feel like changing, accept it. But today, now, from how I see it, no.
1: No.
0: You don't want to give people a ride to success. There's so much that they miss out on. Like I'm saying, somebody might say that they were down and out to their last dime. They didn't even have a cent. However, they had some experience, some expertise, whether it be communicating skills or just
1: something,
0: other things that may not make it to the accounting book.
1: Yes,
0: but then they had such skills. Right now, when you give somebody a ride, so to speak, to success, that is what you rob

0: them off.
1: Mm-hmm.
0: The connections they make, the resilience they develop through time. Mm-hmm. These are the things that almost every entrepreneur at some point is going to need.
1: Mm-hmm.
0: And when you are helping to quickly get them to the top, you have so much that is undealt with along the way.
1: Mm-hmm.
0: So I'm not one for let's help promote startups and thinking that they get to the top, they will sustain it. I think they will not.
1: But aren't startups just that, you know, just they give enough just to start?
0: That jump start, the fact that you've had a jump.
1: But it's not much.
0: But the fact that you've had a jump, that vacuum at some point, you still have to go back and close it.
1: Mm.
0: Every step of the way teaches you something.
1: Okay.
0: And the steps that you missed is a lesson missed.
1: But wouldn't you add argue and say, isn't it almost as if you are leveraging? You know, you have this product and you need for this product to go out. And it's almost, let me try and make an example.
0: Mm-hmm.
1: Let's say you're manufacturing something and you are pitching.
0: Let's say drinks. Let's make it, let's make it beverages, alcoholic drinks.
1: Let's make it, alcoholic drinks. Mm-hmm. Okay. You are pitching that, look guys, here is my beverage. It does this, it does this, it does this, and doesn't do this, and doesn't do that, and doesn't do that.
0: Mm.
1: Now, the retail who maybe wants to give it a shot says, you know what? I am going to give you an advance.
0: Exposure.
1: Exposure, an advance. Let's just say, I'll give you an advance.
0: Mm-hmm.
1: I want 10 cases, but I'm going to pay for 100.
0: Mm-hmm.
1: A. Are you telling me the fact that I've gotten the leverage to produce 100 cases, though I know my capacity is still maybe 50?
0: Mm-hmm.
1: Are you telling me that doesn't work in my benefit? That doesn't really help my startup?
0: Absolutely. Absolutely, it doesn't help.
1: It doesn't help.
0: From where I stand.
1: Okay.
0: Maybe the question you are really trying to ask is this. Does getting a loan work?
1: Che, maybe. Let's put it that way.
0: I think pretty much.
1: Yeah.
0: My answer is one to say, and this is going to be, because for someone that needs a loan right now, they feel it works.
1: It works.
0: When you need it, you think it works, and it could be your solution.
1: Mm.
0: Personal opinion.
1: Mm.
0: It's a personal opinion.
1: Mm.
0: No. It will not help you.
1: Mm.
0: The reason it won't help you, and let's get back to the business, the model you're talking about. If I'm able to producing 10 and suddenly I am expected, I have got the funds that came out of nowhere to the capacity of producing 100.
1: Mm.
0: Now, there are certain laws that don't apply to someone who's producing 10 that certainly apply to someone who's producing 100.
1: Yes.
0: And you don't know about them yet.
1: Mm-hmm.
0: There are certain employee challenges that happen to someone who is
1: producing
0: employed 30 that will not happen when you are
1: 5.
0: It's just you and your spouse working on it.
1: Mm-hmm.
0: You see,
1: So
0: these are the things that you deprive
1: yourself of
0: if you are going to be taking the shortcuts. Unfortunately, it may feel very appealing.
1: Mm.
0: For instance, I'm saying even things like the pricing.
1: Mm.
0: You kind of think you have the right price.
1: Yeah, you know,
0: when you are producing 10, and you just don't know that. The reason really your 10 was selling is because a few people that like you also consume your product.
1: Mm.
0: And you take it, it's a hit.
1: Mm.
0: And you're about to learn the hard way sometimes.

0: that these things are best if they sell within 2 weeks.
1: Mm-hmm.
0: If they were to last longer than that, you start having expiration problems. You start having
1: all these other challenges that show
0: all these other challenges that you probably didn't think of.
1: Mm.
0: You didn't know that the reason why you are able to get all the products across is because you are using your minivan. Really, it's able to take the entire thing to Botabuto all at once in one trip. And now you need a much bigger car
1: now.
0: Car, but you need to make 4 trips.
1: Mm.
0: And now you suddenly start realizing, hore, these boxes hands getting gaga kakulu yagala ping. I didn't apparently need a permit. Has it getting gaga vanilla shilling?
1: Now I need a permit.
0: Now I need a permit.
1: Uh-huh.
0: Hiban. Now, so these things you didn't know.
1: Mm.
0: And you made your analysis based on the fact that unonso dingao di sala kabutinya
1: yakulu.
0: And so you're thinking, Hiba was able to deliver 3 boxes to Botabuti.
1: Easily.
0: No complications. Mm. And then you make this commitment, okay, come next weekend, I would have brought in you 30. That's what you say. And then you don't know, Hiba. Now the dynamics do change.
1: A whole lot.
0: Hey, when it's 30, I'm supposed to have a public driving permit. The car has to have a B permit.
1: Whatever, or sickness, or something, and all
0: suddenly, there's these things you didn't know that come into play. Meanwhile, the contract has been written, and so you have to deliver. And then the leveraging is there. You're going to crash.
1: Hi. So basically, the startups are just really setting you up for failure in a way.
0: They deny you a lot. It may feel appealing. It's quite enticing.
1: Yeah.
0: To think of this shortcut to.
1: Yeah, because here I am. I'm thinking about entering some the launch, you know, to say I'm being invited here to pitch.
0: Mm.
1: To say, okay, come through. Maybe you might have a product that might answer certain needs.
0: Mm.
1: And if we really think it's that good, we are going to support. But also, again, here's the thing. Mm-hmm. Do you think they fail because there isn't any mentor around now to help support, to help you support bridge through that leap now? Do you think if maybe there was some mentorship, maybe it would be a different case? Because I think the case is, okay, here you are. Even idols, you know, just an example.
0: Mm.
1: They tell you, here's a superstar. They give you the cash and everything. And the next day when you wake up, you're alone with all this stuff.
0: Mm.
1: And you don't know where to start.
0: Mm.
1: Do you think maybe if there was some level of guidance, it would make a difference, or it still doesn't?
0: The fact that they gave you a mentor is different as to when you found yourself one. Again, well, this handing over business, I have a problem with.
1: Mm-hmm.
0: Yes, if you were to find your own self a mentor, that's all right, because then you, by virtue of having had to go to someone and ask them to mentor you, it says you're ready to listen and submit.
1: Mm-hmm.
0: But if you are handed over someone who you've never idolized yourself.
1: Mm-hmm.
0: And you don't even think that you needed one, because probably you didn't think
1: you needed one,
0: and you don't even click.
1: Mm.
0: Sometimes this is someone who you just don't click with. Maybe they are gay, you are straight, or they are white, you are black,
1: whichever.
0: You know, they are Christian, you are Muslim. So those things will, genuinely. Already become a block.
1: Mm-hmm.
0: So even if they were to sort of try their best to model a world for success for you, I still don't think it would. Nothing can substitute, I believe, the
1: experience,
0: the putting your hands in the ground,
1: getting your hands dirty.
0: I don't

0: don't think anything could need to have had walked the journey and tell a story is always going to be my most ideal success story. Because then at least I know, even if it were to be taken away from you, you know how to get it back.
1: You would know how to read.
0: You know how to.
1: Mm.
0: That's what I... And I'm... You know, I'm... Like anybody else, I've got my biases too.
1: Mm-hmm.
0: For instance, if you ask me this, if you ask me that a certain big bank has just offered to give you a loan, would I say no to it? Maybe no. Truly. Yeah. I don't want to... be impossible here. Someone I would think, yeah, well, with me, I would handle the loan differently.
1: Yeah.
0: But I'm just being biased here. Because all these points I'm bringing, I seem to be of someone who's crushing the idea of shortcuts.
1: But or maybe just a push.
0: If it were to happen to me, then I'll probably feel like, you know what, I would handle it differently.
1: But maybe it's because there's some certain level of experience you're bringing in.
0: Because the same experience then should be really the same experience that should in itself drive me to business success.
1: Anyway,
0: so in that way I don't even need this extra push. I just don't think, I don't know, homie, if go another look at the world's most successful either businesses or even individuals, I truly think that a good 80% are always self-made.
1: I believe they are. I really believe they are.
0: And I think those that inherited or given a push are probably people who would have still succeeded anyway. The reason they don't make it into the other 20% is because they sort of didn't have to hustle for it
1: as much.
0: But I still think they still do have the hustle spirit in them anyway.
1: And that's why they are even still managing to continue.
0: That's why they are able to.
1: And maybe anyway, the hustle spirit is that they were still given maybe the founding principles that are unspoken. You know how they say there are some unspoken rules, you know? So maybe there was this discipline they instilled in themselves that, okay, I know that if I want to do something, I have to sacrifice.
0: Or there were just generally people who even in themselves would still have...
1: Done it
0: anyway.
1: Mm-hmm.
0: Yes, that's what I mean.
1: I feel you.
0: So it's really a thing of... Personally, I would not promote very much the whole giving people leverage for a start. I get it, people feel like we need one. Now all I need is capital, now all I need is a start, now all I need, they keep saying that. Everybody feels like if they had a little more, they would, but it's not entirely the case. Yes, it's not intent. Some people just don't even have the proper business ethics. To sustain this. Hey, Corey, someone, as soon as they have $100,000 in their account, they start really realizing the sort of lifestyle they should be leading. You know, I shouldn't be eating unbuttered bread.
1: My tea shouldn't be black.
0: You see,
1: it needs to be some white.
0: And the psyche is not ready. And I think the process is what prepares the psyche. I really think that who you become in the process of hustling is the person that eventually is able to handle the success. I don't think it's about the success sometimes itself. It's always about
1: the
0: who
1: process.
0: You become.
1: You become.
0: Let's talk about this one thing they say, and I know you've heard it a lot of times before, that you woke up one morning realized the inequality gap.

0: yes,
1: between the haves and the have-nots. Mm. And then you decided life shouldn't be this way.
0: Yes.
1: I'm going to bring about evenness.
0: Uh-huh.
1: So what I'll do is take all that the rich have
0: and
1: distribute evenly amongst the poor. Mm. And then we can start afresh. It is often said, and I believe it, that 5 years later,
0: those
1: that used to be rich
0: will be rich,
1: will probably be rich again. And those that were poor
0: might even become poorer.
1: Could probably be even poorer.
0: I in a way I've heard that, and I've always, it's slowly beginning to say, I think, yeah, that is true. That is so true. That is so true, because there is no way. There is no way you can, if you don't know how, the how.
1: Mm.
0: If you don't know the how, really, it's really difficult.
1: Yeah. So, there's that for me is the reason I would not want us to assist very much startups.
0: Mm-hmm. Mm.
1: There's something that you are depriving them of.
0: Mm-hmm. But now.
1: Hey, and that sounds very wrong. Somebody's thinking is really, really mad.
0: Yeah, they're really mad. Because I'm thinking right now, if let me ask you this now. Mm-hmm. Let me ask you this.
1: Mm-hmm.
0: Somebody out there is listening. Okay, or they were thinking, you know, they are thinking, and anyway, they have this decision to make.
1: Mm.
0: They have a spouse.
1: Mm-hmm.
0: And the spouse is like, ish, you know what? If only I could get an extra 10 grand or an extra 500 grand or 500 bucks or whatever, I believe it could change our lives. It could really help me.
1: Mm-hmm.
0: Would you say in that instance that really you are just really adding fire to the flame? I mean, you're adding petrol to the flame, or go ahead, just support. Who knows? It might really work out.
1: Don't know if I understood.
0: No, here's the thing. Mm. You have a partner. Mm. You're in the house. This is somebody whom...
1: The reason they want an extra 500 was for what? Investing it or consumption?
0: No, like for a business startup. Okay. Like, hey, they are saying, hey, you know what? I need to find other means now.
1: Mm.
0: Hey,
1: let's say, for instance, I think I hear you.
0: Mm.
1: Let's say the hubby works.
0: Mm.
1: Couple is has access to income.
0: Mm.
1: Now the lady doesn't.
0: Mm.
1: And then she says, you know what, babes? I'm thinking end of the month, I should go to Botswana as well, Kapo Debe.
0: Yeah.
1: With the other ladies and get stuff to sell.
0: Mm.
1: And then in that sense, we're talking investing.
0: Yes.
1: And then the guy says, I can help. Here's
0: 2,000, whatever.
1: Yeah, whatever amount. Go buy stuff, come back, right?
0: Mm.
1: And then she does.
0: Mm.
1: I will support that part. And then she makes a sale.
0: Mm.
1: Sale stuff. And then from X amount, she has made an extra 30% profit.
0: Mm.
1: Maybe you gave in her 5 grand, she comes back, and then she's like 6.5
0: somewhere.
1: So she's got 6.5 after which. So she says, babes, you know what? I realize, Warren, having had invested 5,000 has given me an extra 1.5. Imagine how lovely things would be if you had given me 50.
0: Yeah.
1: Because then if you gave me 50, it means I would have done 15,000 profit.
0: Aha.
1: So that's what she says. That's how they see it.
0: Yes.
1: Now, you work the math, it looks like on paper that's what it would be. But in reality, we do know that's not how it would have been.
0: Mm-hmm.
1: This way. First of all, you got the taxi and you were sharing expenses, travel expenses with other people.
0: Mm.
1: And understanding also that you leveraged a lot from the sort of places they were going to. So you got a little bit of this, a little bit of that. Now, in the event that you have to take a taxi all by yourself or all to yourself, it's a game changer.

0: you don't know whether everything at the border has been declared and how it gets to be declared.
1: Mm-hmm.
0: You don't know how to manage the risks for the times when these people are on the other side of the country and there's a hijacking. You don't know. There's a lot of education you are missing.
1: You are missing out.
0: You really are missing out. Mm-hmm. And it's not just going to unfold like you think on paper it would.
1: Mm-hmm.
0: So I would not be one for now. Second time. Now let's
1: go bigger.
0: Inject skipping steps.
1: Mm.
0: How about? Good. Convince me. You came back and you make 6.5. Invest it.
1: Yeah, make it grow.
0: Yeah, invest the 6.5. Buy a stock for 6.5 this time. Let's see.
1: Let's see how it goes.
0: And then eventually it will get there. This trying to bypass processes is really a problem. So I'm not against investing.
1: You're against the process.
0: You know, here's someone who thinks, I've been running this business for 2 years now. And on average, I make about 500 a day. 500 a day. How long have you been making this 500? They say, well, for about 18 months, a year and a half, I've been making. So wait a minute. Are you telling me that this business for the past 18 months, it only grew in the first 6 months? And then for the past 18 months, it has sort of been stagnant. Yeah, well, you see, all I need is an injection, they feel. All I need is a little boost. That to me is a red flag. It really is a red flag. If it has not consistently
1: shown improvements.
0: I know that you've gotten to your peak. And I know that if any cash injection was to get into it, eventually, at some point, you're going to end up at 500 again.
1: Eventually,
0: you're going to get back there again.
1: Yo! Hey, that's true. That is true.
0: Because that is what you can seem to be able to manage. That is what you seem to be able to manage. Either way, one way or the other, things are going to find themselves back in that range again.
1: Again.
0: Not that you're going to be broke, but not that you're going to be
1: making more.
0: No. Somehow. It's almost as if they got robbed. Let's say the store got robbed. Trust me, 6 months later, you'll be at your 500 again. So neither an increase or a decrease is going to change your reality.
1: At all.
0: This person gets robbed. But before time, they are back, they have found themselves again, stroke or sub on a sitting. But not to say this time they'll rise any higher.
1: They are back there.
0: So an increase or a decrease is not going to change. It's a psyche. What can you handle? Whatever it is that you can handle, that's where you stay. That's your wave. Your altitude. That's pretty much your altitude. That's where you'll always rank
1: there.
0: Nothing below, nothing above. You're not going to be too poor, but you're not going to go above that
1: as well.
0: Yeah.
1: Hey, Google go well in.
0: I really hear you. That's it. We keep thinking, look, a little injection I can understand in the beginning, but you also want the snowballing effect. You want for this thing to be able to grow. And if it doesn't, you have either reached your ceiling or you have to find other things. It's money. More money is not going to be the solution to.
1: It never will.
0: No, we like to think it will. It's easy to think in that it will. Somebody says, I'm running a business, more stock. See? If they've been running that business for 10 years, more stock is not going to be. They would have gotten to more stock.
1: Eventually.
0: So more stock is not going to be.
1: But wouldn't you say that maybe with how. Hey, are you truly telling me that 10 years, this is all I'm living? Because I was going to say,

0: 3 years in the game, and I am surviving off of this business. Is it because really, if here's the thing, we have this illusion. I might say, hey, the reason why I haven't been able to get more stock
1: is because partly
0: I'm paying school fees
1: partly I have to take off the profit.
0: Partly I have to.
1: If I didn't have all these expenses, then maybe I would be fairer.
0: Yes.
1: That's what we think.
0: Hey.
1: And that's what we think. I'll say this to you. Imagine catastrophe happened. You had a business and then you had a break in. Right? You were just barely surviving. You were just barely surviving. Let's please not. Then you think people, bad people, in the night they come in, they steal part of your stock. You are aware that 3 months later, you'll probably be back to where you used to be.
0: Hi, for sure.
1: And how come all you'll ever be is, in the next 6 months, you are still in the same place? If growth to you then was the thing, all you'll ever do is just recover and not excel beyond that part. So I'm not one to sing to think in that.
0: Let's take a break. We'll be back.
1: Okay.

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1: Bringing you all the hottest jam. It's another uninterrupted music marathon.

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That's when I knew that your heart was scarring. Friends to lovers need a part to star in. 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

0: jams, rain dance. Hey, I thought some of these Afri- do you think people, do you think there's something, you know, there are people who don't age. Hey, hey,
1: who age nicely,
0: who age
1: gracefully.
0: Mm-hmm. Hey. Tems is one of them. Like, I'm like, hey.
1: He's forever been young.
0: She's like Tiwa Savage. Corey, Tiwa, mm. Oh, yeah. I'm like, hey.
1: I hear you.
0: Hey, Kapo, maybe it's all about in the way your lifestyle is, maybe. No stress.
1: But even jeans
0: play a role.
1: Jeans do play a role.
0: Ish.
1: Jeans do play a role.
0: Hey, banana. Hair says.

0: I should get somebody with good genes. I tell you.
1: But if the genes are not your strong point, then I guess your next best would be a lifestyle. You have to then pick the right lifestyle.
0: Aye, for sure.
1: And I think lifestyle kaneti leona na jibile might even help you more than even the genes could.
0: That's for sure. That is for sure. That is for sure.
1: Yeah. So anyway, home guy, I would love to get back to this and not over prolong it.
0: Yeah, for sure.
1: But here's where it really gets interesting. Do loans work or not work? And I'll say this, please just hold it. You remember earlier I said maybe if somebody was willing to give me a loan, I'll probably take it. Honestly, now the more we talk about this and I think about it, I think maybe I was too quick to answering. I think it's not every loan I would take, truly.
0: It's not every loan that you take.
1: It's not every loan that I would take.
0: Some aren't really.
1: There's times when I would say no. I still honestly believe that it's possible I could say no to such help.
0: I feel you.
1: Because I tell homie, understandably, let's just say somebody said today to you right now, we are loaning you 26 million. At I don't know what's the interest rate now these days.
0: That's around like 13%.
1: So we are. I'm giving you so much. 26 million.
0: The machinist one. The machinist one is expensive.
1: let's say the ones that.
0: By institutes. Let's just say a registered institute.
1: Illegal one. I still think you think of it as a loan, but it is a lot, and when you have never had to pay 26,000 worth of loan, you would think 26 million is easy and you can pay it back. Now ask anyone who has had to have 260,000 worth of debt to pay in interest and then tell them that you're giving them 26 million. This leveraging.
0: And why is that?
1: How about there's things you learn in the process that only time and expertise can
0: teach you?
1: Honestly. Yeah,
0: you can experience.
1: There's things that only experience can teach you. They'll probably say,
0: because
1: when we are younger and you get your first job or your second job, but in the early days, and then your parents didn't have a car, but at least they had a house, and then your ambition is to have a car. And then you say, oh, by the way, moms and dads, I was thinking of getting a car. You think, let me get a car. They're like, okay, it's fine, you can get a car, but how are you getting your car? You know, at work, you know, people from a certain bank manualing telling us where they can approve of loans. How man you humper was easy if again get a good second hand car. I feel like it's easy to pay. That's how you feel about it. They're only taking a certain card. So I need to put it's something I can pay. Now on paper, you really, really, really do your math and it looks like you'll be able to pay. However, you have one thing less than them, which is experience. They have it, you don't. And Boranage, not having had sat down and worked out the numbers, they have worked out this life thing and they're saying, we would advise.

0: advise you not to. First of all, we would have thought that you buy a house.
1: Yeah.
0: But houses are a general. You can at least
1: get
0: this one cash.
1: Mm-hmm.
0: And you still think no. And it is until you've had to pay for 5 years and at some point, this is really a burden on you.
1: It is.
0: That you may start thinking, maybe old man had a point.
1: Hey, 5 years in, if it's 10 years, by year three, I'm just thinking.
0: You see, so that is really what leverage hinders you.
1: And I think.
0: From getting.
1: And I think also, you know, the thing is, the leveraging.
0: Mm.
1: Leveraging, I think people almost misunderstand it, mm-hmm. in a sense that, yes, you know, when it comes through,
0: mm.
1: it's almost as if that money is going to last you the entirety of the duration, whatever the agreement is.
0: Mm.
1: Whereas really, it is not really an income. You know, mm. people always think that this is income, this is my income
0: mm.
1: as a loan, you know, and they don't have a backup for that loan to subsidize itself, you know, in a way, you know, if you can't really afford to pay it itself,
0: mm.
1: You are in trouble.
0: Mm.
1: You are in trouble. You need to find a way for it to really take care of itself that you don't necessarily feel it.
0: I'm going to make a very bold statement here
1: mm-hmm.
0: and say, I don't know if there's anyone wealthy
1: mm.
0: who would
1: advocate
0: proudly, brag about
1: having a loan.
0: Yeah, how they loaned themselves 12.
1: Alha.
0: Born.
1: Mm.
0: What's this guy? Kiyosaki.
1: Robert Kiyosaki.
0: Kiyosaki has his thoughts on that.
1: Yes.
0: And there's other people who do.
1: Mm.
0: Obana, theory, homie,
1: is very wonderful. Very wonderful.
0: As I'm saying, you could sit down and look into the numbers and you see how the numbers add up.
1: Mm.
0: That's theory. That's the theory.
1: But practical.
0: Umgai. There's a... I just keep thinking about this example.
1: Please share.
0: You know, when a young man,
1: mm-hmm.
0: early 20s,
1: mm.
0: mid 20s,
1: mm.
0: falls in love with a much older lady who has stuff,
1: mm.
0: And he's a Ben 10, and you get the setup.
1: Mm.
0: So the lady feels, no, man, let me assist you. No, let's just get you a car.
1: Get you some clothes.
0: Let's help you start up a business. Mm. Let's help you. Honestly, such guys never develop the hustle spirit they will need later in life. Mm. It may look like today they are getting it easy and they are ahead.
1: Mm.
0: But later in life, someday, you know, Chay, forget the example I wanted to make, but you get what I'm saying.
1: I do.
0: When the vehicle breaks down and your big mama is able to say, we'll just call a breakdown. Mm. Don't worry. You miss out on contacts.
1: Hey, so many.
0: Hey, because at some point you meet a certain mechanic and that's where you first bond. Hey, that dick is tagging on the roadside. It's hard no more getting on a call. This person is a mechanic. So there's things that you start having Oh,

0: Ah, by the way, that's why usno idubi when you have a puncher, uno it's chinana or so when Big Mama is always coming through, someday you will really have to fend for yourself. And the networks that could be very important later on in your life, that stage,
1: they are gone.
0: You've missed. And when everybody is really, when you get to your, let's say your 40s, when networking is everything.
1: I promise you.
0: Because I can tell you at some point, networking becomes everything. You never learned
1: how to.
0: Yeah.
1: Or get
0: couple. You don't even have those networks. You see. There's this song, homie. I don't know if that's the name. It's called, just type Namani Iholela Jokong. Namani Iholela Jokong. I don't know if it's even a song that exists on YouTube.
1: We are about to find out.
0: You're about to find out.
1: Is
0: it a full length?
1: There's a... Okay, there is two. I see two. One is like a skit, and then one is like
0: how
1: two
0: long?
1: Minutes.
0: 2 minutes.
1: One is 2 minutes, one is like 49 seconds.
0: Please play the 2 minute one.
1: Let's see how it goes.
0: Okay.

0: This one just, you know, I came across it somewhere. I thought this kind of talking about taking Big Mama. But you understand?
1: No, I totally understand.
0: That the hustle ability is what gets robbed
1: of you
0: in the process. So Kaniti, that's what I think leverage also seems to do.
1: But would you also say maybe some parents also do that?
0: Abuhloko. Parents have that weakness of thinking they should leverage their own children. It's a weakness. I don't want to lie, it's a weakness. I think it is. And I stand to be corrected. And like I said, someday I may advocate differently.
1: But the
0: logic I seem to support is one to say you want to give a boost, but you also don't want to help skip steps.
1: Yeah.
0: Remember when you asked about the gentleman who's helping support a startup business when the lady says, can you inject into my

0: dream this match, this, right?
1: Yeah.
0: That's all right. Not beyond
1: not that. Beyond that.
0: Nah. Mm-mm.
1: Otherwise, Wasi.
0: I think
1: you're always coming through to bail out.
0: Che, if you're going to do it, let it be for the fun of it. You know, there's this notion of gentlemen and ladies too who feel like, I would love to have, I make so much money that even if I had my lady have a business, you know, the sort of business that is always running the a loss. Hey, but it's all right.
1: It's all right. At least she's busy, girl, and she's happy. And I'm also happy.
0: She feels like she's doing something. That's okay. If that was your dream,
1: and that doesn't even. But is that really helping?
0: Che, yeah, I think it does.
1: Che, but now in the
0: actually, home guy, you are making too much money. So you feel like I can? We really don't need your money.
1: We can do without your money. But again, should anything happen, can you handle the money when I'm not around now?
0: You know, we've got things, man. We've got assets. We've got policies. I don't know. I feel like this is somebody who does it thinking that they have covered other things. When you think you have it covered, obviously you don't want to do that unless you think you've got things covered.
1: But aren't they going to blow them now? The covering that you've left since they
0: Man, have fun, please. have fun, man. Have fun.
1: Hey.
0: What better happen? Do you need for them to also find like a serious job where they are making money?
1: Not serious, but at least to kind of get the experience that maybe in future they will need.
0: They're still getting some experience.
1: Che, eventually.
0: They're still getting some experience. And who knows, they may turn out to be better pros than yourself someday.
1: Hey,
0: you know, when you... I'll make you an example. Someone I know, this is in Bloom, Bloemfontein. I don't know what are the names. DiGiorgio. I think they're Greeks. Either they're Greeks or Jews, but I think they're Greeks. Mr. DiGiorgio, when I home guy, I think truly he's a billionaire. I honestly think so. However, that being said, his wife runs, I don't know whether it's one or two, but a coffee shop, some exclusive coffee shop, right? And I honestly know that she does not need to, like,
1: he's like,
0: it's fine, you know, go ahead and do it. To a point where people think that she's not making a profit, and Guy Naj will probably
1: sustain it.
0: Sustain he will go with his other business affiliates in the beginning, right?
1: He goes
0: with his other business affiliates, and so they go there and say, "Che, he's just supporting."
1: Yes,
0: he's just supporting, but in the end, it gets to be so known for so many high-profile individuals, to a point where everybody that feels like they have made it
1: goes there,
0: suddenly feel like this is where we want to go. And really, what started off like really just supposed to be manageable losses starts making a profit now.
1: It's now
0: and some serious profits. Because then they start charging a cup of coffee about 400. Right? And at some point, people are willing to pay it.
1: And
0: because it has become the sport. When Daddy was just trying to, listen, you know, just don't sit in the house. Yeah,
1: just keep on saying hello and check on you. And
0: now it's the place, actually. So maybe she must have had run losses for about a number of years, and they could afford to in that case.

0: In fact, they could afford to run losses indefinitely.
1: But for her, anyway, she learned.
0: Maybe,
1: and decided. You know, maybe it's also her dream. You know, when you really believe in something, maybe it's. It was saying that, okay, and again, you know what? I think this is a conversation for another day. But would you say it's okay for a spouse to put maybe their dreams on hold to support the other one?
0: Discussion for another day, but top of my head.
1: Yeah.
0: Yes.
1: Yes.
0: Let your dream be mine too. That would be my

0: in the hope that we are one.
1: Mm-hmm.
0: If you succeed,
1: I succeed.
0: Yes.
1: Yo. But somebody might...
0: I know that you are going to bring a lot of points that someone is going to crash. Like, that I get.
1: Mm.
0: But really, top of my head, I would just go with, I think we have to have the same dream eventually.
1: Eventually. I
0: mean, tell me what your dreams are so they could be mine too.
1: Hey.
0: Tell me what your fears are.
1: So that they can be mine too.
0: They can be mine too.
1: Hey, that is very, very, very powerful. Candid.
0: Thank you.
1: Candid.
0: Well, what's the time now? It's
1: 15 before 9. And on a lighter note, there was a court hearing, okay?
0: Mm.
1: So there's a gentleman who is in court.
0: Right.
1: And there's a judge reading out the scenario. So this is what happens.
0: Okay.
1: The guy has been charged with killing two individuals.
0: Mm.
1: Okay.
0: Mm.
1: So this is how the story unfolds in court. Mm. I think they're called the plaintiff. No. Whatever.
0: Mm.
1: But anyway, the judge says, okay, defendant, on 16th June, you are being charged with murdering your wife and beating her to death with a hammer.
0: Mm-hmm.
1: How do you plead? He says, not guilty, Your Honor. Somebody in the court stands up and shouts, you rat!
0: You rat.
1: Yeah, you rat. Mm-hmm. The judge says, settle down.
0: Mm.
1: Please, gentlemen, sit and be silent. I will not have you make a ruckus in my courtroom.
0: Mm-hmm.
1: And then he further goes on. Mm. He says, defendant, on the 19th of June,
0: mm-hmm.
1: you were still found, you are being charged with murder of beating your son to death with a hammer.
0: Mm.
1: How do you plead?
0: Mm.
1: And he says, not guilty, Your Honor. After saying that, the same man.
0: That one stood out in the crowd.
1: That stood out again.
0: Mm.
1: Shouts again. You dirty little rat!
0: Mm.
1: And the one is like, silence.
0: Mm.
1: I understand your frustration. But, please, come through. I want to have a word with you. So as he comes, he says, look, gentlemen, I know you're upset because of the actions of this man.
0: Mm.
1: But what's your relationship with him? The man responds, he's my neighbor. Oh, he's like, I can understand your frustration.
0: Mm.
1: Yeah, what's happening is very, very hurtful. But he's like, no, Your Honor, you don't understand. I asked for a hammer. I tried to borrow a hammer from him, and he said he didn't have one, and twice on both occasions.
0: Ah!

0: Anyway,
1: all
0: is well.
1: Yeah,
0: that ends well,
1: I suppose.
0: Yeah, well, we end the views are not ours. Kali, don't take it will be well. Kali,
1: as in the views of the song.
0: Kali,
1: it's a nice song, man.
0: It's a nice, but it's dope. It's so dope.
1: It's a nice song.
0: It's so dope. It's so dope. It's so dope. It's so dope. Aye, it's blood. How's the weekend looking for you?
1: Busy.
0: I feel you.
1: Busy.
0: I feel busy. You. I feel you. I feel
1: busy.
0: You.
1: Shami, that's, it's busy.
0: Hey, and but have you realized these days it hasn't been as cold, but it's cold.
1: Hey, and isn't it? I was like sneezing a lot. So I'm just worried. I hope I'm not coming up with the
0: round two. Come on.
1: I hope not.
0: I please do not.
1: I better not.
0: I'll make you look bad because candidate.
1: So when I've never had to.
0: You can.
1: The one time it was just the knock on the door and.
0: Almost. And I said, let me do the lifestyle thing and change.
1: I hear you.
0: For sure. But nonetheless, ultimate listener, please enjoy the rest of your listenership. From me, Sir Maestro the Third, Alejandro.
1: Yes.
0: We are out. And anything else?
1: No, goodbye.
0: Goodbye. To music.

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It's David Guetta alongside Bieb Rexha. Good. And I trust that we all good this evening. Good evening, besties, ladies and gentlemen, and welcome to Night Pass. Of course, it's a Freaky Friday, the 19th of June, of course. But for the 20 are definitely happy right now, and friends and family. But first and first, I just have to appreciate Josh and the rest of my colleagues who had actually hold it down until I'm right here. My name is Sazi Daily. Sazilicious Mama Tekitamo Not. For those who don't know me, yeah, a girl from Kasiyadi Kasi, Malese, all the way from Liribe, Lodze. Yes, Liribe is definitely represented. And checking our time is 20 minutes after 9. Remember, bestie, you and I are gonna like cruise towards 0 hours with nice vibe, good music, and it's a party mood. I'm feeling it, and I know for sure that you definitely feeling it. And Mike Posner came through wherever I took a pill to Ibiza, yes, on the mighty station. And of course, I'm good, just played. Bieb Rexha and Faveless came through with New Religion. That's what we do right here on the Ultimate Radio 99.8. For those who are celebrating the birthday, I just want to say happy birthday to you. May God keep blessing you. And bestie, do not do anything that Sazi Daily wouldn't do. Remember, there's always tomorrow, and please be responsible. But I want to promise you that I got you. Whatever you're planning to go tonight, just stick to Ultimate Radio. Keep it locked right here. I'm definitely gonna do the most for you. Big Sean alongside Chris Brown, my last. Let's celebrate.

That was Chris Brown alongside Big Sean, My Last. As we celebrate Bestie, let's make them special. Hit us up on 6 2 9 8 or 2 1 2 1 9 8 if you happen to know someone who's actually celebrating their birthday on this day. But I noticed that most are also celebrating their graduations. Anything, we are down for it. Even anniversaries, just give them those shout outs on the mighty station and remind them that they're very important and they are very special. Otherwise, you can just hit us up and let us know where are you tuning in from, what are you up to. I'm assuming some including Bokanda Kanda, they actually are watching the match, World Cup. Of course, it is United States versus Australia, and I see that United States already scored one. Oh my gosh, yeah, you know what, that adrenaline that comes with the scores, with the goal. Yeah, they still 26 minutes has gone after the hour 9. Let's continue with the good vibes, and my intention is to make sure that I bring radio this party to your doorstep while we edit, just to make sure that you give us a call. This one is Miley Cyrus.

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It is never too late to say sorry. Justin Bieber with Sorry on the Mighty Station, placing us at 47 minutes after 9. Of course, it is still not past until 0 hour. This is the Friday edition, and this is how we roll. Wizkid came through with Drake, Come Closer, and P-Square, alongside Akon, Mady. This one is a remix. Chop My Money. You know, those guys who really don't mind you chopping the money. But what can we say? That was back in the days. Now it's 2026. So Ice Prince came from wherever. Ole Q, kickstarting that beautiful playlist. Welcome to Not Past Bestie. Where have you been? And I'm just glad that you are right on time, because we're about to actually do Creative Crown. You know that segment where we actually spotlighting artists, DJs, actors, creative people, creative industry, anybody who's actually doing the most. We literally spotlight them. And appreciate their efforts, appreciate their hard work on the Mighty Station. So tonight, it happens to be Teboho Mokoena's night, Teboho Mokoena's moment. He deserves it, and I'll definitely get into his background for those who may not know him or may not be soccer fans, you understand. So he's a South African soccer player, the one that actually scored last night during Bafana game against Czechia. Definitely, let's do this and check him around.

So, Debo Mokoena, the one we're talking about tonight or appreciating, he's the midfield general driving Bafana Bafana's World Cup dream. Yeah, at 29 years old, Mokoena has firmly established himself as one of Africa's finest midfielders. And of course, I witnessed that yesterday. And you know, as Mamelodi Sundowns fan, biggest fan, I could literally say this guy combined leadership, grit, and technical excellence in his journey, and a knack for delivering when it matters most. So Mokoena's rise from the SuperSport United Academy to becoming this key figure for Mamelodi Sundowns and Bafana Bafana is indeed a testament to his hard work and determination. Hence, we are applauding him. We are celebrating him tonight. His profession.

international journey began at SuperSport United, and where he quickly developed into one of the Premier Soccer League's standout performers. During his time with the club, he lifted major domestic trophies, including the MTN 8 as well as Nedbank Cup, while earning recognition as one of South Africa's most complete midfielders. In January 2022, Mokoena made a high-profile move to Mamelodi Sundowns. Since joining the Brazilians, he has helped the club dominate South African football. We all know that, winning multiple PSL titles, the MTN 8, and the African Football League. His influence in midfield, ability to break up play, dictate tempo, and score spectacular long-range goals have made him indispensable for both club and the country at large. And as we know that most Basotho do love South African football, yeah, we are the fans, whether it's Pirates, whether it's Chiefs, whether it's Mamelodi Sundowns, whether it's Richards Bay, you know, name them all, but we are indeed the fans, the cheerleaders on the in this country. Yes, so moving on. On the international stage, Mokoena has represented South Africa at every level, from youth teams to the senior national side. He featured at the Tokyo 2020 Olympic Games and has become the heart of Bafana Bafana's midfield. Ladies and gentlemen, let us quickly take a short, or rather a brief break, musical break. When we come back, we'll still continue on Teboho Mokoena. And for those who did not know him prior, he is the guy he think he is. And yesterday, and even we're talking about yesterday because, wow, we already know that, hey, they're about to head back home if it wasn't for him. So ladies and gentlemen, let's continue with this beautiful song. It's coming from Gempa and Dadoni. It's called Bittersweet Symphony.

Yeah, bittersweet on a mighty station coming from Gemba and Danoni. It is 5 minutes before we cross to 10 o'clock on the night. Pause with Sazi Daily. And remember, you and I will definitely become besties until 0 hour, where we'll actually part ways. But besties, ladies and gentlemen, just a quick update. It looks like the match is on halftime right now, and the United States of America just managed to score 2 goals while Australia remained goalless. Yeah, I'm not laughing. It's just like, I mean, it is the World Cup, right? The biggest one ever, 2026 FIFA World Cup. And then some people are not really, really doing the most. Otherwise, let me not be the judges, because our team is just right here with us right now. Anyway, speaking of the 2026 FIFA World Cup in the United States, Mokoena's heroic moment came at the 2026 FIFA World Cup, which is in the United States, and which was last night, the last night match, where he actually rescued South Africa, I would say, with South Africa facing possible elimination and trailing 1-0 against the Czechia. Mokoena stepped up in the 83rd minutes, yeah? And calmly converted a crucial penalty to secure a draw 1-1. Yeah. And in Bafana, the first point of the tournament, and keeping the hopes of reaching the knockout stages alive. But they still have to work harder. Yeah, with the history. The goal was South Africa's first FIFA World Cup, ladies and gentlemen, goal in 16 years. Like, literally, the first FIFA World Cup goal in 16 years, and once again highlighted Mokoena's ability to deliver under immense pressure. And I think he made a history. He really did make a history in 16 years, just the first goal. Oh, wow, guys. Let's appreciate this guy. He really, really deserved these flowers. He deserved to smell them. But otherwise, beyond football, Mokoena continues to build his legacy of the field through endorsement partnership and a strong focus on securing a better future for his family. His professionalism, consistency, and leadership have made him a role model for aspiring footballers across Africa. And we Africans, we know we support one another, regardless of xenophobia or whatever. We still remain Kaizer Chiefs friends. We still remain Pirates friends. We still remain Bafana Bafana's friends. You understand? As Bafana Bafana continue their quest on the world stage, one thing remains clear, ladies and gentlemen. Whenever South Africa needs a leader, Teboho Mokoena is always ready to answer the call. That is all. That's a wrap for our creative crown this evening. And we just wanted to say, Teboho Mokoena, we are here. We are here. We are here cheering for you. As if he's actually listening. But I know a lot of fans are actually listening to the Mighty Station right now. And together, we are actually celebrating him. And we're saying, we see you. We look up to you. We actually want to be like you, or do even better than you, and you actually encourage us to actually do hard work, you know, do the hard work, because at the end of the day, we see from you that it actually pays at the end. Yeah, it does pay. Hard work, bestie. I don't know what is it that you want to do, or what is it that is your dream, what is it that you do. I have no idea, but in anything that you do, please remember, hard work always pay. You can have connections, yes, they do work here and there, but there's nothing that will be on top of the hard work.

consistency is always very important. What are you doing one step at the time, two steps, maybe tomorrow, a day or a year later, but consistency is very important. On top of the hour 10, welcome to second lap of your Friday edition night pause. My name is Azzy Daily, in case you just tune in now. Mama Tiki Damona, the girl who's very generous, and you and I, bestie, gonna be together until 0 hour as usual, but you can expect nothing but the best music, good vibes, and of course, remember, we'll definitely be checking around what celebrities are up to. I love gossip. I know you love gossip as well. And I'm here just to update you, to let you know what are they up to. You know, we learn each day. And also from 11 o'clock, that's where you get to request your favorite song. On our WhatsApp hotline, it is the same number, 6220998. 2121998 is our call. You can even use that to request your songs. And for now, let's just go back to good music. That's what we like. Good music, good vibes, good. What's happening? I can't see the song that I want to play for you, bestie, and I'm wondering what happened. What did I do wrong? Because it's supposed to be here, it was just here now. David Guetta alongside Sia, Titanium.

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It's OMI alongside Felix J. Yes, this is a remix, and of course, it is putting us at 19 minutes after 10, still on the night pause, Ultimate Radio 99.8 with Sazi Daily. Before this, Fireboy alongside Ed Sheeran came through with Peru, and Sean Paul, Stefflon came through with Shot and Wine, and Davido alongside Chris Brown kickstarted a playlist with Blow My Mind. Beautiful tracks, I'm telling you. This is what I was talking about when I promised to good vibes, good music, and just great company. Yeah, this is, we continue with beautiful music, and immediately after this playlist, yeah, triple play, we'll definitely check around what celebrities are up to, and yeah, the gossip or the juice

You're gonna get it right here on the Mighty Station. So keep it locked. Sazee Daily, your bestie, is always, always doing the most and making sure that she keeps her word. Yeah, that's me. Cool Kid, alongside Tyler, I see you. This one is called Ingelosi.

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It's Oscambo and Jess Wax with Vuga, yeah, on the mighty station Ultimate Radio 99.8, the number one station in the country. Of course, it is a Friday evening. That's why it's sounding like this. That's why the music is this good. Bringing party to your doorstep. Definitely doing that while you're busy watching your World Cup, your favorite team there. I'm just here on the other side saying, in case you need a break. Ultimate Radio still existed. 2.1 came through with Lekolo Koti and what's happening? Cool Kid alongside Tyler ICU kickstarted that playlist with Ingelosi. If you are not an angel, of course, you're not gonna be liked by everybody. It's more like if you're not money, you cannot be expecting to be liked by everyone. But just continue to stay humble, bestie. Continue to be a good person, be a kind person regardless. And now, bestie, it is that time we've all been waiting for. Time to gossip, time to update you, to keep you up to date. So what has been happening around celebrities? We're talking Prince KB and Thuli Pongolo. You know sometimes, hey, people just want to say things they want to say. But luckily Thuli Pongolo shuts down Prince KB and Edwin dating rumors. So the actress and DJ has publicly defended herself after viral allegations about her personal life spread widely across social media platforms. The situation unfolded on X, which is formerly Twitter, after Chris XL. You remember that guy, yeah? He's actually an anonymous and controversial account known for thriving online debates, shared posts that claimed DJ Prince KB and businessman Edwin Sori had previously been involved with Pongolo. Yeah. Shortly after the post gained traction, Prince KB responded with a loving reaction, writing, "Lol, you mother." It's not watershed hours as yet, so I have to do that. Along with laughing emoji, his response added fuel to the already trending discussion online. So, bestie, Chris XL post had frame one where he said is actually Prince KB hit list. It consists of 9 beautiful women, and the frame 2, which was supposed to be Lord Edwin Sodi hit list, also had 39 women. Unfortunately for a celebrity, she happened to appear on this Prince KB hit list. So the post continues saying, "Jonas only smashed 4 women in 22 episodes. Never compare fraud to real life legends." For those who've watched The Polygamist now, they would understand why Chris XL was saying that. But then Thuli responded saying, since when? If you're going to entertain it, Prince KB, you might as well clear it with the truth. I've never slept with you or Edwin for that matter. This whole narrative of trying to paint me as loose is tired. I don't play well.

0: my thing. I like what she did there, because I mean, Prince KB could have just said, no, you not right, no, I never smashed her, I never dated her, you understand, but instead she just laughed, you know, entertaining it. So the lady was like, you know what, you might as well tell them the truth, you know, I do not play. 20 minutes before 11, remember, bestie, from 11, that's where you get to request your favorite song, your choice. I love to call it listener's choice. So you can start making those requests right now on our WhatsApp hotline, 6320098212998. Also, you can use it if you prefer calling. On another news, Dr. Musa Mthombeni qualifies as a neurointerventionist. Yo! Ah, bestie, what it means for South Africa's favorite TV. English. It's English. Oh, what? So, what you want to know is, what does it mean for SA's favorite TV, Doctor? You know, he has added another title to his already impressive CV. He continues to do the most. So the media personality and specialist doctor has officially completed his sub-specialty training in interventional neuroradiology and endovascular neurosurgery, making him a fully qualified neurointerventionalist. Yo, doctors, how do you cope though? The terms here are too much. Anyway, on other news, we see that the Married at First Sight Msanzi season 3 is also coming soon. If you are single and you want to just marry a stranger, that's the show to look out for. The love, commitment and leap of faith are actually making a return to television screen as another season of Married at First Sight Msanzi prepares to premiere in July. So this hit reality is back for a third season, I already said that, giving viewers another opportunity to watch complete strangers take one of the biggest risks of their lives in the hope of finding lasting love. What are your thoughts, bestie? What's it take? Can you do this? Do you think marriages like this can work? Because we were growing up, we were told that take time to know him. Sazi, take time to know him, one step at a time. And we're here at 30 something and we're still single, we're still not married. Those who are married, some have returned, some have been divorced, you understand. So what's your take? Can you actually marry a complete stranger? Anyway, moving on with the news, the Mzansi Magic has officially announced a highly anticipated third season of Married at First Sight Mzansi. The new season will actually premiere exclusively on Mzansi Magic, which will be on Sunday, 5th July 2026. Bestie, if you do not pay that DSTV and you are the fan, or rather you are actually considering marrying a stranger, you know, there, please make sure that you start budgeting right now. We do not have any more days, and that's a wrap for tonight's Cozy Bestie. Let's continue with beautiful music, and let's dance. Sex Bantwini Osama. Love and ultimate. Hey, Bestie. How's your mama, love?
1: What's up?
0: All right, can we all mama guy?
1: Mama.
0: Okay, Amos, mama. What a nice choice.
1: Yes, because I'm nice also, yeah.
0: So, bestie, I wonder, why was Sanjosi Bizula how high go about the hand?
1: I can't understand that it's a mother of Pinaka.
0: It's fine. Can I know a letter, Miss Gaffellos with it?
1: Make a pop. Well, pal, it's a Mexico, and I was like, bring the idea time. Is it?
0: I say,
1: Nick, I like Mexican pop, and I don't go and take a pop. Come on.
0: Imagine there's this show Married at First Sight. So if you are single, I mean bestie, and you wanna marry a stranger, or you're just in a rush to get married, I was just saying, start budgeting now.

0: Are you single?
1: Yes. How?
0: Why are you still single? I'm
1: afraid.
0: Oh, of commitment.
1: Of commitment.

0: Now I'm like a schoolies, but don't know about schoolies.
1: All right, no. I hear you, Betty.
0: I am not a schoolies in person, I know.
1: All right. I can only wish the best for you. Maybe very good things take time. Maybe we are and are very good, eh?
0: We're not sure what we will see.
1: We keep
0: and wait for that moment.
1: Fave.
0: Oh,
1: my bestie.
0: I can only suffer well, but I can't.
1: But the horse in Talagadim go.
0: The kid had a silly leverage since the slumpets can it get away.
1: No. I just rest, bestie, and thank you so much for this call. Hey, continue to have a
0: good day. You're welcome. I got the one away, but I'm not.
1: What do you mean? Why were you not streaming? Thank you so much for this call, eh?
0: All right,
1: pleasure is all mine. Are ho hang ha sa utlwa na ntsa reng ha bua sesotho yo.

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1: live on Ultimate. Hi.
0: Hi.
1: Hi, my love. How are you?
0: I'm good, and you?
1: I'm awesome. Any song you want to request tonight?
0: It's actually not on a piano, but Rain Dance by Tems. Rain Dance by Tems.
1: Okay, no, it's fine, my love. I'll definitely play it.
0: Okay.
1: Who am I talking to from where?
0: Hmm?
1: That
0: is from Florida.
1: Oh, okay, my love. Thank you so much for this call. Continue to have an amazing evening.
0: You too. Bye.
1: Bye.

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Hit us up on our WhatsApp hotline. 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Let's chat.

0: It's Amos with Mama on top of the Hour 11. Bestie, officially your request line, our listener's choice. 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On 622-0998, WhatsApp hotline, 212-1998 is the number to dial right now. You are live on Ultimate, Bestie. How are you?
1: Great.
0: Amazing. Who am I talking to from where, and the song you want?
1: Any song by Ella Anderson.
0: By?
1: Ella Anderson.
0: Okay.
1: And about Piper from Henry Danger.
0: Okay, Anderson. Okay, Bestie, thank you so much for the call.
1: Yeah.
0: Any song, right?
1: Yeah.
0: Okay. Thank you so much. Continue to have an amazing evening. I'll play it.
1: Thank you. I just finished watching Stranger Things.
0: Oh.
1: And I didn't like the ending.
0: I'm sorry.
1: Yeah.
0: What did you have in mind? What were you expecting?
1: Elle to see the world, and that's it. She survives.
0: Okay. I hear, Bestie. Askies.
1: Thank you.
0: Pleasure. 2 minutes after 11, Gangnam Style came through from Mez Music and Dali Wonga. But now we continue with your request. We already have three. Let's hear others. Hi, Bestie. How are you?
2: Hello.
0: Hi, my love. Hojong.
2: Sure.
0: Okay, Bruno. Obata pine thing?
2: So, for a little bit of a thing. In everything
0: in the night. Mm. Right. But you look next as an actor, young man. Okay, bina ya pele kutle.
2: Like, give me everything in the night.
0: Yo. Bruno, the world being how many I wish you care, okay? You like it. Okay, alternative, yeah.
2: Okay,
0: my love. Thank you so much for this call.
2: Yeah.
0: All right, to keep it locked. The way Bruno been in harmonate cutting, kifila bent hore, can it take a sit down here taller. Otherwise, besties continue to request your favorite song. Let's just hear what other besties are actually expecting tonight.
3: Hello. How are
0: Hi,
3: you? How
0: love.
3: Are you?
0: Okay, let's do this. Let's get this. Live on Ultimate, hi.
4: Hello, Sazi.
0: Hi, lover. How are you?
4: How are you? I'm good and you.
0: All right, yeah. Name of the song you want?
4: Imnandi Lendo by Anakma.
0: Imnandi Lendo, a house one?
4: Yes.
0: Okay. It, Yeah, you definitely get it, my love.
4: This is kanda kasi kwento ko manje sila kadukpo hawata kanda.
0: Hey, hawata. I just appreciate the fact that you're still up and listening to Ultimate Radio. Otherwise, it's very cold, yo.
4: All right.
0: Yeah. Okay, I'll definitely play it for you.
4: Enjoy to the rest of the zoo hour.
0: I'm feeling awesome tonight. Thank you.
4: Yeah, I can relate, job.
0: All right. Oh, as I was playing this, let me just start from the beginning.
3: Hello.
0: Hi, Bestie. I'm good. How are you?
3: You're my mate. Could you please play me Come Back Home by K Camp?
0: Okay.
3: Thank you very much.
0: Pleasure is always mine, Bestie. It's always mine. Okay. Let me just play the ones that we already have. Melo and Sleazy. Thames, I think, is the one that was requested first. Let me just do this, ladies and gentlemen.

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2: Hi, bestie. 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
4: you? I'm good.
2: How are you?
4: Can I please have Kiss Me More by SZA?
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2: Okay, my love. Thank you so much. Who am I talking to?
4: He's Dorina.
2: All right. A big shout out to you. I will definitely play you that one.
4: Thank you.
2: Okay, what was I doing? Let me just continue with the playlist, the request.

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1: Hello, good day. Hello. How are you, my love?
3: Alright,
1: also kopa I think. Okay, Florida, just a little. Thank you so much for calling back. It's like in a kisukula kisatoli. Okay, yaki, for my name, love. Thank you. Okay, besties, still the request line hour, the last hour of your night. Pause. Yes, with Sazi daily this evening. So, yeah, it's still been amazing. I love your songs. I love your requests. They're good. They're really good. I'm learning every day. Each day, Dave Kemfield alongside Thames with Rain Dance. And this one came through. Let me just see. What am I doing? Yeah. Because I am supposed to be back announcing this song. Just in case you loved the song and you wanted to know the name of the artist. Ella Anderson came through with Alone. Melo and Sleazy came through with Imnandi Lendo. And K-Camp, Come Back Home. Doja Cat alongside Caesar came through with Kiss Me More. Checking out the time. 28 minutes after 11. Leaving you and I with just about 32 minutes before we can part ways. For now, besties, let's make the most of the moment that we do have, the time that we actually have. Yeah, let's do it. Money long. This one is called Made for Me.

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1: Thank you.
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0: It's Yamani and Lil Wayne, Bedrock on the Mighty Station, and Florida came through with A Cry, Sam Fisher, The City, and Beyonce came through with Hold Up, Doja Cat alongside Caesar, Kiss Me More, Money Long, Made For Me. Ladies and gentlemen, it is the last hour of your night, pals, the request line. Yeah, listeners' choice, and you guys are so good at this, and I'm loving the playlist. Thank you so much. And we move, because we still got a couple of minutes before we can say our goodbyes. Yeah, Lindo the vocalist. Hello, bestie. Hey, bestie, how are you?
1: I'm
0: good, I'm awesome.
1: Okay, how long not in peace?
0: Okay, thank you. I'll play that one. Okay, I was about to say, Linda the vocalist, let me just play it in the meantime. Hands like a search on the ditty.

0: Friend of Pam, we're
1: running. Hello?
0: Are we lost?
1: Hello, Misty.
2: Hi.
1: Hold on.
2: Not
1: good.
2: From the Philippines, Benny Blanco, Anali, Khalidili, Hazley.
1: Mm-hmm.
2: It is the lion.
1: Okay. East side, right?
2: Yeah, east side.
1: Okay. 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

0: 只是秘密有那一扇。
1: He used to meet me on the east side.
2: It's side on the Mighty Station on top of the hour, 0 hour. It has been a lovely journey, amazing journey, amazing evening indeed. Besties, thank you so much for this beautiful playlist. I always learn each day. And I just want to say I'm sorry. Apologize for whatever it is that I may have done that like turned you off. And bestie, honestly, I'm just going to say, thank you for chilling with me. Thank you for bonding with me. Kespanyo Vest came through with Ricky Ricky Limpita. Melinda the Vocalistic also came through with I'm a Blesser. And Benny Blanco alongside Khalid and Horsey came through with Aside. And we just want to say happy birthday to those who are celebrating that day on this special day. It is Saturday, the 20th June. Ah, but everybody doing the ready. The ready who bless us. The ready who spoil. Otherwise, happy birthday, my bestie. Please do not do anything that I wouldn't do. Do not overspend. Be responsible. There's always tomorrow. As I always said to you, I love you. I love you. I love you.

0: Love you so much, bestie. Let's do this again. Same time tomorrow, 9 p.m. to 0 hour. It's going to be Saturday edition, of course. Still going to be amazing. I love you. I love you. And I have to leave you.
1: Hi. I hope you're good. Kikupa. Let's say it's a pinaya Chris Brown. Ka deuces. Yeah. Maybe come for this. Anyway, busubo manate. Bye.
0: Bye, bestie. Thank you so much. But it's not Ivy. It's Sazi Daily. Eish, besties, do you really have the same like voice with Ivy? I'm wondering now. Hello, bestie. How are you?
2: Hey, Sazi.
0: What's up, Ojwang? Sorry, bestie. We lost you. Oya papa man, ebe kia mang butleki bone. Oya papa man, Scots Mapuma maybe. Okay, bestie. If that is the one, kitle let's come reduces. As I'm paving my way out, I love you so much, besties. Let's do this again tomorrow, same time. I love you, Sazi Daily. Mama Tikita Manot. Out. Chris Brown deuces.

0: Hey. Are you in a man?
1: Hey.
0: Are you in a man?
1: Ah.
0: Are you in a man?
1: Hey.
0: Are you in a man?
1: Hey.
0: Samba way. Are you in a man?
1: Hey.
0: Are you in a man?
1: Ah.
0: Are you in a man?
2: What thing, boy?
0: Are you in a man?
1: Hey.
0: Samba way. Am I lighting? Pagat a patchy scene. Party, you valley valley. Nitty, utandi man.

Are you in the man? Are you in the man? Are you in the man? Are you in the man? Are you in the man? Are you in the man? Are you in the man? Are you in the man? Are you in the man? Are you in the man? Are you in the man? Are you in the man? Are you in the man? Are you in the man? Are you in the man? Are you in the man? Are you in the man? Are you in the man? Are you in the man? Are you in the man? Are you in the man? Are you in the man? Are you in the man? Are you in the man? Are you in the man? Are you in the man? Are you in the man? Are you in the man? Are you in the man? Are you in the man? Are you in the man? Are you in the man? Are you in the man? Are you in the man? Are you in the man? Are you in the man? Are you in the man? Are you in the man? Are you in the man? Are you in the man? Are you in the man? Are you in the man? Are you in the man? Are you in the man? Are you in the man? Are you in the man? Are you in the man? Are you in the man? Are you in the man? Are you in the man? Are you in the man? Are you in the man? Are you in the man? Are you in the man?

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Kim Mushweshwe, the founder of the Basutu Nation. Strategic thinking and inspirational leadership by Kim Mushweshwe I in the 19th century led to the formation of Lesotho. Emerging between Zulu Nation, the Boers and the British, Mushweshwe used his diplomatic skill to unite Basutu clans.

escaping the Zulu's conquering forces. He preserved his kingdom, either absorbing or overcoming rival tribes. Moshoeshoe used the mountains to create a defendable capital, Tawabusiyu, and used French missionary diplomacy and weaponry, defeating the British in 1851, but losing to the Boers in 1868. Moshoeshoe appealed to Queen Victoria for help. She declared Basutoland a British protectorate. In 1966, Basutoland gained its independence from Britain, becoming the Kingdom of Lesotho. Never forget King Moshoeshoe, the founder of the Basutu Nation.

0: Kaiser.
1: Kim Mushweshwe, the founder of the Basutu Nation. Strategic thinking and inspirational leadership by Kim Mushweshwe I in the 19th century.

his diplomatic skill to unite Basutu clans escaping the Zulu's conquering forces. He preserved his kingdom, either absorbing or overcoming rival tribes. Moshoeshoe used the mountains to create a defendable capital, Tabawusiyu, and used French missionary diplomacy and weaponry, defeating the British in 1851, but losing to the Boers in 1868. Moshoeshoe appealed to Queen Victoria for help. She declared Basutoland a British protectorate. In 1966, Basutoland gained its independence from Britain, becoming the Kingdom of Lesotho. Never forget King Moshoeshoe, the founder of the Basutu Nation.

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7: Yo, don't know, say, yo, this is Sean Paul, the girls. 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

0: Kim Mushreshwe, the founder of the Basotho Nation, Strategic Thinking and Inspirational Leadership by Kim Mushreshwe I in the 19th century led to the formation of Lesotho. Emerging between Zulu Nation, the Boers and the British, Mushreshwe used his diplomatic skill to unite Basotho clans escaping the Zulu's conquering forces. He preserved his kingdom, either absorbing or overcoming rival tribes. Mushreshwe used the mountains to create a defendable capital, Tabawusiu, and used French missionary diplomacy and weaponry, defeating the British in 1851, but losing to the Boers in 1868. Mushreshwe appealed to Queen Victoria for help. She declared Basotholand a British protectorate. In 1966, Basotholand gained its independence from Britain, becoming the Kingdom of Lesotho. Never forget Kim Mushreshwe, the founder of the Basotho Nation.
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